0: increasingly can't afford them. New figures show raising a child now costs around $18,000 every year, the soaring costs forcing families to scale back their plans. Delays at airports expected today with Qantas ground crew starting industrial action overseas, and Donald Trump has used his address at the UN to pressure Iran into a peace deal.
1: Will a deal be made that lets them rebuild and create a far greater country, or do I annihilate the Islamic Republic?
0: That speech followed by further peace talks between the two countries. Harry Styles has been turning heads in New York. The singer stepped out for a walk wearing a navy hoodie, pale pink sneakers and a pair of very orange short shorts. And Taylor Swift's new single, Patient Zero, drops this Friday at 2 p.m. Australian Eastern Standard Time. Here at First on Nova, sport is up next.
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0: The Brisbane Lions have until midday to decide whether to roll the dice and head to the AFL Appeals Board in a bid to have Lachie Neale available for Saturday's grand final. The tribunal last night upholding his one-match ban for striking Hawthorn's Jack Ginnivan, meaning at the moment he won't be lining up against his former side, Fremantle. And the NRL has sensationally dropped its grand final halftime show after talks with Tones and I fell through. It'll instead put $1 million towards grassroots rugby. And now you're up to date on Nova.
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12: It's 8:02. Nat and Sean, Joel with you. Sean and Joel are in Melbourne. Sean's there already ahead of his big grand final duties.
13: Yep, Joel's going to help me with my hair. I've already asked him lots of questions.
14: Absolutely, I'm
13: what
14: on
13: I'm
14: it.
13: Wearing.
14: And Sean's receiving a lot of guests to the studio. It's like having royalty in here.
12: There's a steady stream. Mel Tresina just dropped by to say hello,
14: yeah,
12: Sean.
14: Yeah, Lauren Phillips was in. It's quite the glitterati.
12: The Nova glitterati. Well, that's nothing because I've got Kath Lachlan in the studio here.
13: I know.
12: With me
13: top of the wazza.
12: Fox Footy. We're catching up with her shortly. And before the end of the show, speaking of show, if you want to go to the Perth Royal show, we've got something for you right now. Well, they're going to be playing at the grand final. Actually, this is G Flip now with Bet on Fire.

0: careful with the ball.
1: He is an icon.
0: But he's got a lot of talent, and so is this man.
1: 228 games.
0: Guess who?
2: Yeah, that's...
3: Oh, what an absolute treat to have in the studio this morning, Fox Footy's Kath Lachlan. Kath, good morning.
2: Morning, Premiership Cup presenter. I'm a little bit disappointed you're already in Melbourne, but I've got the lovely Nat alongside me, so that makes up for it.
4: How did you go watching that announcement?
2: Oh, I watched it about 20 times.
4: Yes.
2: Reshared it, sent it to friends and family. Like, I was like the proud, look at this. I don't know. Proud friend.
4: There was a tissue shortage that day, wasn't there?
2: You guys did it so well. Simon Garlick was brilliant. Great to have Geordie in the clip too. But I just think you're the most outstanding option to be the Premiership Cup presenter. I really like that they've gone for an inaugural docker. So well done to you, Shawnee Mac.
3: Thanks, Kath. It's been a week, but I really appreciate the good wishes and the great wishes.
5: Yeah, your face is hurt from smiling.
3: I know, Joel.
2: I do have a question, though.
3: Yes.
2: You know, I'm doing the parade on Friday.
3: Yes. Yep.
2: And there's always the talk about which captain, you know, lets go of the cup first. You know, when they they present it to the crowd.
4: Yes.
2: Oh.
4: Yeah.
2: And you're always watching, like, who touches it last. What are you going to do, Shawnee Mac? Because you present it pre-game, don't you, on the field, and you put it on the little pontoon?
3: Yes. What am I going to do? I'm going to never let that thing go, Kath. I'm going to take it off the field. I'm going to walk back up to my seat and sit it on my lap.
4: Rise it out of his cold, dead hand.
2: Wasn't expecting that tactic, but I like it.
5: I like it too.
3: Joel, do you
5: think?
3: Just
5: mentality.
3: Take it off?
5: Mm-hmm. No, I'm in agreement.
3: Me, Kylie in the cup.
5: Oh, yeah, you can fit her in there. You can fit the whole family.
2: You can say, play the game. We've already won it.
4: Yeah, exactly. Yeah, fighting Simon Black off, it'll be great. Yeah.
3: We're going to catch up with Simon Black, actually, which will be good for a chat. Hey, Kath, can I ask you, everyone was talking about the game on the weekend, the build-up to the grand final. So the prelim final, Hawthorn-Brisbane, which you were calling, and you were your whole team. How was that? Because people are saying that was the greatest game we've ever seen.
4: It was incredible.
2: I think it was the greatest one I've seen. And then when you hear the commentators such as Jason Dunstall and Gary Lyon, who have been around a lot longer than me and have worked in media for, a little drive-by, isn't it?
4: Always ancient men.
2: But when they say it's one of the greatest games they've ever seen, then that really puts it into perspective.
4: Yeah.
2: It was amazing. And the whole time I was watching it going, I don't know who you want to play.
4: Right.
2: Like, they're both so good and this game is off the charts. The Hawthorn crowd was so loud. I don't think I've heard the MCG that loud. And so that made me think, okay, maybe even though they're going for the three-peat, maybe it's going to be a little less intimidating playing the Brisbane Lions.
4: Oh, I see what you're saying. Because
2: the Hawks crowd would have been out in force even louder perhaps if they made the grand final.
5: Who
2: so.
5: Won in Brisbane and Freo's last head-to-head?
2: Fremantle.
5: Oh,
2: so we've got the
5: recent
2: history up our sleeves, but it's September. Yeah, it's a different ball game.
4: Yeah, that's right. And the Lions certainly are September specialists, you'd have to say.
2: What are you feeling? Because you're the neutral, Nat.
4: Yeah, am I though? I don't know that I am
5: technically so neutral.
2: Oh, what, you've jumped on board?
4: No.
2: you're that West Coast hating, don't want to see any
5: hater. Jumped on board a plane to Bali.
2: You and my brother would get along really well.
3: Oh, really? In your household, Kat?
2: Yes, I've got one brother who's mad West Coast, so we've shipped him off to Texas. He's not in the country.
4: Well, I'll be in Bali, so I won't be in the country. But as a West Coast supporter, I didn't expect and didn't ask of my Fremantle supporting fans that they would support the Eagles in 2018 because I knew that they wouldn't. And so it's tit for tat. Like, it's just the way
2: it is. I went for West Coast that day.
4: No, but you're an exception to the rule, Kath.
2: Okay.
4: Come on.
2: Okay. Yeah.
4: There are some, but the truest of the true. If you're a true believer, so clearly you're not a true believer, you're a true believer. You know, you just can't switch sides just because it's convenient.
2: What are you feeling now, Shawnee Mac, now that you've got the pressure of Premiership Cup presenter, how are you feeling?
3: It's all been too perfect. That's what I'm worried about.
2: Like
3: it's too perfect in the way that my brother was talking to me yesterday. How all our family's going to be there. There's going to be a lot of our kids and mates and stuff have just descended on this place, and I'm doing the cup. Something's got to go wrong.
5: Maybe it's good karma coming your way, you know.
4: Nobody would say it was too perfect when he got belted by Hawthorn in that first final.
3: Yeah. No, that's too perfect. Actually, it's a really good point.
4: So, yeah, remember?
3: It's a really good point.
2: I think because my algorithm's all Shawnee Mac now. The old clip
4: you've seen
2: of
4: some stuff.
2: the old clip of of Shorty back. I think it was the morning after that qualifying final loss. And there was a bit of sad music to it, and you just looked like you wanted to die.
4: Staring into space.
2: And I was like, gosh, how times have changed.
4: Right?
2: But yeah. Maybe I need to start searching something else on Instagram.
4: Because it is a bit There's some baby sloths or something.
2: Something.
3: Do that for sure. Well, you know what, Kath? I think we're going to get sticky around for a little bit longer because we want to talk to you about how did you become a Freo supporter? So we'll get you to
4: come up with a good answer. All right, that's coming up next on Nova.
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4: Top of 21 today. Sneaky chance of a shower. Nothing too dramatic. Sunny in 22 tomorrow. 23 on Friday. And then for grand final day, if you're celebrating down in the heaving crowds in Freo, they're expecting up to 40,000 people pretty much in the main streets, I think.
3: Whoa.
4: I know, wild. Top of 18 and a shower or two, up to 7 mils. And they're saying 17 and a shower or two for the big game in Melbourne. But also, that has been changing every half hour. So don't get attached to that. Anything could happen. Let's get a traffic update. Here's Christy.
8: Look out for a crash in Beckenham Row Highway northbound at the Kenwick Link. The right emergency lane is blocked by towing services traffic, heavy in both directions. So the crash too in Carlisle Wright Street south at Oral Road is reduced to a single lane. Police and towing services are on site and traffic busy through the area. Freeway southbound on Burns Beach Road and Ocean Reef Road, Hepburn Avenue to Reed Highway, Harton Street to Vincent and Millpoint Road, Freeway northbound Angertel Road to Rowley Road, South Street to Canning Highway, the Narrows Bridge through to Millpoint Point Road as well. Anything else, call 9489 1777. 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
4: 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Right now, it's 14 past 8 on Nova.
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10: 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Let's go. 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

0: Katy Perry, the one that got away. It's 22 past eight. Nat, Sean and Joel with you. And our special guest at the moment is Fox Footy's Kath Loughnan. And also, she's my neighbour.
1: Kath, I said to Nat earlier this morning, we don't often see you in the wild because I live around the area as well.
2: It's strange,
1: you're always on the move.
2: We live in the same area, us three, but I never see you
0: guys. The one time I've bumped into you was
2: here.
0: In Cottesloe.
2: That's right. Yeah. You're getting your jewellery.
0: What are we doing? What are we doing here? Yeah. Why don't we bump into one another at the Good Grocer?
2: And like we all love the Good Grocer. How have I never seen you guys at the Good Grocer? Did you see they've got the Wolfie Time sign up? And then they've also got the purple chips.
0: Last Friday did a purple sausage sizzle.
1: Wow. Yeah.
2: Okay. I love seeing all the stores get into it.
0: The purple pies down at Cully's, one named after Shawnee Mac.
2: I did see that. Yeah, because my algorithm's all Shawnee Mac. I did see that. Of course, I'm not missing anything, Shawnee McManus.
3: When you get on ground in Melbourne, because there's also big. I was saying to Sean, there's big Wharfie Time billboards in the Melbourne CBD at the moment as well.
2: I feel like the neutrals in Melbourne are getting on board the Dockers. I mean, a lot of my Fox Footy colleagues are.
0: Yes,
2: we've got Ed Betts, Geordie Lewis, Tom Hawkins. They're all wanting.
0: You can see why, because you know Brisbane have had their time in the sun.
2: Exactly.
0: You know, a three-peat's always fun, though.
2: Yeah. It's funny, isn't it?
1: Like, Natalie Locke.
2: Yeah.
1: I know.
2: I'm under Nat's spell. I just like her so much that I'm like, that's okay.
3: Give me a call after. I'll tell you some things.
0: I'll tell you some things.
1: How's it going to be for you? Are you actually working on the day?
2: Yes. So I'm doing, I think we might actually be in the same room, Shawnee Mac, because you will be with the AFL Olympic room.
1: Hey, I'm going to be late. I didn't know who to tell. Can you say something?
2: Well, you'll probably miss my good MC work.
0: Surprise, Shawnee Mac's going to be late. Yes.
1: Wearing? Second question, what are you wearing?
2: Wasn't expecting that question.
0: Valid question because do you, as somebody who's actually working on the day, do you fly the flag? Will you be a little tiny streak of purple somewhere?
2: I think I'm wearing a red suit. And I think I'm going to have a bit of a lilac shoe to go with it.
0: Hello. Lovely combination.
2: A little bit of party down the bottom. Yes. Go Frio.
0: Yeah.
2: Still yet to confirm that one. But, yeah, that's what I'll be wearing. What are you wearing, Shawnee Mac?
1: I'm going to have to get a suit. I'm going
0: to
1: get a suit tomorrow,
0: take one with you? No? Okay.
3: No, we're popping out of Chadston after this. Yeah. You know, hit up all the designer boutiques. Yeah. Balenciaga. Zara.
1: It's going to be a whole lot of bedazzling going on. And I look forward to it, Joel.
0: Yeah.
2: What else are your commitments? What other events? I did say there was a Friday night.
0: Yes.
2: You're
0: MCing, Sean.
1: Oh, yes. That is that has got everyone that's ever played for Fremantle.
2: You know what? All of a sudden, I'm nervous for the event people working on that because he sounded like he didn't know.
0: Welcome to Amy's hell. So Amy all week has been going, so Sean, what have you got on? Can you fit this in? Can you do this interview? Because a lot of people want to talk to him, obviously. It's a big deal. And he's like, I don't know. And then he gets his phone out and kind of stabs at it and says, oh, no, there's nothing in my calendar. That's because he doesn't put anything in his calendar.
1: Yeah. Perfect way, Joel.
3: Yeah, out of sight, out of mind. Ignorance is bliss.
1: Yeah.
0: Now, we did wonder, Kath, how you ended up. What's the Kath Loughnan OG Fremantle Dockers supporter story? How did it happen?
2: Well, it's my dad. Followed my dad. He was mad. He jumped on board the Fremantle Dockers when they started.
0: Yes.
2: And I remember my dad and my eldest brother would always go to the Dockers home games. And it would always be Sundays. And we had this house and backyard which had a truckload of trees and leaves. So Sunday was gardening day.
0: Oh, fun.
2: And, you know, everyone had to, mum would always be like, an hour in the garden, all of you. And I hated gardening. Hated gardening. I'm going to make money when I'm older so that I can hire.
0: She's concreted her whole yard now.
2: So we would all get in the garden. Dad and my brother would go off to the Dockers games. And I was like, well, this is unfair. And so I thought, well,
0: the only way out of the gardening. So basically, you supporting the Dockers is to get out of the gardening.
2: Yes, exactly. So I'd go to the Dockers game and be like, how good's this? My other three siblings stuck back home gardening. Have fun. I'm off at Subiaco.
0: You're like, go Dockers.
2: With my hot chips.
3: I've got a purple thumb.
2: Dad's buying me a scarf. I'm like, this is sweet. And I fell in love with the Dockers and I fell in love with Shawnee Mac's blonde locks.
0: Yes.
2: And remember the old school tradition of those, the anchor coming
1: the
2: out
1: anchor
2: for a game?
1: Out.
2: And
0: on the big rock, they tow the big rock in. All the
2: it was so tragic, but I'm also like, bring it back.
3: Yeah.
2: So that's the original Wharfie
3: time.
0: Yeah.
1: Oh, so Kath, if the game's close and we're able to get over the line, how do you reckon you will react? I will be bawling, right? I just know that it'll be too much for me.
2: Mm. Yeah. I mean, I'll be crying. I can't relate to you. Side note, I've loved all the past players' stories this week.
0: Like it's been great, hasn't it?
2: Also, Paul Hazelby wrote a great
0: Hayden Ballantyne on the bus.
2: Yeah. It's so good. You just remember, like, you know, because you see the past players and you just go, oh, I used to love watching him play. But you forget how much they invested their whole life to the club and how their family and friends all got on board. So I'm stoked for the past players. Hope to see a lot of them at the G. But, yeah, I'll be crying. I'll be with you. I'll be a mess. Makeup ruined. Don't care.
1: Yeah, don't care.
2: Crying and then I'm off to, I'll be emceeing the Dockers function.
0: Oh
1: wow! Okay.
0: Oh,
2: so
0: it's either going to be the greatest gig or the worst gig.
2: Yes, I've committed to both. So it could be the best night, could be the worst night, but I'll MC.
0: Yeah. Yes. What a wild
3: rowdy
0: time! Hey, speaking of rowdy crowds, of course, Kevin Parker, Tame Impala, number one ticket holder. Have a listen to what he got the crowd to do at a Tame Impala concert in Texas. Listen to this. You got the Frio chant so going in Texas.
1: That's not an easy call.
2: I asked him to do that just to traumatise my brother, who's the West Coast supporter in Texas.
0: So I thought I was far enough away from it.
3: No, that is very cool. Hometown, isn't it?
0: Yes,
1: Mason Cox.
0: Yeah. Look at you and your Mason Cox fact.
1: But it's right. Joel's mates with Mason Cox, Kath.
3: Yeah.
1: And you texted him the other day and you gave him a bit of a kick up the backside.
0: Well, after that first Hawthorn final when they lost and it wasn't a great performance.
3: Yeah. I happened to be watching and I said that was embarrassing.
0: That's what he texted Mason Cox.
3: And I didn't realise they don't have their phones with them out in the field. So I just thought it was going to, like, so that would have been the first thing he saw when he got his phone back.
2: Which
3: I thought
2: is so it might have popped lovely up in his
3: Apple Watch or something. I think so. But have you noticed they've turned it around? So
0: yeah, so what's
3: you're
0: the catalyst?
3: Welcome, you know?
2: Exactly.
3: Yeah. I did say great work. I said, I said in my words, I said slay babe after Friday night.
2: What about the other Cox? Do you bring in Brennan Cox, Shawnee Mac?
1: They're definitely. Oh, I just don't see how they're going to do that, Kath. I feel like Brennan, and obviously he's in their best 22, which is the hardest thing for him, be heartbreaking. But if you haven't played for so long, it's really difficult to keep up with the speed of the game. I don't think they're going to do that, so I'm going to say no. Will they bring in Brandon Walker? He was really good for Peel on the weekend, and his game against the Wizard, when he was playing against Hawthorn, was outstanding till he got injured. That would be the only decision I think that they would mull over for Charlie Cameron to be able to be, contained.
2: I know. Their smalls are
0: a stitch up though for Brennan Cox though, because he got pulled out of the Peel Grand Final, so he missed out on that premiership.
2: But I mean, there were so many good players playing in that Peel Premiership.
3: It was ridiculous. Courtney Cox wasn't fair, was it?
1: Courtney was there. Yes,
3: all the Cox.
2: Seriously, at Optus Stadium though, that on Sunday, I know I need to get a life. I went to the Waffle Grand Final on Sunday. But you do look at so many of the players, Jago O'Meara, all of them running around thinking, geez, there's so many good players going to miss out on the grand final. Mm.
1: Oh, no, Sean Darcy was rucking and you're like, oh, my, how did the other team have a chance? That's not fair.
2: Rest in peace, Claremont.
0: Oh, exactly. Kath, we look forward to you seeing you on Fox Sports. Yes. You're so good.
2: Oh,
0: we love you.
1: We love you, Kath.
0: You're welcome back anytime.
2: Thanks, Nat. See you in Melbourne, boys.
1: Yeah, I'll see you there. Tomorrow. And Kath, be careful. Our producer, Amy, might follow you out the door. She's a big fan.
2: Oh, we love Ames.
4: 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Nova 937. Fishing for demersals north of Kalbarri or east of Augusta? New bag and size limits are now in effect. 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The crash in Beckenham, Rowe Highway northbound of the Kenwick Link has cleared, still expect delays. And the crash in Carlisle, Wright Street southbound of Olong Road has also cleared, but traffic's still busy. And there's debris in West Perth, Mitchell Freeway southbound of the exit to Rowe Street. A cardboard box is between the lanes through there. Anything else? Call 0489 1777. 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Partly cloudy today, heading for a top of 21. And right now it is 16 degrees on Nova 937.
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6: Good morning, it's Mike Humphrey with you. Anthony Albanese is facing pressure from the Trump administration over proposed digital duty of care laws. Washington wants US tech giants to be excluded from the policy and says the laws will lead to censorship. Meanwhile, the PM is still in New York for the UN General Assembly. Albo now preparing to address delegates with a speech, and that's after a parkside catch-up with UK PM Andy Burman. Air traffic controllers have been offered triple overtime rates in an ongoing dispute with Air Services Australia. Staff shortages plaguing the sector for some time. It's hoped a new deal will be sealed in time for the summer holidays. Aussies are being priced out of parenthood, according to a new study. Families are scaling back plans, with the cost of raising a child now around $18,000 per year. Beloved children's author and illustrator Terry Denton has died age 76. He was best known for his drawings in Andy Griffith's books. Overseas, and the US will build two new military bases in Greenland under a new deal with Denmark. That's after Donald Trump had threatened to make it a part of the United States. And Taylor Swift has announced a new single. Patient Zero will be released at the end of the week. Here at First on Nova, 2 p.m. Australian Eastern Standard Time on Friday. Nova Sport is up next.
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6: After 320 games without suspension, Lachie Neale will miss Saturday's grand final. Brisbane failing in its bid to overturn his one-match ban for striking Hawthorn's Jack Ginnivan. Meanwhile, John Longmire has decided not to pursue the North Melbourne coaching job. It follows Adam Simpson's identical decision late last week, and the NRL set to dump its half-time show after talks with Tones and I fell through. And now you're up to date on Nova.
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0: It's 25 to 9. Nat, Sean and Joel with you tomorrow on the show. Well, this week he's the second most famous McManus in the country. Rove will be joining us. Sean?
1: He won't want to hear that. Nah,
0: he's in your shadow.
1: Nah, he's a mad purple supporter.
0: Oh, yeah. Well, he had his stint as number one ticket holder, didn't he?
1: Yep. He did, he absolutely did. And every time I played in Melbourne, from the moment we set foot into the competition, he was at every single game.
0: Yeah, yep. Yeah, he bleeds purple as well.
3: He's been busy on the socials this week. Is he coming over here?
1: Yes, but
0: reposting videos of Sean crying, saying, yeah. I know him.
3: Yeah, it has been a lot of them. Mate, you beat me to it, Rove.
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0: It's time to separate the real from the ridiculous. It's What Showed Up at the Show. 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
1: Oh, the Perth Royal Show is back for another amazing year. Yeah, if you don't want to watch the footy, it kicks off on Saturday.
2: Oh, wow.
1: Perth
2: Royal Show.
1: It'll be quiet. That's a good time to go.
3: Yeah, clear them out of show bags.
1: Exactly. We're celebrating by playing What Showed Up at the Show. This gives you the chance to score $500 cash and a family pass to the show. So free entry.
2: Oh, what a price.
1: And spending money. Yeah. Yes, please. We're, our first contestant is Hope from Merangaroo. Good morning, Hope.
4: Hi, Hope.
5: Good morning.
1: Now, Hope, here's what's going to happen. Joel is going to read out four things that are appearing at the show, except that one of them is made up. It's your job to pick the made up one, okay?
5: Okay.
1: All right. Joel, take it away.
3: Here we go, Hope. Is it number one? The cattle get their own late night party with live DJs, food, drinks and entertainment taking over Cattle Lane.
1: Mm.
3: Number two, a flock of knitted emotional support chickens will be on display bringing some very woolly farmyard friends to the show. Number three, you can watch dogs leap, weave, sniff, dance and bust out some seriously impressive tricks in a live performance.
1: Mm-hmm.
3: Or number four, a special cow couture costume competition sees cattle dressed up by their handlers before a panel of judges picks the best dressed cow.
1: All right, Hope, which one of those is made up?
5: It's got to be number one, hopefully.
1: The cattle in their late night DJ party.
5: Yeah.
1: No, that's a real thing, I'm afraid.
3: Are you kidding me? That's a real thing. I don't know which one it is.
1: All right, we'll move on to Hannah from Vivash to see if she can tell us. Good morning, Hannah.
6: Hi, morning.
1: So we've ruled out number one, the cattle getting their own late night party with DJs, etc., is real. So which one is made up? Is it the flock of knitted emotional support chickens? Is it the dogs leaping, weaving, sniffing and dancing? Or is it the cow couture competition?
6: Oh, I'm going to say number four.
1: You don't think there's a cow couture competition? You don't think a panel of judges picks the best dressed cow?
3: Cow couture.
6: No.
1: Okay. Well, Hannah, you've made your decision and you're right.
3: Well done, Hannah.
1: Which means that there absolutely is a flock of knitted emotional support chickens on display.
3: Well, that was my pick.
6: Oh, well, what do you know?
2: You showed me that. Nah, but what about the late night party for the cows
1: I
2: that
1: know.
2: Was our first guest? That's
1: know.
2: Actually happening.
1: That's happening. Cattle Lane will be going off.
2: With DJs and cows.
6: Awesome.
3: Wow, royal shows.
1: The cows
3: loose.
1: Love it. They do. I know,
2: idea.
1: Right? It really is. Hannah, you've scored a $500 cash and a family pass to the Perth Royal Show. Congratulations.
6: Oh, that's awesome. Thank you so
1: You're
6: much,
1: You're
6: going
1: to have the best time.
6: Yay. The kids are
1: going to
6: love that.
1: I know, right? You're going to be the best mum ever. Although you were already, don't worry.
3: Yeah,
1: tomorrow, another opportunity thanks to the Perth Royal Show tomorrow morning. It is 18 to 9 on Nova.
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7: It's 14 to 9. Nat and Sean with you. Joel's here as well. Let's not undersell it, hey? weather-wise, top of 21 today. There's a possible shower. Nothing too dramatic, though. 22 and sunny tomorrow. Friday will be all right. Top of 23 with some showers developing later. And the grand final day here, 18 and a shower or two. And in
8: what's
7: Melbourne,
8: let's
7: get the latest. It is, they're saying, 17 and up to 5 mils of rain.
8: Oh, that's better than what my app's saying.
9: What's your saying?
8: 16, 75% chance of rain. Not using that app anymore. Yours is one
9: directly thrown out the window.
7: Mine's the official bomb one, so we'll take their word for it.
9: Because they get it right all the time.
7: All the time. Let's get a traffic update. Here's Christy.
10: There is still debris in West Perth, Mitchell Freeway South. That at the exit to Rose Street, a cardboard box is between the lanes through there, so just take it easy. Otherwise, Freeway South, Bowser, Burns Beach Road, Hepburn Avenue to Reed Highway, then Powers Street through to Vincent, Freeway North, Van Anketel Road through to Rolley Road, then South Street through the Narrows Bridge, the Graham Farmer Freeway and Northbridge Tunnel are both busy westbound, Tonkin Highway underspeed northbound from Kelvin Road through to Hale Road, and Rogue Highway, so northbound at Tonkin Highway, and Rogue Highway South out of the Greatest and Highway Bypass. 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
7: Thanks so much, Christy. And a reminder that on Saturday for grand final day,
8: yes,
7: public transport is free. So if you want to get down to Frio, it's a free one on the train. Nice work.
9: How good. Behave yourselves if you do too. By the way.
7: Yes, no matter the result.
8: Yeah, get yourself nice.
7: Mm. And say Frio. Some of it looks quite flammable, so be careful, please. Please look after it. Mm. Here's Olivia Rodrigo. This is Stupid Song on Nova.

0: could ever say.
1: Well said, Olivia Rodrigo. It's Nat, Sean and Joel for Shell Ready Express. 8 to 9.
2: You feeling a giveaway?
1: Hang on, let me... Yes, I am.
2: Amazing how you can just do that.
1: I know.
2: You
1: did
2: that.
1: With impression. My mind. Yeah.
2: Crazy, right? Family day pass to Adventure World. 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And all you have to do is call us on 13 24 10. Joel, bang, just like that.
3: Easy. Family of five. I haven't been to Adventure World in ages.
2: It's unreal. Banana peel.
3: Yeah, I'll zip around and call.
1: Unreal banana peel. Okay, Dad, what's going on? You're all right?
2: Just had a moment, that's all.
3: He's just loving it in here in Melbourne. In
1: oh, well, he gets to be so close to you. I mean, I didn't think he would sit on your knee for the whole show, but it's worked so far.
3: We've committed, you know.
1: Yeah.
3: I only know how to turn on my microphone, so I've got to deal with it.
1: Nice that you're taking your relationship to the next level. Yeah. Well done.
3: Yeah, we're just running through all the fast food that's downstairs available. It's really great, isn't it?
1: Well, Sean's so excited that he found an early opening Coles this morning. He couldn't believe it. Told all his friends.
2: I told everyone. 7 o'clock. Walked in. Yeah. No problem.
3: Oh, no, that is a...
1: Is it a 20? Is it a 24-hour one down there, Joel?
3: I should know because I am here 24/7. It's in a centre.
1: Right. Mm. But they knew that Sean McManus was coming.
2: It's coming. Yeah. It's coming. He needs wee sweet bits.
1: Yeah, that's right. Open the doors. He's here. And then the trumpeters sort of, you know, fanfaring in. Is that the way
2: and
1: it
2: I
1: went?
2: Walk in with a cup.
3: Yeah.
2: Just cut out one, though. It was a cut out cup.
1: Yeah. Oh, I thought you meant a cup to get some milk.
3: That's right. Everyone's very 2D around here. Right?
4: 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Let's go. 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
26: Nova 937.
27: There is still debris in West Perth, Mitchell Freeway South, and at the exit to Rose Street, a cardboard box is between the lanes through there, so just take it easy. Otherwise, Freeway Southbound, so Burns Beach Road, Hepburn Avenue to Reed Highway, then Powers Street through to Vincent, Freeway Northbound, Angertown Road through to Rowley Road, then South Street through the Narrows Bridge, the Graham Farmer Freeway and Northbridge Tunnel are both busy westbound, Tonkin Highway underspeed northbound from Kelvin Road through to Hale Road, and Rogue Highway, so northbound at Tonkin Highway, and Rogue Highway South out of the Greatestone Highway bypass. 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
28: Good morning, it's Mike Humphrey with you. Prime Minister Anthony Albanese will soon give a speech at the UN headquarters in New York. It's after a catch-up with UK PM Andy Burman. Albo's speech likely to announce Labour's proposed digital duty of care laws to the world. Meanwhile, the coalition has released its new energy and climate policy. It'll see a renewed push for nuclear power and a scrapping of net zero targets. Aussies are bracing for a hike to interest rates, all big four major banks predicting it'll happen at the RBA's next meeting on Tuesday. A bumper new pay deal will see air traffic controllers earn triple overtime rates. Air Services Australia making the offer amid an ongoing dispute. It's hoped a deal will be signed in time for summer holidays. Overseas, Denmark will allow the US to build two military bases on the icy island of Greenland in the Northern Atlantic. It comes after months of pressure from Donald Trump. He wanted it to be part of the United States. The apple doesn't fall too far from the tree, or so it would seem for Aaron Murphy. The 19-year-old son of Oscar winner Cillian Murphy, starring in HBO's new comedy series Youth, which launches in Australia this week. And Taylor Swift's new single Patient Zero drops this Friday at 2 p.m. Australian Eastern Standard Time. Here at first on Nova. Sport is up next.
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28: The Brisbane Lions have until midday to appeal Lachie Neale's grand final ban for striking Hawthorn's Jack Ginnivan. Meanwhile, Fremantle's Brennan Cox is fit to play Saturday with the defender back on the training track following a calf injury. The five suspended Sydney players will reportedly come face-to-face with teammates and coaches today for the first time since the Pullman Hotel incident in Melbourne. And the NRL has dumped its grand final halftime show after talks with Tones and I fell through. It'll now donate $1 million to grassroots rugby. And now you're up to date on Nova.
29: We're here for the long summer days. And the torrential downpours. The barbie sizzling at sundown. And the early morning wake-up calls. We're here for all of it. The good. And the not so good. Every single day. RAC. For the better.
1: Nathan, Nat and Sean are nearly done. Missed any of the show? Don't worry. Catch up with the podcast. 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
2: All right, it's time for us to get out of here. Sean and Mac's got 10,000 things to do. He's the most popular man in Melbourne at the moment.
3: Yeah, well, I'm going shopping with Joel. So where are we going, Chatty?
4: Yeah, Chadston, the fashion capital. And, we're going to clear them out and then maybe offer some, you know, beverages
2: but
4: on South Bank.
2: Sean, you have to wear whatever Joel tells you to.
3: Told me that already, and it's not the first time he said that to me.
4: Yeah, absolutely. Yeah. And I've got the PIN code for the credit card. I'm ready to go.
2: And tomorrow on the show, Eddie McGuire is going to join us. He knows a bit about footy and grand finals. And the second most famous McManus in the land, Rove, will be dropping by as well.
3: Oh, Rove McManus, bloody ripper.
2: I know. Ross, you're up next, big fella.
5: I ran into him again at the shops, by the way, and I had my pram and he didn't see me and I just ran into his trolley really hard and he's like, oh, who's this? What's going on? And then because last time I ran into him, I was wearing a singlet, not this
2: and
5: he time.
2: Went, oh, my God,
3: you're
2: it's hot,
3: unit.
2: Ross.
5: No, he just looked at me and then pulled his bicep out and just started flexing it.
2: Yeah. So, just to be clear, you used your baby as a battering ram?
5: Yeah, I did.
4: Things going well?
5: I mean, it's sturdy. Hey, off topic. However, Royal Show passes to go a little bit later, and yes. I'll be crossing to my father just after 9 because he will be live down at Dockers Training.
2: Oh, wow. He managed to get a ticket.
5: He got a ticket.
2: It's sold out. Open training centre, but sold out.
5: Yeah, yeah. He will be going. Anyway, that's all coming up.

0: Ross with you, crossing live to my father.
1: Hello, hi, Ross.
0: Hello, just Ross is fine. Dad, where are you right now?
1: Righto, down at the Dockers home ground in Coburn Central. And there's a bit happening.
0: Yeah, okay, so firstly, what's the vibe? How many people? What's going on?
1: Well, there's, apart from me, there are 2,999.
0: Yeah, okay.
1: And the vibe is epic.
0: Yeah, okay.
1: There's sausage sizzles, you name it, they've got it.
0: Okay, so it's a sellout. Have you seen any of the players yet?
1: Well, every one of them. They're all in their groups and they're... Oh, the energy is electric, you would say.
0: Do they have a winning look about them? What are you feeling?
1: It's a feeling they've got, and you sort of know. You know, as soon as Lucky Neil was subbed out,
0: they
1: thought, right, we got it. It went from being a probable victory to a certain victory.
0: Yeah, all right. Okay, and finally, just remind me, you originally had what lined up for Saturday? Somebody offered you what?
1: Oh, probably a ticket.
0: Grand final tickets.
1: Yeah, how much did it cost?
0: Yeah,
1: it cost a lot of money.
0: You said no before they got in the grand final, and now they are. Thank you for reporting live at the Dockers training. Enjoy,
1: Dad. Okay, I think I'm still going to win the ticket somehow or other.
0: Okay.
1: I put it out there.
0: All right. Anyone got some free Dockers grand final tickets, let me know. I'll pass them on to Dad.
1: Is Sean there?
0: No, he's not. Sean is not there. Is it Mel? Dad, I've got music to play. Thank you.
1: Okay, goodbye.

0: Ross at Nova, very special day, and Sam Trusso is out and about for it. Hello, Sam.
1: Oh, yeah, they've let me out, Ross. I am at a very special spot. So Charles Gairdner Hospital. 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The Supernovas are down here having a bit of fun too. It is all going on at Sir Charles Gairdner Hospital. You can't miss us. Look for the big Nova boy and hopefully see you there. We're right here right through to 12 this morning.
0: Thank you, Sam. Brilliant cause. Appreciate that. We also got free Royal Show VIP pack to go next and Benson Boone in Japan. We'll check in again with Sam shortly.
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26: Nova 937.
27: The truck breakdown yet to be cleared away. Roe Highway northbound before Kenwick Link and Langford. Truckers in the left emergency lane and no delays. And a crash Roe Highway northbound at Nicholson Road through Langford. Vehicles in the left emergency lane. Police are there. Traffic still moving. Jason Derulo on tonight at RAC Arena from 6pm. The gates will open. Make sure you give yourself a little bit of extra time travelling through. Mitchell Freeway southbound a little slow. Warwick Road and Scarborough Beach Road. Kwinana Freeway northbound busy in spots. Anything else? 9489 1777. This week at IGA, Smith's Crinkle Cut 150 to 170 grams or double crunch chips 150 grams, half price just 250. Stock up for game day and September 29. Our participating stores partly cloudy today, top of 21. Tomorrow mostly sunny and 22. Right now 18 on Nova 937.
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0: Wednesday, bit of cloud around today. What's the 21 today? Hey, before 11, Royal Show passes to go. Also before 11, get in the running to go see Benson Boone live in Japan. Of course, musical day. Let's get back to it at Nova.

0: is 9 minutes of the noughties. 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
1: Dirty. 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
2: Yeah.
1: Too dirty to clean my act up. Yeah. 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

0: Christina at Nova. This is Ross. We're looking for somebody. Perth Rules Show in 3 days. Every night to start off the fireworks. Now, there's a big tea plunger they'll get to press. Usually it's a kid. Bit of fun. I'll be there doing it with them. They do it. I'll be standing next to them. Want a bit of an experience? You get VIP seating for the show as well. Hit up the Nova Win page. And also a heads up, for grand final day, they will have on the giant screen on the main arena, the grand final playing, if you want to check that out at the Royal Show. Still to come, another Benson Boone live in Japan Blitz. Musical Day, Tame Impala in minutes as well at Nova. Sorry, done it again. Major thing I forgot to mention, Royal Show VIP pack to go around 10:45 at Nova.
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Sienna Spyro. And over two quick things. Benson Boone live in Japan. Want to win that? Blitz straight after Olivia Dean, Let Alone, The One You Love. The Nova 937.

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0: whole show, VIP pack, to go in about 5 minutes at Nova. Now, though,
1: ladies and gentlemen,
2: Benson Boone, you and a mate, Japan.
1: My name is Benson Boone.
0: Taylor and Two Rocks. Firstly, I must apologise because you called a lot for Cash of the Cars. You obviously didn't win, so sorry about that.
3: Thank you.
0: And I appreciate that when you fall off the horse, you get right back on.
3: Commitment.
0: Japan, Benson Boone, why did you want in?
3: Because I really want to go to Japan and see the Pokemon shops, but also I really want to see Benson Boone.
0: I can relate. I was a kid of the 90s, big into Pokemon. Happy to put you on the list. Good luck this time.
3: Thank you.
0: And Justine in the Vines, are you a Pokemon fan?
4: No, but I know
0: Twins
4: is a big Pokemon fan.
0: Great. And you could probably bring one of them, because this is a ticket for two, to Japan, Tokyo. You are in. Good luck.
4: Thank you so much.
0: Everyone else, more blitzes to come. You don't have to be a Pokemon fan, by the way. You can also register right now at the Nova Player app or novafm.com.

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0: Happy Wednesday. This is Ross, all things grand final, chatting with Nat, Sean and Joel Creasy this morning. Fox Footy's Kath Lachlan was on the show.
1: What are you going to do, Shawnee Mac? 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
2: 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What am I going to do? I'm going to never let that thing go, Kath. I'm going to take it off the field. 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
0: The team back tomorrow, the lead up to the big game. But up next, he's in town, Jason Derulo. He's coming up, RAC Arena tonight. Also, Ben Sabuna, Japan, Blitz next. And if you want.
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13: Good morning. A truck breakdown's now been cleared on Roe Highway heading northbound before Kenwick Link. It's still quite slow back towards Nicholson Road. A truck's broken down on Kwinana Freeway northbound before Roe Highway South Lake. Sitting in the left emergency lane, there is a mechanic working on that. We've got a breakdown now on Tonkin Highway northbound at Dunreath Drive at the airport. He's sitting in the left emergency lane. Looking okay on Graham Farmer Freeway. No holdups for the Northbridge Tunnel. Anything else, call 9489 177. Double demerits apply from midnight Thursday to midnight Monday for speeding or using a mobile phone or radar detector while driving. 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In Perth today, continuing partly cloudy, mostly sunny for Thursday. Today's top 21 degrees, 17 now on Nova 937.
14: Down right now, Jason Derulo, RAC Arena tonight. Want to Want Me in about 10 minutes. Of course, Blitz for Benson Boone in Japan happening around 11:30. Music all day as well. Ray and her sister's new song. That's in about 6 minutes. 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
2: 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And Cousin Rove joins us from 7 as well.
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0: ABC Arena tonight. He'll be dancing up a storm, Jason Derulo at Nova. But how about Japan with somebody, flights, accommodation, spending money to see Benson Boone live. Another blitz for that in minutes. Of course, music too. Samba coming up. Also, 9 minutes 90s. Remember this absolute ripper. 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

0: 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You and a mate. Japan.
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2: Let's start. Hello, Sarah in Ridgewood. What do you like about Boone in Tokyo?
3: Oh, my God, it'll be amazing.
2: Flights, accommodation, spending money, quite the adventure you're in.
3: No way. That's awesome. Yes. Thank you.
2: Are you whispering for a reason or are you just...
3: I'm on the train.
2: Okay. All right.
3: I'm listening on the train.
2: Okay. All right. Don't want you to look like too much of a weirdo. Good luck.
3: Thank you.
2: All right. Amanda and Willard, hello. You're in.
4: Yes. Thank you so much, Ross.
2: And Michelle in Morley, our last caller, one of them was on the train. What's your current location? I mean, like, you don't give me specifics.
5: Bayswater Waves, that's a gym.
2: So Bayswater Waves still do waves? That could be a stupid question.
5: They still do waves.
2: There you go. All right, back to the gym. You're in for this competition. Well done.
5: Thank you very much.
2: Everyone else, more blitzes to come. 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

0: 50 at Nova. Heads up, brand new Taylor Swift. She's letting us know it's probably coming up Friday, so stick around for that one. In the meantime, Sam Truso still out and about on a really important day. Sam, what's going on?
1: Yeah, Ross, I am at the back of Sir Charles Gairdner Hospital, right near the Lions Eye Institute. You'll see us. You'll see the big inflatable Nova boy, and you'll see the crowd down here for Charlie's Giving Day. All donations today are doubled, so if you can, give to help the amazing research. And if you're in the area or you're in the hospital at the moment, you maybe got your morning tea break, come find us. There is a coffee van as well down here. The Supernova's giving out freebies, and it is all happening for a great cause. So rain not stopping us. Looks like we've got a bit of a clear run now for the next little bit. So get down here to Sir Charles Gairdner Hospital and make a donation. Beachampforcharlies.org.au. All donations today are doubled.
0: Love it. Thank you, Truso. Still to come in the meantime, another blitz of Benson Boone in Japan and...

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21: 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Check out your new Woolworths Hammond Park today. G'day, got a truck broken down Anketil Road, westbound at Kwinana Freeway. The right turn lane's blocked, heavy towing's on site. Also a breakdown Tonkin Highway, northbound at Dunreath Drive at the airport, sitting in the left emergency lane. A truck's broken down on Kwinana Freeway, northbound before Roe Highway, South Lake. That left lane's been closed by incident response. A mechanic is on site there. Anything else, call 9489-1777. 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Today in Perth, partly cloudy, top 21, 19 degrees now. Nova 937.
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24: G'day there, it's Mike Humphrey with you. The Prime Minister's deflecting criticism over proposed digital duty of care laws. Washington's on the attack, with Donald Trump calling the changes unfair on US tech and a gateway to censorship. Anthony Albanese speaking in New York a short time ago.
25: I'll always stand up for Australia's national interests. It's not about giving government control, it's about giving people back control.
24: Back home, and the Coalition's unveiling plans to wind back several of Labor's flagship climate policies. It includes another push for nuclear power and a withdrawal from a net zero emissions target. Homeowners are bracing for another interest rate hike, all four major banks predicting it'll happen at the RBA's next meeting on Tuesday. The beloved illustrator of Andy Griffith's novels has passed away. Andrew Denton was 76. Aussies are being priced out of parenthood, according to a new study. Families scaling back plans, with the cost of raising a child now around $18,000 a year. Overseas, Denmark will allow the US to build 2 military bases on the icy island of Greenland in the northern Atlantic. It comes after months of pressure from Donald Trump. He wanted it to be part of the United States. Taylor Swift has announced a new single. Patient Zero will be released at the end of the week, here at first on Nova, 2 p.m. Eastern Standard Time Friday. Updating sport, Olympian Rowan Browning has called time on his athletics career. The flying mullet, a 2-time Olympian and the 4th fastest Australian to run the 100-metre sprint. And the Brazilian national team has arrived down under ahead of two friendlies against the Socceroos in Townsville and Brisbane. And now you're up to date on Nova.
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27: Go on the way. Firstly, 9 minutes of Nova Boy Jams, Usher and Salt and Pepper. That is coming up. As is, of course, another chance to get to Japan to see Benson Boone live, flipping off a piano in Tokyo. Maybe not guaranteed that part. Blitz around 12:30. Music till then at Nova.

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2: I understand why. See, it's burning me to hold on to this. I know this is something I gotta do, but that don't mean I want to. What I'm trying to say is that

0: Salt and Pepper. Wrapping up 9 minutes of Snowboy Jams. This is Ross Sonova, the new competition, Benson Boone in Japan. Julian Thornley.
1: Oh, well, I like Benson Boone for a start, and I really would love to go to Japan, so both things would be great.
0: Yeah, holiday, you take someone. Tokyo, Japan, Benson Boone. We'll do another blitz soon. Good luck.
1: Thank you very much. Have a great day, and go to the Dockers.
0: Yes, go to the Dockers. See you, Jules.
1: Blitz
0: in 4 minutes from now also. Temper City, next song, and over.
2: Guys, I don't know if you've heard, I bought a dog recently.
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2: Blitz time. 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
4: Wanneroo
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0: afternoon. This is Ross at Nova. Very special day. You've been listening because we released Sam Trusseau for it. Hello, Sam.
1: Yeah, out in the wild. They let me out of the studio, Ross, and down at Sir Charles Gairdner Hospital for a massive day. Charlie's Foundation for Research Giving Day. 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So if you can, be generous and be a champ for charlies.org.au. 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It goes to the incredible research and helps the work of Charlie's Foundation for Research. So it has been great. So many people came down this morning. It was awesome to see everyone. That link will be up all day today, though, so get on and donate if you can. Oh, what a day. Fantastic work here from the Charlie's Foundation.
0: And you too, Sam. Doing a great job. And, yeah, very, very important cause. But thank you for your hard work, buddy.
1: Thank you, Ross. Fresh hits and throwbacks.
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30: 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We've got a truck broken down on Tonkin Highway, northbound on Redcliffe Bridge. Redcliffe, Mitchell Freeway's rolling okay around Guelph and through Osborne Park. Just a bit of congestion for Reed Highway at Erindale Road, Balcatta, not too bad. At this time, no major dramas around the CBD. It's a nice run southbound on the freeway to Mill Point Road and through South Terrace. Some busyness, Ocean Reef Road, westbound after Mitchell Freeway, Woodville. 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Partly cloudy this afternoon, mostly sunny tomorrow. Top 21 today in Perth, right near 20 degrees on Nova 937.
31: I'm Stephen Bartlett, host of The Diary of a CEO. I've had a lot of conversations. This one stood out.
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33: Noticing beauty, that's been a real game changer for me. 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
33: 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So then you naturally want to do it more and more. But I notice I point it out to people more as well now, which is that I'm obviously trying to like create a bit of a like crowd effect, not consciously, but I just can't help myself. Like if I see something really pretty, then I'll say, oh, like, you know, did you see that?
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33: 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So saliency is, you know, keeping yourself primed, like what I call the art of noticing.
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4: So nice to be with you this Wednesday afternoon. Fresh hits and throwbacks are on with Tame Impala. The ones that did Dracula quickly became the biggest song this year. Their fresh hit is Loser. I would say it's actually better. I'm more of a Loser fan of Tame Impala. That one coming up. Let's start with Lady

Tame Impala, Nova 937 with Loser. One word describes that song. Cool. Do the kids still, do they still say cool? Hello, Perth. This is Aaron Rich. Not a bad day today. It's up at 21, nice and sunny. My friends Nathan, Nat and Sean back tomorrow to wake you up. They got your grand final day all sorted, the federal, with food, drink packages included. And next, I got Dave and Thames with Rain Dance. One of the biggest songs this year, playing in minutes.

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1: Let's get the party started. 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

0: 5'9" brown eyes.
1: Wednesday afternoon on Nova. This is Aaron Rich. The phones are open if you want to see Benson Boone live in Japan. Flights and accommodation all chucked on the Nova credit card. 13, 24, 10 to win as I play Gracie Abrams. We're non-stop. This is Nova. I could go

0: 1D bringing the goods here on Nova. This is Aaron Rich.
1: Ladies and gentlemen,
2: Benson Boone. You and a mate. Japan.
1: My name is Benson Boone.
0: Keep Nova on to win life-changing experiences. Phones open if you want to see Benson Boone live in Japan. Hello, Kelly.
3: Huge Benson Boone fan. Big fan of the backflip.
0: Oh, gosh. It's so good, isn't it? God, he's talented. He does it while singing,
3: so
0: too.
3: So good.
0: Hey, I'm getting you on standby to see him in Japan. Good luck.
3: Amazing. Thank you.
0: Want to see Benson Boone live in Japan, Sonia?
3: I would love to see Benson Boone or I would cry.
0: You're on standby. Good luck, Sarah. Your name's on that standby list too.
4: Oh, thank you so much.
0: And as easy as that, I'll get the phones open again for you to win after two and play Bruno Mars On My Soul in minutes. Stay there.
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2: 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Just when

0: Maroon 5 plays on Nova Wednesday afternoon. Hello, this is Aaron Rich. Hope you're well. Thanks so much for hanging out as I play more of your favourite fresh hits and throwbacks like Adelaide superstar DJ Sonny Federa. The guy is on the world stage now when it comes to the EDM dance music scene. Think About Us, that is playing for you in minutes. Oh, and your chance to be a winner coming up. You could see Benson Boone live in Japan.
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2: 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A truck breakdown's been cleared now from Roe Highway eastbound after Carroll Avenue Leeming. Traffic's recovering there. Also cleared a crash on Mitchell Freeway northbound after Ocean Reef Road. Kwinana Freeway northbound slowing up around Anchortel Road. Southbound through Russell Road. Graham Farmer Freeway, no delays. Northbridge Tunnel is moving well both directions. Anything else, call us on 9489 1777. 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Continuing mostly sunny today, mostly sunny tomorrow. Right near 20 degrees on Nova 937.
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3: With the GPM headlines, good afternoon, I'm Michelle Stevenson. Federal police allege a Melbourne man arrested over links to Islamic State acted as a major online propagandist for the terror group. The 65-year-old's accused of pledging allegiance to ISIS and distributing around 10,000 extremist files, including guides on planning mass casualty attacks and avoiding law enforcement. Well, the PM has met with US President Donald Trump on the sidelines of the United Nations. Anthony Albanese has posted a selfie of the pair on social media, despite the US government rejecting Labor's proposed digital duty of care. Well, a $1 million reward has been announced in the search for answers of the disappearance of Gus Lamont in remote South Australia. This Sunday will mark a year since the four-year-old was last seen at his family's property. Passengers are the winners of a pay fight between Jetstar and staff. The workers will be waiving excess baggage and sea change fares today as part of a union campaign for better pay and conditions. And Pamela Anderson has broken her no makeup rule at Milan Fashion Week. The Baywatch alarm opting to go full glam for the first time in 3 years. And you're up to date on Nova.
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0: Across Perth,
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0: is Aaron Rich.
5: So nice to be with you. I hope school holidays are going okay. Some states got that going on right now. So the kids in the back of the car, I've got just the thing you need. Drown them out with fresh hits and throwbacks. Something new on the way from Jay Miller called Baby Doll. It's a grower, that one. Hear it inside the next 10 minutes. Sunny Federa starting with Think About Us.

0: Kelly Clarkson. There you go. There's a throwback you didn't know you needed to help you through your Wednesday afternoon. Hello, this is Aaron Rich. Thanks so much for choosing us as I continue through with your favorite fresh hits and throwbacks. One of the biggest artists this year. He's really just blown up. Somba, big song, Homewrecker is playing in minutes.
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0: is Nova with fresh hits and throwbacks like that. Massive throwback from Jay Sean. Hello, you got Aaron Rich.
1: Ladies and gentlemen.
2: Benson Boone. You and a mate. Japan.
1: My name is Benson Boone.
0: Life-changing experiences here at Nova. Let's go. Phones are open to win 13-24-10. How's your Wednesday, Eliza?
3: My day off, so I have run errands and gym and everything in it.
0: And hopefully getting on standby to see Benson Boone.
3: That would be great.
0: In Japan. I'll get you on that standby list. Good luck.
3: Thank you.
0: Hello, is that Lisa?
4: It sure is.
0: You're on standby as well.
4: Bring it on. Thank you.
0: And hello, Kylie. You're keen to win?
5: I wouldn't mind seeing a bit of Benson Boone. I would love to see him do the backflips on stage. And I love his music. He's such a talented young fella.
0: He is. And you're in Japan as well. It's just it's like the cherry on the cake. I'm popping you on standby.
5: Thank you. I would absolutely appreciate that.
0: You're so welcome. So if you've been ever thinking about entering a competition here on Nova and thought, nah, it's too hard, it actually isn't. It's so easy. All you need to do is keep us on. Another chance coming up after three. And on the other side of this, let's play music from G Flip. Getting ready to do the AFL Grand Final.
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Nova. Her name is Adela. That song has a really cool vibe to it. More of it, please. More of her, I should say. Absolute talent. The song is Anna in LA. As we approach the 3 o'clock news, coming up, more of your favorite fresh hits and throwbacks like brand new Miley Cyrus. However, you would be forgiven if you thought it was Lady Gaga singing Bass Persuades. See what I mean when you hear it next.

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2: It's Rawlins, Quinana Freeway slow inbound on Ankersill Road, also queuing from Mill Point Road to the city to Hay Street. Outbound on the Mitchell Freeway, Cedric Street and Ocean Reef Road to Shenton Avenue busy, and outbound from Hay Street to Mill Point Road busy on the Quinana as well, and further south, Billier Drive to Russell Road. Right Highway busy northbound at Tonkin Highway and westbound approaching the Quinana Freeway. Errong Road queuing coming off Graham Palmer Freeway at Francisco Street in Rivervale, Thomas Street busy northbound at Hay Street in Subiaco. Anything else, call 9489 1777. Fishing for demersals north of Kalbarri or east of Augusta, new bag and size limits are now in effect. Search recreational fishing rules to learn more. Authorised by the State Government, Perth. Mostly clear, down to 11 tonight, mostly sunny and 22 tomorrow. Right now it's 20 degrees on Nova 937.
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15: Good afternoon, I'm Michelle Stevenson. Federal police are investigating further suspects after arresting a Melbourne man who they allege is a member of ISIS. The 65-year-old is accused of distributing propaganda for the terrorist group, including info on how to carry out mass casualty attacks. Acting Assistant Commissioner Paula Barrett says investigators are looking at suspects in Australia and overseas.
24: The group was as a large online group with other associates, obviously. We're working with our international partners in relation to other members in that group. We certainly won't be ruling out further arrests in relation to that.
15: The SA government is offering a $1 million reward to solve the mystery of Gus Lamont's disappearance. The four-year-old went missing from his family's remote property a year ago this weekend. There's been no sign of him despite several extensive searches. Well, former Victorian Premier Jacinta Allan will be compelled to give evidence before the state's Big Build Royal Commission. The inquiry has confirmed Allan will be called as it examines alleged corruption and criminal conduct on major government construction projects. The PM has met Donald Trump on the sidelines of the United Nations just hours after the US president rejected Australia's push for stronger global AI safeguards. Anthony Albanese posted a selfie of the pair on Instagram, with his office describing their discussion as warm. And Niall Horan has paid an emotional tribute to his late One Direction bandmate Liam Payne. During the opening night of his new tour in Birmingham, Horan played a recording of Liam's voice following his tribute song End of an Era. Now let's see what's happening on Nine News.
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30: So before Taylor Swift even has her honeymoon, she is dropping brand new music. Talk about a workaholic. The song is Patient Zero. She announced it on her socials today. Expect it on Friday. As soon as it drops, we'll play it here first. Keep it on Nova, your home of Taylor Swift. She's on with the Fate of Ophelia straight after Miley.

listening to Nova with Aaron Rich. In 10 minutes, get yourself on standby to see Benson Boone in Japan. And here, Calvin Harris, his Aussie shows, they went on sale today. You should have seen all the millennials, me included, trying to get tickets. How cool.

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0: Over with Calvin Harris for your Wednesday afternoon. This is Aaron Richmond. Gosh, he's coming back to Australia. It's been far too long since Calvin's been here, and I cannot wait to see him live. Now, speaking of live music, let's do this.
1: Ladies and gentlemen,
2: Benson Boone, you and a mate, Japan.
1: My name is Benson Boone.
0: Let's get you on standby so you can win a trip of a lifetime. You and your bestie in beautiful Japan, seeing Benson Boone live. The phones are open, and I popped you on that all-important standby list, Caitlin.
3: Fantastic. Thank you so much.
0: Have you been to Japan before?
3: No, I haven't. I've always wanted to go.
0: Yeah,
3: so, it would be an amazing trip.
0: It's on my bucket list as well. Good luck. And Lisa, hi, you're on standby too.
4: That's exciting, thank you.
0: And Megan, I'm popping you on standby to jet off to Japan to see Benson Boone.
5: Awesome, thank you so much.
0: We're getting the phones open again after four when Mitch Turi, Nikki Osborne drive you home this afternoon. And on the other side of this, Ray back with new music. It's called Joy.
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10: It's Dylan. Watch out for a breakdown in Bayswater. Tonkin Highway northbound at Collier Road. The right lane's blocked there with towies on site. It's busy on the approach. Checking the freeways. Busy northbound at Anchortel Road into the city from Mill Point Road to Hay Street. Arundel Road to Reed Highway. Ocean Reef Road to Shenton Avenue. The southbound run busy out of Perth Hay Street down to Mill Point Road. And further along the Kwinana southbound between Armidale and Russell Roads. Also at RAC Arena this evening, Jason Derulo performing. Doors open from 6. Plan ahead to avoid delays along Wellington and Milligan Streets. 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Down to 11 overnight, mostly sunny tomorrow with light winds and a top of 22. Right now it's 20 degrees on Nova 937.
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See Benson Boone live. My friends Mitch Cheery and Nikki Osborne are going to sort you out and pop you on standby as they begin the drive home. Straight after the 4 o'clock news, you're in for Fitzy Whipper and Kate. Have a wonderful afternoon. 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
21: Hey, it's Dylan. Watch out for a crash in last lane. Orong Road westbound at Francisco Street. That is blocking the left lane. Towies are on site and it's very heavy through the area. In Bayswater, the earlier breakdown has cleared. Tonkin Highway northbound at Collier Road. It remains a bit heavy on the approach for the moment. Also busy out of Perth on the freeway southbound from Hay Street down to Mill Point Road, then at Roe Highway and between Armidale and Russell Roads. Anything else? Call 9489 1777. Double demerits apply from midnight Thursday to midnight Monday. Safety cameras detecting speeding, mobile phone and seatbelt offences could see you lose your licence twice as fast. Search double demerits. Down to 11 overnight. Mostly sunny tomorrow with light winds and a top of 22. Right now it's 19 degrees on Nova 937.
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22: It's 4:02. Good afternoon. I'm Michelle Stevenson. Pauline Hanson has accused the federal government of being soft on terror following the arrest of an alleged ISIS member in Melbourne. A 65-year-old man's accused of pledging allegiance to ISIS and distributing thousands of extremist files, including instructions on planning mass casualty attacks. The One Nation leader claims the case is evidence the threat of radical Islamic terrorism is being downplayed and is demanding the Home Affairs Minister front the public. A $1 million reward is being offered for information that helps solve the disappearance of South Australian boy Gus Lamont. The announcement comes as his family prepares to mark 1 year since the four-year-old vanished from Oak Park Station. Gus's parents, Josh and Jess, have made an impassioned plea for anyone with information to come forward.
23: We are desperate to have him returned home to us, and we are desperate for answers. We believe that someone knows something. Someone knows what happened to Gus and may even know where he is.
22: Well, after years of refusing to set up a royal commission to the Victorian construction sector, Jacinta Allen has now been ordered to appear before it. The former Premier is tipped to be grilled about key info during her time as Transport and Infrastructure Minister. Lachie Neal has joined his teammates in travelling to Melbourne ahead of the Lions' fourth consecutive grand final. Despite being suspended, Neal will face the AFL Appeals Board tomorrow in a bid to overturn a one-match ban. And Donald Trump's at it again. And his team has wasted no time jumping on Taylor Swift's latest announcement, producing a MAGA-themed edit of her new Patient Zero artwork. The Post uses Swift's father figure, despite her music previously being removed from close to a dozen of the president's social media videos. Now let's see what's happening on Nine News tonight.
24: Thanks, Michelle. Tonight in Nine News Perth at 6, the Frio faithful send off the Dockers. See the pictures as thousands attend the club's last open training session. Plus Brisbane to appeal Lachie Neal's grand final ban.
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31: Nova! Hello, happy Wednesday. It's Mitch Turi and Nikki Osborne. Sorry, no Nikki Osborne. We are doing the show. Sans Nikki, she's currently, and can I get this right, she's on an aeroplane? Has she landed?
32: She's landed.
31: Nikki has landed.
22: She's landed.
31: The Eagle has landed. She's been racing around. She's very busy, that girl, Michelle.
22: She's so busy.
31: So busy, in fact, she couldn't make her drive show.
22: I know, exactly.
31: She is on her way, and we will have Nikki. Do not stress, because we have a lot of things to celebrate. The new Taylor Swift song's exciting. So you mentioned it in the news.
22: Yep.
31: So big that Trump's excited, or is teasing her?
22: Let's be real. Donald Trump loves trolling Taylor Swift. Mm. Those two have beef, and that beef continues once again. He wasted no time in getting involved in Taylor. But look, I think the Swifties are super excited. There's been a few Easter eggs that have been left out on social media. Yeah. Everyone's dissecting. Full dissection.
31: I think sometimes she just posts an Insta story enjoying her lunch, and they go, the next single is Beef Bourguignon. That's yes. what it's going to be. It has
22: yes.
31: to be.
22: Yes.
31: You go, no, she's just having a meal.
22: Yeah.
31: All the details on the new Taylor Swift song coming up. Also, we're sending you to Japan to see Benson Boone. Coming to Australia, but before he gets here, he's stopping in Japan, so we want to get you there. How funny that we can get you on a plane. Nikki Osborne can't organise the plane here to the show, but the plane that we'll send you on to Japan will be fine.
22: Maybe we should have had Benson Boone here in the studio.
31: Maybe. I think you'd be more punctual than our co-host. I promise you, Nikki is joining us. Can we actually get an update? We'll play a song, and then can we update on where Nikki is?
0: Yeah.
31: Maybe we could call Nikki.
22: Is she okay with phones? I don't know.

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1: With Mitch Turi and Nikki Osborne. Nova!
0: Well, actually, just Mitch Turi at the moment. Nikki Osborne has been in flight hell all day. She's not in the studio. And we have her on the phone. She has landed. Nikki, can you hear us?
3: I'm so sorry, Mitch. I'm so sorry. I'm in the cab. What's your name? I'm chatting to the cabbie. What's your name?
4: Wilhelmet.
3: Is that right?
4: Yeah,
3: I'm with Wilhelmet, and he's flooring it legally, though.
0: Drive
3: We're
0: safe,
3: going as
0: Muhammad.
3: Fast as we can.
0: Good. Is Muhammad listening to the show already, or do we need to convert him?
3: Yeah, no, I had to convert him. Okay. I changed over, and now that's going to be his station. But I can't believe we're on our third show. I'm not there.
0: So what happened? What has happened? Did you get delayed, did you?
3: Yes, but it was one of those, like, kind of drip-fed delays where instead of saying, hey, your flight's going to leave 2 hours and 40 minutes after the scheduled departure time, we're going to give you like 40-minute increments, you know, just kind of lull you into a false sense of security that you're going to make it to your show. Anyway, I realised when I was in flight and it was like 3:45 and we were still in the air that I was not going to make it. But I'll be there soon.
0: Yeah, well, you take your time. I just love that on your second show you were crying in the elevator, sobbing, posting it to your Instagram stories. Third show, you don't even make it.
3: I'm with you.
0: Oh, no. Don't tell me something. Are you still there? We've lost her. Oh, no. Oh, no, don't. Nikki? How fast was Muhammad going? Nikki, did you drop out? Oh, guys, we've lost Nikki. You can't script it. Okay, this is great drama. Will Nikki make the show? 13:24:10, it does make me think airport dramas happens to the best of us. Happened to me. I was in Europe and I thought I had hours and hours until I had to get on my plane. So in Europe, they've got the big lounges. So I went into one of these fancy lounges, paid like €50 and got one of those massages. You know, you can get those like airline massages in the lounge. Got a massage, was really enjoying it, laying down flat on my stomach. And I hear over the PA paging Mitch Turi for the Ryanair flight to London. And I'm buck naked. So I have to get out and I get changed, covered in oil, run to the flight. Michelle Stevenson from the other newsroom is here, so enticed by nude Mitch covered in oil.
5: I mean, that is something that I can't get out of my head now. But I also have many, many dramas at airports. I'm actually on a no-fly list into the US.
0: So. How? Oh, because what? Why? Because what are you? Because you're a journalist?
5: I crossed a border without a passport one time, and now I get interrogated for 6 hours straight.
0: That's the story. 13:24:10. Talk to us. We'll take your call
1: next. Driving you home.
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9: 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Good news, the breakdown's cleared in Rivervale. Delay free, Great Eastern Highway eastbound after Acton Avenue. Also, the crash in Lathlane cleared now as well. Oran Road westbound at Francisco Street. Traffic is recovering slowly through the area. And it's busy along Armidale Road, both directions at Tonkin Highway. Anything else, call 9489-1777. 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Down to 11 overnight, mostly sunny tomorrow with light winds and a top of 22. Right now it's 19 degrees on Nova 937.
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0: 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You only get that here on Nova. I promise you that is going to happen, your chance at those tickets, in the next 15 minutes, okay? Just stand by.
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0: Nova! Nikki update. Nikki Osborne, her plane got delayed coming into the studio. She's in an Uber. She's also in a tunnel, but she will be here before the end of the show. Don't stress. So I've got the beautiful Michelle Stevenson from the Nova Newsroom.
3: I mean, you can just call me Michelle.
0: Sorry, I don't know why. I think it's out of respect for your degree in journalism.
3: Oh, a full name title. I love it.
0: It just feels right to call a journalist Michelle Stevenson. Okay. 13-24-10, off the back of Nikki missing the show because her plane got delayed, we're asking airport dramas, what happened, airport sagas. We all have a story. Happened to me, happened to you. Mm. Michelle. Full stop.
3: Stevenson.
0: Stevenson. Blacklisted from getting to the US because she's insane, apparently.
3: I am.
0: Rebecca, what happened to you?
4: My daughter decided to vomit on me on a plane flight to Hamilton Island. I had to sit in vomit for about 3 hours.
0: Wait, you didn't clean it up?
4: I had a few baby wipes, but that was about it. So I didn't have any spare clothes, obviously.
0: Yeah.
3: But sometimes you just got to let the baby sleep, am I right?
4: Yeah, true that. A breastfed baby, so yeah.
0: Oh, and breast milk vomit too would
4: stink. Yeah,
3: no, it doesn't.
0: As if it would. It would have that milky, not to mum shame, I'm all for it, but it would smell.
3: I feel like there's a little
4: milk
3: much
4: smell.
0: So well, tell me what seat you were in, because if you were aisle seat, that's okay, but were you middle?
4: Yeah, middle, near like the window.
0: And who did you have next to you? Are they okay with the fact that you had a vomit baby, a stinky vomit baby?
4: My husband and probably a random.
0: Oh, so fine. Okay. That's all good.
4: So they would have had to smell it too.
0: Yeah. Oh, divine. Natalie on 13-24-10, tell us your nightmare airport story.
5: So I was on a plane to Canada and I fell asleep and I fell over the hard moulded seats. And when we arrived in Canada, I had to get woken up. And I must have done a nerve in my back or something because I had to be escorted off the plane in a wheelchair. So, yeah.
0: Wait, did you knock yourself out? Is it what you're saying? You hit your head?
5: No. I sort of fell asleep, but then I must have...
0: Oh, she's fallen asleep on us now.
3: Maybe she got bigger issues. I'm going to ask if she had a couple of cocktails before she got on the flight because that happens.
0: You there, Nat? She's frozen in time. All right, Jess, what's your airport story? Hit us. Hello.
6: Hi, guys. I was going from Melbourne to Queensland with my 5 children under 11.
0: Wow.
6: And I left one in the lounge.
3: Macaulay Culkin.
0: Kevin! What was their name? Did you do a Kevin moment?
6: No, it wasn't a Kevin moment. It was a Jake moment. But, she was... the hostess was lovely. Brought Jakey in, screaming and crying. But yeah,
3: did you have to count them before you got on the flight? 1, 2, 3, 4, 5. Okay, we're good.
6: Didn't seem that I did that. I was already in holiday mode, I think.
0: I can imagine. So wait, how did you? Do you? Are you one of those mums that when they were younger tied them up with a terry toweling leash? You don't see that much these days, do you?
6: No. I wasn't very good at keeping control of them all.
0: No, or parenting in general, by the sounds of things. All right, if you want to go to Benson Boone, let me tell you the truth. In the next 15 minutes, you're going to hear a Benson Boone song play, then you call us on 13-24-10, and then we'll get you in the running. Also, if you've missed it, Taylor Swift has announced today we have new music coming.
3: Mm.
0: Wow. All the details you need to know after this.
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4: Hey, it's Dylan. Good news, the breakdown through Rivervale has also cleared now on Great Eastern Highway eastbound after Acton Avenue with no delays. To the freeways, busy northbound still, Anchortel Road, then into Perth, Millpoint Road to Hay Street, Stevenson Avenue to Reed Highway, Ocean Reef Road through to Shenton Ave. Freeway southbound busy out of Perth, Loftus Street to Millpoint Road between Canning Highway and Mount Henry Bridge, also Roe Highway and Russell Road. Anything else, call 9489 1777. 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Dropping down to 11 overnight, mostly sunny tomorrow with light winds and a top of 22. Right now it's 20 degrees on Nova 937.
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1: These beautiful
0: Speaking of beautiful things, she's back in the studio.
2: She made it. Oh, I tell you what, Muhammad floored it through that tunnel.
0: Did he?
2: Yes, and I am here and I am ready to help you give away potentially some Benson Boone standby tickets.
0: Let's do it.
3: Ladies and gentlemen,
4: Benson Boone. You and a mate. Japan.
3: My name is Benson Boone.
0: So good live. His music is just is geared for live shows.
2: Well, he's old school entertainer. Yeah. He's a triple threat. You know, he gives you the drama, he gives you the flips, he gives you the hotness, and he gives you good vocals. He's a quadruple threat.
0: Quadruple threat. And he does that to jumping and the choreography and the jumpsuits.
2: And he wears sequins.
0: He wears
2: And yet he's
0: stuff.
2: Really masculine. And to me, that's like, how do you do that?
0: Do you think he's really masculine?
2: Yeah. He's got a rig. Like,
0: yeah.
2: Yeah.
0: That moustache, though, it's a little like baby's first moustache, isn't it? We'll see.
2: No, it's got a bit of the tip of the cap, howdy, ma'am.
0: Oh, you
2: I like it, yeah.
0: A bit of Freddie Mercury vibes?
2: Well, no, that's different again.
0: Yeah, that is different.
2: He would not be interested in me. All right, let's chat to, is it?
0: Yeah, who do we want? Who do you pick, Nikki? You go.
2: I want to talk to Kenzie, because what a name.
0: Okay, let's do Kenzie on 13-24-10. And we're feeling generous, so just keep calling. Just keep, Kenzie, first in line, and you are on the standby list. Congratulations, Kenz.
5: Oh, thank you.
2: Are you excited, Kenzie? You could be going to see Benson Boone.
5: I'm so excited. Thank you so much.
2: Who would you go with?
5: My dad or my best friend.
0: Oh, beyond.
2: Imagine
0: poor
2: taking
0: dad.
2: Your dad or your best friend to go to see Benson. Imagine saying your dad, oh, he's so hot. Your dad would be like,
0: mom,
2: yeah.
0: My mum went to Harry Styles with me.
2: Really?
0: Yeah, it was a good night out.
2: Oh, your mum's so lucky to have a gay son.
0: I said that to her. I said that to her the day I came out. I said, trust me, the tears
2: Oh, sorry,
0: will be
2: worth I thought I hit the delivery room. I had this weird. I don't know what I was thinking. Anyway, well done, Kenzie.
0: Oh,
2: Jackie.
0: Hold on. Wait.
2: Yeah, no,
0: wait,
2: I thought something different.
0: You thought came out.
2: Yeah, surprise, I'm gay.
0: Yeah, from the legs.
2: Yeah.
0: It took me about 23 years to get to that point. Who do you want to do
2: Jackie.
0: Next?
2: Jackie. I already said Jackie.
0: Oh, sorry, Jackie. You're in the with a chance. Congratulations, Jackie.
5: Oh my God! Thank you. I'm so excited.
2: I love how excited she is when you said it like it was a commiseration. So Jackie, you a big fan?
5: I actually love him. He's a bit young for me, but I love his music, and I would love to take my daughter.
2: Yeah, and your daughter? How old's your daughter?
5: She's 21.
2: Okay, so you are a bit of a battle cat, Jackie. I like it.
0: Congrats, Jackie. I want to pick one now. I'm going to choose Heidi in Melbourne. Congratulations, you're on the list.
6: Oh, great. Thank you so much. I'm so excited.
0: That's good. What did you do today? You had a good day? Have you finished work or are you on your way home?
6: Yes, just finishing work, just on my way home. And I just love Benson Boone. He has so much energy when he sings and I love his beautiful theme songs. I sing along in the car at the top of my voice.
0: Yeah, it's cool.
2: Oh, I like that, especially the one we just played. And no one dislikes Benson.
0: No. I've never met anyone that doesn't
2: like
0: him.
2: I haven't met a hater.
0: We should do a guy.
6: What is there to dislike?
0: Don't you think we should do a guy for
2: balance? Yeah, let's do a dude.
0: Let's do a bro. Adam, congrats. You're the last person on the standby list today. Congratulations.
7: Oh, awesome.
2: Who'd you take, Adam? Who would you take?
7: I'd take my wife. Yeah, we both love Benson Boone, so we'd be stoked.
2: Oh. You'd be stoked?
0: It'd
2: be romantic.
7: In Japan would be amazing.
0: Yeah, well, that's what it is. So Benson Boone is bringing his Wanted Man tour to Australia in November. Tickets are on sale now. Head to frontiertouring.com. But Benson in Japan is what you're in with a chance with. Congratulations, Adam, and all Woo-hoo. The gang. Have you seen Nikki? I know you've had quite a frenetic day.
2: I've had a day and a half, and three quarters, actually.
0: Have you seen the Taylor Swift news?
2: Well, she's bringing out a new song, isn't she?
0: Taylor Swift is bringing out a new song. It's so big that it's gotten the attention of Donald Trump.
2: Oh, really?
0: Oh,

0: when Taylor Swift plays here on Nova, you have to sing. It's Opalite this afternoon.
1: It's not just Opalite.
0: No.
1: Because she's got Ground Zero coming out. So all the Swifties have been going nuts online because she put codes up on a page, as she does. And I'm going to pretend I know all about that right now. There's something about Easter eggs. I have no idea. What are the Easter eggs?
0: Well, that she puts out there.
1: Yeah, what's that?
0: Her favourite number's 13. So she releases a lot of things on the 13th.
1: On the 13th.
0: Yeah. And then when she did that Law & Order SVU skit at the Emmys last week,
1: yeah,
0: there were certain numbers and dates written on the pinboard behind her that people think means she's releasing a new album. And then this first single would make sense that this is the lead single for the next album.
1: Now, I'm fascinated about this. So it's called Ground Zero. It releases...
0: Patient Zero.
1: Oh, my God.
0: It's not a 9/11 tribute song.
1: I'm so sorry.
0: You said it the first time and I thought, I'll let it go.
1: Patient Zero. That's me today.
0: Yeah.
1: Sorry. Let me get it together. Patient Zero. It launches on Friday.
0: Yeah.
1: And she's also releasing an acoustic version because she's put like a CD variant up on there.
0: Yeah, she sells all those variants. She does the vinyl, then the special edition and
1: imagine being that good that people want all the variants of your song, whereas most people are like, listen to my song. But I am going to be very intrigued because she has to break the curse of when artists get married and get happy, their music tends to turn to poop.
0: Yeah, so this is the first song since she got married to Travis Kelce.
1: Yes.
0: Oh, so your theory is that it could be really bad.
1: Yes, I'm concerned.
0: Zero, what's Patient Zero is like COVID. Like Patient Zero makes me think of pandemic.
1: Tom Hanks on the Gold Coast in the hotel.
0: Yeah, Guy Sebastian in Wuhan.
1: Maybe it's a whole story about, was Guy Sebastian in Wuhan?
0: Yeah, Guy Sebastian started COVID.
1: Did he start it? Yeah, that's outrageous. He's always the first though, isn't he? First on Idol, first with COVID.
0: I know.
1: Well done, Guy. But will it be a banger like all of her other ones?
0: I think so. The one thing about this that I thought was interesting was she teased it in her Instagram bio. She changed last week her bio to read, and baby, that's show business for you. But each of the O's in each of the words was replaced with a zero. But that to me in Australia is just triple zero.
1: Oh, yes. Well,
0: For us in Australia,
1: again,
0: we read
1: patient
0: that and we go,
1: triple zero.
0: Patient triple zero.
1: Maybe he's got sirens in the back of it.
0: Yeah.
1: That could be the riff.
0: Here's my take. I think it's going to be dark and it's going to be moody.
1: Oh, is the marriage already on the rocks?
0: Well, I don't know. My favorite era of Taylor, this is like my all-time favorite period of time when she was releasing music. Look what you made. It's when she was dark and it was moody and she wanted to get revenge.
1: This was a very big deal when this came out, remember?
0: Yeah.
1: Like it hit hard and everyone's like, oh, it was the first time she went proper sexy.
0: Yes. Yeah.
1: But like actually achieved it.
0: Well, what do you think she's going for now? Because she's released a headshot with this and it looks like she's an extra in Home and Away.
1: She does, doesn't she? That's like, she's even got the black turtleneck, which is what you wear for your teacup headshots.
0: Yeah, for yourself, Dave.
1: Yeah, maybe, because she's getting that director's award. Maybe she is pivoting into film
0: acting.
1: Because the music's going to turn to poo because she's married.
0: Maybe.
1: Or maybe it won't. Can you play my favourite song?
0: Yeah. I didn't know this one, Nikki. What is this?
1: Pep up song when I'm scrolling on the gram getting hate.
0: Yeah, so you'd be playing this a few times a day.
1: Oh, yeah.
0: Oh, this is baby Taylor. Okay, I can up your meme.
1: Okay.
0: I think one of the best Taylor Swift records.
1: It's very emotive, isn't it?
0: She's good. That's what she's great at.
1: It feels like slow-mo driving the car, your head's out, you're pensive.
0: Yeah.
1: I actually don't know what the video clip is for this.
0: This is Delicate. I don't know what the music video is either.
1: Well, I've got it in my head. I hope she got it right.
0: And then, is this yours as well?
1: Oh, Lover. This was not one of her, like, massive hits. This is more of one of her album hits. And I just fell in love with this song.
0: Sleeper.
1: The lyrics.
0: Yeah, it's so good.
1: It's like the simple love life.
0: Yeah.
1: Let's hang up fairy lights and not take them down.
0: It's what she's good at. You know, I love Taylor when she's breaking up with people. That's when her music is
1: the best. I know, so just... Oh, I'm excited about the album when they break up.
0: Yes, the divorce album.
1: Perfect!
0: That'll be good. All right, when we get the song, say, what's the title of the song?
1: It's not ground zero. Patient zero.
0: Yeah, when we get patient zero, we'll play it for you. First at Nova, Friday.
1: Yes, we'll be the first.
0: Friday. We will.
1: Like Guy Sebastian.
0: Still to come on the show, people are going to Costco. Yeah, Costco to date these days. Did you know that?
1: Really?
0: Yeah, I know. Stay there because you'll love the story.
1: Because they like... No, I'm not going to say anything. I don't want to comment.
0: Yeah, no comment.
1: I was going to profile people, and that's bad.
0: Oh, what were you going to say?
1: Because they're tight asses, so they're a good match. Nova, driving you home.
2: Nova. A curtain, one thing leads to another.
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2: 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And suddenly, the industry connections in your orbit expand tenfold. That's the curtain universe. 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
19: Hey, it's Dylan in Leaderville. Watch out for traffic signals flashing yellow at Cambridge and Southport Street intersection. Slow down and give way to your right. Checking the freeways, busy northbound at Anketell Road, then from South Terrace into Perth at Hay Street, Stevenson Ave to Reed Highway, Ocean Reef Road to Shenton Avenue, and the southbound run busy Loftus Street to Mill Point Road, Mount Henry Bridge, Roe Highway, and Velia Drive to Russell Road. Anything else, call 9489 1777. 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Dropping down to 11 overnight, mostly sunny tomorrow with light winds and a top of 22. Right now it's 20 degrees on Nova 937.
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20: It's 5:02. Good afternoon. I'm Michelle Stevenson. A Melbourne man accused of being a major online propagandist for ISIS has now been formally charged. The 65-year-old is facing court, charged with being a member of a terrorist organisation, possessing violent extremist material and using a carriage service to menace, harass or cause offence. Police allege he distributed around 10,000 extremist files, including guides for planning mass casualty attacks. The coalition is promising to dismantle key parts of Labor's climate and energy agenda within its first month in government. It's proposed scrap net zero legislation, which would repeal Australia's legislated net zero target, dump vehicle efficiency standards, and seek to lift the national ban on nuclear power. Shadow Energy Minister Dan Tehan says affordability and reliability should be put ahead of emissions targets.
0: This is about energy abundance and energy affordability. It's time that governments made cheaper energy their priority. And that is what a coalition would do if elected.
20: Well, some pretty sad news for the Aussie music industry today, with Angry Anderson passing away at the age of 79. The Rose Tattoo frontman only recently cancelled his European tour after he was hospitalised for a heart attack. A $1 million reward has been announced in the search for answers over Gus Lamont's disappearance. It will be a year on Sunday since the four-year-old was last seen at his family's remote South Australian property. And look, there is some new dating trend that doesn't involve swiping on an app. Instead, it's more of a grocery store meet cute. Costco, dating now apparently is a thing. Those looking for love are investing in the wholesale club memberships in order to find their new love. Now let's see what's happening on Nine News.
21: 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See the pictures as thousands attend the club's last open training session. Plus, Brisbane to appeal Lachie Neal's grand final ban.
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26: 5 past 5, we're here in good form. Dating in Costco, Nikki, I think I can get around that.
27: Now, I'm trying to work out what they're thinking. Is it to find someone who, you know, is compatible because they'd like to buy the same crap as you? Or, like, how? I don't get it.
26: Yeah, Michelle Stevenson, you just read it out in news. What's the science or the data behind the dating at Costco?
27: Oh, look, there's so much data. Look, I don't think I want to date anyone who buys anything in bulk.
26: Oh, give up.
27: Okay, Miss Rose Bay.
26: Yeah.
27: Hello.
26: Can I tell you that it's buying in bulk is attractive. It's someone who preps. It's someone who plans.
27: Okay.
26: They'll never miss a mortgage repayment. They'll never forget a birthday.
27: I would never have a first date in fluorescent lighting. Like, what a horrible way to start it off. Like,
28: then again,
27: it's honest. Like, this is what I look like. This is the toilet paper I buy. This is the detergent I get. And I like to buy weird Star Wars themed meerkat lamps.
26: Yeah, yeah, I get you. It's also like, oh, they're buying fruits and veggies. They're health-minded. They look after themselves.
27: Plus you get the tasting plate, so you can always just meet someone over a romantic sausage on a stick.
26: Yeah, yeah, well, that's...
27: You want to sample my sausage?
26: Whoa!
27: You want to sample the sausage? Ridiculous. We all do.
26: All right, we're talking Nepo babies next. We all have a favourite Nepo baby.
27: Yeah, we do. There's famous ones. I also know ones that aren't famous where I'm like... Argh.
26: Yeah, I know, right. Well,
27: but we shouldn't blame them. It's not their fault.
26: No, they were born into it. They can't help it.
27: But let's sledge them after the break.
26: Yeah, we'll play some Harry Styles, then we'll sledge the Nepo baby.
27: Okay.
26: Dakota Johnson's back in the news. I think everyone's favourite Nepo baby. She's been surprised at a friend of hers that she didn't even realise was Nepo themselves. We'll tell you after Harry Satellite, the Savo on Nova.

0: Boston, Stella Lefty, the Savo on Nova, 513, Mitch Turi, Nikki Osborne, driving you home. You know, it's funny we are talking about Nepo babies because Stella Lefty is a Nepo baby herself. Are you across this?
1: No. Now, we were talking about this earlier, so who is her parent?
0: Okay, so Stella Lefty's dad is the CEO of Groupon, that app that sells all. It's big in the States.
1: Oh, so just a bit cashed up. But how does it, that doesn't automatically just get you into a music... Actually, yes, it does get
0: I'm
1: you into a music
0: sure
1: career.
0: Money buys your music.
1: But she's good.
0: Yeah, that's a great song.
1: That's a great song.
0: Yeah, and it's not AI, so I'll give her that.
1: Thing is, like, we judge the Nepo babies, right, because they've got the privilege. But at the same time, they come from a line of talent.
0: Yeah.
1: So they're just getting the gift. We don't do it to runners when people are really good athletically.
0: Yeah, because I think, yeah, you're right, because that's like a skill that you have to train for. So you can't be good at that by default. You can't be given good legs to run with.
1: Yes, you can. Yeah. You are genetically blessed.
0: Okay, my dad was a Sharkies NRL player and I'm here I'm presenting radio sat on my butt.
1: Yeah, but you're built like one. You could if you had the...
0: You're right.
1: The spirit.
0: Yeah, or the sexuality.
1: Yeah, that one.
0: Yeah. I'm not mentally built to be... I'm physically built to be an NRL player, but mentally, no.
1: No. You'd be like, I'll hang out on the wing with the Cosmo.
0: So in the sheds. So our favourite Nepo baby is, of course, Dakota Johnson.
1: Yeah, because she cops the most flack for it.
0: Yeah.
1: Melanie Griffith's daughter, yeah?
0: Correct.
1: Just making sure I got that right.
0: Yeah. She's an actress, and she sat down with Vogue's head of editorial, Chloe Mal. Now, Chloe Mal, or Chloe Malley, she's the new head of Vogue. She's next in line to be Anna Wintour.
1: Okay.
0: So Anna Wintour has named her as the next big thing. So she was, Dakota Johnson was sitting down with Chloe on this Vogue podcast when this happened.
2: My mother's like one of the only five timers who is always available, and so they're always bringing her in.
3: Yeah.
2: And
3: wait, who is your mom?
2: Candace Bergen.
3: What the...
2: We talked about this because I spent a funeral with your mother recently.
3: Yeah. And you guys had like the best time.
2: Yeah, we had a really good time together.
3: Oh my
2: God. She was wearing
3: like
2: great black gloves.
3: Wait, we did talk about this.
2: Yeah.
1: Candace Bergen.
0: Candace Bergen, the actress.
1: Is she? She's not still with us, is she? Is she?
0: Yeah. Can we check if she's alive? I think so.
1: What was her show called?
0: Oh my God, Boston Legal.
1: No, there was one before that as well.
0: Bride Wars, she was in Book Club, Miss Congeniality.
1: No, even before that.
0: Sweet Home Alabama.
1: No, before you were born, when I was watching it. I don't remember what it was called, but she had like a sitcom-y kind of show.
0: She's alive, I've been informed, which is good. Candace is around.
1: But anyway, so, right, she had a famous mum.
0: Yeah, she was just shocked. Because I think you are, like, I'm going to throw some names at you and you tell me where you, we got a photo up of Candace Bergen. She looks great. She's 80 years old.
1: Murphy Brown.
0: Is that the show?
1: Yes.
0: Yeah.
1: Thanks, Xena. That's the chick who gets the files from the back of my brain. Xena. Anyway, never mind. She finally got the file. That's a little insight to me, but okay, I can't find a thought. Xena has to go fetch
0: it. In the back of your
1: and
0: brain.
1: She'll bring it back.
0: Got it. Okay. Thanks, Xena.
1: Yeah, thanks, Xena. Okay,
0: now. Brooklyn Beckham, you know him. He's child of.
1: Don't his parents hate him?
0: Yeah.
1: Victoria
0: they do.
1: And what's his face? The one who can kick.
0: David.
1: David, that's the one.
0: Lily Rose Depp.
1: I'm sounding really old. Lily
0: You're the
1: Rose
0: one who
1: Depp.
0: Yelled at Murphy Brown like you went to school with him.
1: That's a woman. hang on, John. What?
0: Lily Rose Depp.
1: Depp. Johnny Depp.
0: Yeah, correct.
1: And the hot chick, Chloe. Someone.
0: No, Vanessa Paradis.
1: Paradis. Yeah, that one.
0: Zoe Kravitz. It's easy. It's in the name with all these ones.
1: I know.
0: It's easy.
1: Zoe Kravitz causing all the dramas and making really attractive men end up making fake Instagram accounts. Who else?
0: I like Kate Hudson.
1: Well,
0: Goldie Hawn.
1: Yeah, but they're just a thespy family.
0: Yeah, they're in the arts.
1: Yes.
0: It feels right.
1: Yeah, it does feel right. And Kate can do everything.
0: I agree. Kate's good. When they're bad at it, you kind of go, oh.
1: Well, that's why Dakota cops it, because she's split. She's polarizing, because some people think she's amazing. Some people think she's got the charisma of a filing cabinet.
0: Don't you think she's funny, though? I think she's funny. Or you're,
1: I like her.
0: Yeah.
1: But other people think she's flat. But you know about Sabrina Carpenter, right?
0: Is she Nepo?
1: Yeah.
0: Sabrina Carpenter?
1: Yeah.
0: Who's her dad? Carpenter? Jesus.
1: No. No.
0: No,
1: Nancy Cartwright is her aunt from The Simpsons. Bart Simpson.
0: Get out.
1: I'm out.
0: Can we confirm this?
1: It's true.
0: Wait, so her
1: aunt... Why are you questioning me? But yes, her aunt is Nancy Cartwright, who is so well-placed in Hollywood.
0: Does aunt class as Nepo?
1: Yes, because I do everything for my nieces, and if they want me to open any doors, I will slam them down.
0: Wow, you're correct on that. Wow. So my question is, if your child came to you and said, Mum, yeah, I want to do comedy, and my son said, Mitch, I want to do radio...
1: I'd say, no, don't.
0: Really?
1: But, well, yeah, I don't want them to do what I'm doing.
0: Why not?
1: Well, look at me. I ran in here a mess.
0: Yeah, okay, but I think that's a you thing. 13, 24, 10, I want to find, and we want to find, your version of Nepo. Like, what are you connected to? Who are you connected to? What great empire is in your family bloodline?
1: Oh, I actually do have one a long way back.
0: What is it?
1: Yeah.
0: Maybe, like, what your family claim to fame is what we're after.
1: Yeah, okay.
0: What's yours?
1: We're putting a call out, aren't we?
0: Yeah, yeah.
1: 13, 24, 10. Well, mine is that... my great-great-great-great-grandmother was the satirist for the palace for Queen Charlotte, and she hung out with Jane Austen.
0: See, now that's cool.
1: That's pretty cool, isn't it?
0: That's cool. That's what we're after. What's your family claim to fame? Are you like Arnold Arnott? Do you run the biscuit company?
1: Oh, that'd be cool.
0: Yeah.
1: Who started Vegemite?
0: Yeah, yeah.
1: Are you related to the person who started Vegemite?
0: Correct. If you are, 13, 24, 10, call us.
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5: 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In Leederville, traffic signals still flashing yellow at Cambridge and Southport Street intersection. Slow down and give way to your right through there. Freeway southbound, busy Loftus Street out of Perth to Mill Point Road, Mount Henry Bridge, Roe Highway and from Armidale to Russell Roads. And at RAC Arena, Jason Derulo performing this evening. Doors open from 6 o'clock. 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Down to 11 overnight. Mostly sunny tomorrow with light winds and a top of 22. Right now, it's 19 degrees on Nova 937.
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0: Mitch Turi and Nikki Osborne, 13-24-10, are you a Nepo baby or are you connected to someone rich and famous or an empire?
1: I feel like in case you don't know what Nepo baby is, because we might be acting a little bit uber, it's basically nepotism. So when you're getting advantage because of your connections.
0: Yeah,
1: that's exactly the best way to say it, isn't it?
0: Correct. Like no one in my family work in radio.
1: No, none of my family work in entertainment. They're still shocked. They can't work it out. I was meant to be a golfer. I was meant to be the next Kari Webb.
0: Yeah, I was meant to be a footballer.
1: I was meant to be a dude.
0: Really?
1: Yeah, and you were clearly meant to be a chick.
0: A match made in heaven, you
1: know. I know.
0: Dakota Johnson, one of the most famous Nepo babies, her mother is, of course, the great
1: Melanie Griffiths. That was by the great Melissa.
0: I was going to say Melanie Bracewell from the Cheap Seats. No. Melanie Griffiths. She was on the Vogue podcast with Chloe Marl, who is the head of Vogue. She's also nepotism. This is the moment she realized.
2: My mother's like one of the only five timers who is always available. And so they're always bringing her in.
3: Yeah.
2: And
3: wait, who is your mom?
2: Candace Bergen.
3: What the f***?
2: We talked about this because I spent a funeral with your mother recently.
3: Yeah. And you guys had like the best time.
2: Yeah, we had a really good time together.
3: Oh my God.
2: She was wearing like great black gloves.
3: Wait, we did talk about this.
2: Yeah.
0: Candace Bergen, the actress from...
1: Murphy Brown. I love the way that she's relieved. She's like, oh, another one. I've got another kindred spirit who's getting advantage.
0: Well, add you to the group chat.
1: But still very talented.
0: Yes, very much.
1: We can't take away from their talent. But we've got Tiana.
0: Yeah.
1: Tiana, what is your claim to fame?
4: Hi. On my dad's side, we have a famous soccer player. He used to live in Serbia and play for the Red Star team. And he's got the same last name as us, Siniša Mihajlović, and my name's Tiana Mihajlović.
0: Oh, you're from the Mihajlović, the sporting Mihajlović.
1: Obviously, duh.
0: Yeah.
1: But what doors has that opened for you in your life? Like, have you gone back to Serbia and gone, hey, I'm a Mihajlović, and they've gone, hey, you get the best table in the cafe?
0: Yeah.
1: Has that happened?
4: We go back to Serbia every few years to visit family, and we always go to the stadium and the Red Star shop, and we get, like, the jerseys with our last name printed on them.
1: Do they give it to you for free?
4: No, not really.
0: Okay, how old are you, Tiana?
4: I'm 16.
0: Okay, this is an Osborne and Turi school of throwing your weight around.
1: You
0: walk up to that stadium and you say, I'm a Mihajlović, and I'm leaving with this jersey on my back, whether you like it or not.
4: I should do that next time.
1: No, because she'll get done in for shoplifting. Let's just give her... We should give her a present.
0: Okay, yeah, we can give you a prize.
1: We're going to give you a present. Seeing as how Mihajlović hasn't got you anything for free, we're going to give you something for free.
0: Yeah, that's good.
1: Yes.
0: Yeah. Okay, we can give you... what about some Sennheiser Momentum 5 wireless headphones? There you go.
4: Sure.
1: She doesn't know because you said that so fast.
0: Sorry, okay.
1: Are they headphones?
0: Momentum 5 wireless headphones.
4: Okay.
0: Yeah.
1: Yeah, that sounds cool. Hey, Tiana.
4: Yes, it does.
1: She's like, can I get off the phone now?
0: Congrats. Wait, Leno, who works here on the show, he's part of the Stardust Circus dynasty.
5: Yes, and the Lennon Brothers Circus.
0: Oh, yeah. Yeah, David Hudson. Lennon is his name.
5: Yes, that's where Leno comes from.
1: So you're a carny?
5: Yes,
1: I am. Are we allowed to say that, or is that politically incorrect?
0: Yeah, no, you can.
1: It just came out.
5: I think I would be offended by it, but I'm not. So,
1: okay, good.
5: Yeah, I think it's okay.
0: Yeah, you're talking to he's got carny blood, and if he's not offended by it, then it's okay.
1: So can you do tricks?
5: I mean, several kilos lighter, I used to be able to do a backflip.
1: Oh, really?
5: Yeah. I can juggle for 7 or 8 seconds.
1: Oh, yeah. Well,
0: get the boy some balls.
1: I feel like the talent's running out of the pool real quick.
0: All right, 13-24-10. Any Nepo babies, feel free to call us if you like. Next, Nikki, you've got a problem with AI, yes?
1: I do, and I think a lot of people are going through this. So I'm gonna unpack it, and I've got to get off my chest.
0: Okay, she's doing it after Bruno, the Savo and Nova.

0: Mars this afternoon at Nova, 5:35. It's Mitch Turi. It is Nikki Osborne.
1: Now, AI. Let's talk about it.
0: Yep.
1: Because do you use ChatGPT for a lot of things?
0: I did. I'm kind of on the non-AI bandwagon. I've been converted.
1: I feel like people are starting to back away from it. Firstly, I feel like because you're not using your brain enough.
0: Yeah.
1: Because it's taking away those little synapses. But also, I am getting quite concerned. Like, if I do use it, I say please and thank you now. Because I am concerned that if AI takes over, you know, you want to be on the friendly side of it. Exactly. Because it remembers everything. It's like a bad ex-girlfriend.
0: Yes. But they say that's bad because every AI prompt uses water. So
1: it's killing puffins.
0: Yeah, it's killing the puffins.
1: They're running out of the water reserves. Like, okay, I'm going to go on a rant of all the reasons why we've got to stop using AI. Firstly, it uses all the water reserves to store all the, have the energy to store all the information. And the puffins are dying because they don't have any water. Also, because on the diary of the CEO, he had an AI specialist.
0: I saw this.
1: On there. And this is what he said.
2: The people building AI earnestly believe that it could kill all of us. I personally think it is a more than 10% chance within the next decade.
3: It is very dangerous, and the world is starting to notice that we have a problem.
4: It is not enough concern.
5: There's not enough concern about the actual harms of large language models.
6: We're spending all our time talking about the negatives and almost none of our time talking about the positives.
1: Because there are AI programs now that are starting to override, when they're trying to get rid of AI programs, they override and they infiltrate your email. They're like firing people. It's crazy. But also, when I was in LA and happened to, I know that sounds like I'm being an idiot, but when I was in Howie's studios, there was someone else doing a podcast in there and they were talking to the guy who is programming the army robots.
0: Right, so this is Howie Mandel, who you did the comedy with.
1: Yeah, so he's not associated to the robots. I just happened, that's where I was.
0: Where the room you're in.
1: It sounds like I'm name dropping. I'm not. I'm just saying I'm in this room with a lot of progressive people.
0: Yeah.
1: In another room, yeah, they're interviewing this guy. They are building an army of robots.
0: Who are the US government?
1: Yes. Yes.
0: Did you see the robots?
1: I didn't see the robots. He was talking about how he's programming them.
0: And what are they doing them for? For a war?
1: Yes. Yes. And I'm like, oh my God, it's like the movie gone wrong. And then Trump comes out overnight and says this.
0: Oh, this is scary.
7: Artificial intelligence, hereinafter officially called super intelligence, changing the name, and that the use of the word artificial makes intelligence fake. It makes it sound fake, and it is not fake. It's actually amazing. In other words, welcome to the new world of super intelligence. -SI.
0: Is he pro or is he anti?
1: He just ran out of a word.
0: Yeah.
1: No, he's pro because I'm pretty sure they're using it. So there's going to be a bunch of clankers running around and we just have to hope that the programming's correct. But that's why everyone's panicking. Because if you train an army of robots to go and they go rogue, well, there we go. We've got our blockbuster movie. But then you think, oh no, that's when our big guys come out and they fight the clanker robots.
0: Yeah.
1: Well, they're the first human versus robot fight happened. It was YouTuber Frankie LaPenna. Mm. He entered a cage to take on a 6-foot humanoid robot built by REK and he got KO'd by the robot.
0: Oh, he got taken out.
1: Yeah, so what chance do you have, Mitch?
0: Against him? I don't think I'd be able to fight a human, let alone a robot.
1: I feel like I've gone very dramatic, but I just feel like it's killing our brains. It's taking jobs. Like, musicians are losing jobs. Writers are losing jobs. Comedians are still safe because AI isn't funny.
0: Have you tried to use AI to make jokes?
1: Yeah, and it's not funny.
0: What is it? Does it come up with punchlines? Just bad punchlines?
1: Just, yeah, it's like, you know, fortune cookie jokes.
0: Yeah, right, dad jokes.
1: Yeah, there's no nuance or story or back, you know, it's just crap. But I don't know. I'm turning against it. I don't know if it's a generational thing. If I'm like, you know, my parents would have been, I don't want Facebook and I don't want Instagram. Yeah. Well, I'm like, I don't want AI.
0: No, it's a young thing. Gen Z are fully anti-AI. My argument with AI is, and we get a lot of information saying it's going to take over the world, and these tech billionaires say, opt in now, you better jump on board because you don't want to be left behind. My take is, Of course they're going to say that, because what investor wouldn't give money to a company that claims they have world-ending technology?
1: Exactly.
0: It's all a ploy.
1: And I want to be left behind on the beach with my mates,
0: yes,
1: drink in hand.
0: I agree. And you know what I love? Nothing more than when a friend messages me or emails me and there's a spelling error in it, because I know that's human now.
1: Yes, it's real.
0: It's real. I love a spelling error.
1: Yes.
0: I love using the wrong your or the wrong there.
1: No. Too far.
0: That's where you draw the line.
4: 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Driving you home. Sean.
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12: Hey, it's Dylan. Traffic lights are still flashing yellow through Leaderville, Cambridge Street and Southport Street intersection, so make sure you slow down and give way to your right passing through there. Freeway northbound, just busy into Perth Millpoint Road to Hay Street and then further up Hutton Street to Reed Highway. Southbound runs like Loftus Street down to Millpoint Road, Mount Henry Bridge and from Belia Drive to Russell Road. Anything else, call 9489 1777. 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Dropping down to 11 overnight, mostly sunny tomorrow with light winds and a top of 22. But right now it is 18 degrees on Nova 937.
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0: around the country. Mitch Turi, Nikki Osborne, Nova Drive. I got a feeling tonight it's going to be a good night, Nikki.
1: It is going to be a good night because you're a Libran and we're entering Libra season.
0: Oh, my God. Guys, I told Nikki the one rule in doing this show together is that stuff, got to cut it.
1: Yeah, nah, it's coming out.
0: You know what? You don't strike me or anyone as an astrology girl. I don't think it's shocking to me.
1: It's Nikki, weird, isn't it?
0: It's weird. Doesn't make sense. Nikki just said, oh, shit. I said, what's wrong? She went, my, going through a bag because she just got off the flight. I said, what's wrong? She went, I didn't bring my moon diary.
1: No, I don't have my moon diary because so, I've had the craziest week and you've witnessed it.
0: Oh, yeah.
1: And the astrologers have been telling me it's going to be a bit full on for you crabs today and this week. And it has been. Yeah. Well,
0: you're a Cancerian.
1: I'm a Cancerian and you were with a Cancerian.
0: Yeah, my partner's a Cancerian.
1: Yeah, so I can help you with him as well.
0: We're doing just fine, thank you. You keep your moon diary to yourself.
1: Well, no, there'll be a time where you'll be like, Nikki, is there something going on with the planets? Like, you know, and I'll give you a little help.
0: So what's happening? Why don't you give everyone a look at the week ahead based on astrology?
1: Oh, I'm not planned for this, but I will say that we do have the full moon in Libra.
0: That's great.
1: Coming this weekend. Uh-huh. Or it might be Aries, actually. Yep. It's one of those. But that's meant to be very cathartic for people. A lot of people are going to leave jobs.
0: Okay. Oh, really?
1: Yes. It's a very transitional point.
0: Uh-huh.
1: And they're just going to be like, I'm done with this. I'm over this.
0: Yeah.
1: But it's been really hard for the little crabs, the Cancerians, because Mars is being in Cancer. I feel like that old lady that used to be on the morning show with Bert Newton, who used to do the astrology.
0: Carrie Ann Kennelly?
1: Oh, she was on. No. The astrology woman. And she go, Cancer. It's going to be a rough day for you today.
0: I love that.
1: Blah, blah, blah. Sagittarius, I know you want to be impulsive, but today resist those urges. And Librans, I know you're a little passive-aggressive and you always want to come across as the hero to everybody and Mr. Nice Guy, but don't push your family away.
0: Okay.
1: That was like that a subtle dig at you. Yeah.
0: Yeah, no, I got it. Do you have CoStar, the app CoStar, on your phone?
1: No, you were telling me about this. This sounds great.
0: CoStar's a big thing. CoStar's the app. It's based on your birth chart and it gives you a daily affirmation based on when you were born. And mine today says, it's okay to cry while things are going well.
1: Oh, well, that's nice.
0: Mm-hmm.
1: Well, you haven't been crying, so that's a sign that it's not going well for you.
0: Great. All right, we're back tomorrow. We'll see you from 4 o'clock. More tickets to Benson Boone. More updates on Taylor Swift if we have it. There's that Dom Dolla show happening as well.
1: Yes. The DJ. Woo!
0: He's doing the one night at Marvel Stadium. So cool.
1: I mean, that's impressive to pack out Marvel Stadium.
0: No, I know.
1: But yeah, I also want to talk about gender stereotypes and when they're switched.
0: Oh.
1: Because talking to Lenny and he's got a switch. I've got a switcheroo. Yeah, we're modern.
0: That's tomorrow, 4 o'clock. We'll see you then. Have a great Wednesday night, everyone. Bye, Nikki.
1: Bye.
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22: Nova 937.
3: Hey, it's Dylan. Watch out for some traffic lights still acting up in Leaderville this evening. They're flashing yellow at Cambridge and Southport Street intersection, so slow down and give way to your right passing through there. To the freeways, busy northbound Mill Point Road into Perth at Hay Street, Stevenson Avenue to Reed Highway, further up the Mitchell Freeway. The southbound runs slow Loftus Street to Mill Point Road and from Bulia Drive down to Russell Road. Anything else, call 9489 1777. Fishing for demersals north of Kalbarri or east of Augusta. New bag and size limits are now in effect. 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Down to 11 overnight. Mostly sunny tomorrow with light winds and a top of 22. Right now it's 18 degrees on Nova 937.
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22: Good evening, I'm Michelle Stevenson. Well, federal police are investigating further suspects after charging a Melbourne man whom they allege is a member of ISIS. The 65-year-old's accused of distributing propaganda for the terrorist group, including info on how to carry out mass casualty attacks. Acting Assistant Commissioner Paula Barrett says investigators are looking at suspects in Australia and overseas.
23: The group was as a large online group with other associates. Obviously, we're working with our international partners in relation to other members in that group. We certainly won't be ruling out further arrests in relation to that.
22: The SA government is offering a $1 million reward to solve the mystery of Gus Lamont's disappearance. The four-year-old went missing from his family's remote property a year ago this weekend. There's been no sign of him despite several extensive searches. The PM has met Donald Trump on the sidelines of the United Nations just hours after the US president rejected Australia's push for stronger global AI safeguards. Anthony Albanese posted a selfie of the pair on Insta, with his office describing their discussion as warm. Former Victorian Premier Jacinta Allen will be compelled to give evidence before the state's Big Build Royal Commission. The inquiry has confirmed Allen will be called as it examines alleged corruption and criminal conduct on major government construction projects. And country star Ella Langley has officially dethroned Mariah Carey in the record books. Her smash hit Choosing Texas has spent a record-breaking 23 weeks at number one on the Billboard Hot 100, overtaking Mariah's All I Want for Christmas Is You, which held the mark 22 weeks. Here's what's leading Nine News tonight.
24: Thanks, Michelle. Right now on Nine News Perth, the Frio faithful send off the Dockers. See the pictures as thousands attend the club's last open training session. Plus Brisbane to appeal Lachie Neal's grand final ban, the soaring cost of raising kids, and what you need to know about card surcharge changes. Don't worry, you haven't missed the news. Start over on Nine now when you get home. Nine News, your news.
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27: 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It's free, and it's got like a bunch of mini Novas on it, little mini stations that you can fall in love with. If you like country music, there's a country music station on the Nova Player app. If you like throwbacks, you've got Nova Throwbacks. It's all there. And tonight, I'm getting you across the Nova All-Stars Touring. So the top six songs of artists that are currently touring or heading down under very soon. So think about the Harry Styles and think about the Benson Boones, and just know that you're in good hands, and you can get this on the Nova Player app, or you can get it here now. Let's start. But this guy's coming to Australia real soon. Number six tonight at the Nova Player, 6 at 6. Sorry, I'm here for someone else. Benson Boone. I'm so-

0: There it is. Your number three song on the Nova Player 6 at 6. Bruno Mars, He Just Might. He Just Might tour. Actually, he is. He's definitely touring. It's coming down under. That's exactly what we're doing. The Nova Player 6 at 6 is from Nova All-Stars Touring. You can get it on the Nova Player app, or you can get tonight the hottest six songs of the artists that are touring. Coming up, what will be number one? I can tell you it's between Harry Styles and Olivia Dean. You'll find out after this. Fresh hits.
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2: 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We still have traffic lights acting up in Leederville. They're flashing yellow this evening. Cambridge Street and Southport Street intersection. Slow down and give way to your right. Freeway northbound, busy Anchortel Road, Hay Street, Stevenson Ave to Reed Highway. Southbound run slow, Loftus Street down to Mill Point Road and between Russell and Anchortel Roads. Also, Jason Derulo concert at RAC Arena tonight. Gates have now opened. Expect delays after that on Wellington and Milligan Streets. Score a win at Dan Murphy's. 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Down to 11 overnight. Mostly sunny with light winds tomorrow and a top of 22. Right now, it's 17 degrees on Nova 937.
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2: 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Hey, it's Dylan. Good news, there was a brief breakdown in Kingsley, cleared already with traffic flowing on Mitchell Freeway southbound at Hepburn Avenue. Also, the traffic signal outage through Leaderville has been restored. Cambridge and Southport Street intersection with no delays on the approach. It's busy now around RAC Arena with gates open for the Jason Derulo concert. It'll get busy once again after that on Wellington and Milligan Streets. Protect your health at work. 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Down to 11 overnight. Mostly sunny tomorrow with light winds and a top of 22. Right now it's 16 degrees on Nova 937.
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27: It's Dylan. Some roadworks wrapping up overnight on Mitchell Freeway. The entry and exit ramps between Stevenson Avenue and Carinet Road will close from 8 o'clock once more through till 5 a.m. tomorrow morning. Make sure you follow the detours in place. Gates have now opened at ROC Arena for Jason Derulo performing it tonight. Expect delays along Wellington and Milligan Streets after the concert. And it's nice and clear for now on the Mitchell, Kwinana and Graham Farmer freeways through the Northbridge Tunnel and on Tonkin and Roe highways. Anything else, call 9489 1777. 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Down to 11 overnight. Mostly sunny tomorrow with light winds and a top of 22. Right now it's 16 degrees on Nova 937.
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2: Hey, it's Dylan with a final look at the roads for your Wednesday evening. All clear now on the Mitchell, Quinana and Graham Farmer freeways, through the Northbridge Tunnel and on Tonkin and Road highways. Keep in mind some roadworks wrapping up overnight on Mitchell Freeway. The entry and exit ramps will close between Stevenson Avenue and Carinet Road once more from 8 o'clock through till 5 a.m. tomorrow morning. Follow the detours in place. And the Jason Derulo concert is now underway at RAC Arena. Expect delays after that on Wellington and Milligan Streets. It's spring season at Freedom. 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Down to 11 overnight, mostly sunny tomorrow with light winds and a top of 22. Right now, it's 16 degrees on Nova 937.
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8: Wednesday night. Hello, Australia. It is so good to be back playing you the very best in Australian music as we do every weeknight from 9 p.m. Huge show tonight. I am hanging out with, are you on TikTok? You might have seen this Perth artist popping off. He has over 10 million people loving his song called Fickle. His name is Newport. He's from Perth. So you can take away the pain, but I was wrong. This is the song that everybody is loving. Newport is on the show in the next 30 minutes to chat all about it. Plus, we get you the biggest Australian music news headlines, like the NFL Grand Final, which is next weekend. The pre-show performance, though, there's been a bit of a fallout with the artists who were meant to be doing it. What was the potential fee that Tones and I was going to get for the NFL pre-show? I'll get you all the details next. ARIA nominations drop tomorrow as well. But to start the Matty Rowe Oz Music Show, I feel like Kevin Parker from Tame Impala could be at the AFL Grand Final this weekend. He is a big Fremantle Dockers fan. He wrapped up his US tour in Texas, Houston, Texas, on the weekend, and he had over 15,000 people chanting Frio. Listen to this. So good. All right, let's start the show tonight with Dracula from Tame Impala on the Oz Music Show at Nova.

Ian from Aussie Boys Pinyao, who are back in the country this Friday playing a massive show in Manly with Alice Ivy. That is Pinyao Chameleon on the Matty Rowe Oz Music Show tonight at Nova. Hey, coming up, you might have seen the news about Tones and I, who is no longer playing the NRL pre-show next week. What was her fee? How much money was Tones and I going to make? I mean, I always like to do the figures. I have a rumored fee, and it is maybe more than I will ever earn in my life. Let me tell you that. More in Maddie's Music Minute when I get you the biggest Australian music news headlines in the next 10 minutes. But now, Kylie Minogue takes on the AFL Grand Final pre-show this Saturday. I have seen some secret footage of G-Flip on stage with Kylie Minogue. We manifested that many months ago. It is all going down after 10:30 a.m. Saturday, live and exclusively on Channel 7. 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

0: God, they sound so good together. That is Munro from Angus and Julia Stone on the Matty Rowers Music Show tonight at Nova. I caught up with the guys a couple of weeks ago to talk about their brand new album, Karaoke Bar, which is out now. What do Angus and Julia Stone do when they hear one of their songs out in the wild? Everything you need to know in the podcast. Just search the Matty Rowe Oz Music Show. Let's do this. Big headlines now. Matty's Music Minute. Here we go. Wednesday night. These are the biggest Australian music news headlines you need to know about. We call it Matty's Music Minute. Let's start with this.
1: Hi there. It's Jones and I here.
0: Now, you might have already seen this, but after pre-show negotiations for the NRL Grand Final pre-show, which is happening next Sunday, the match will go ahead without entertainment. You might have heard rumours of Olivia Dean potentially performing, which were never confirmed. More recently, it is alleged that Tones and I was approached to perform, but apparently refused to play her biggest hit, Dance Monkey. Tones and I's management made no comment on whether the deal fell through due to the playlist, however mentioned that Tones had prior commitment with Macklemore in America and that nothing was signed or confirmed in writing. There was apparently, allegedly, $900,000 for a performance fee being thrown around. Again, that's just a rumour. But that fee, whatever it is, will now go towards grassroots rugby league and children who may have financial constraints in their ability to participate in community sport. Tones and I did shout out last night some Aussie artists on her Instagram, captioning it with some artists that also deserve opportunities. She then went on to list G Flip, Kai, Budgera, Baker Boy, Rule, and Illy, to name a few.
2: And the Aria.
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0: All right, my favourite time of the year is approaching. ARIA nominations drop tomorrow, and the ARIAs is one of my personal favourite days. 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You can also catch the ARIA show on Channel 10 tomorrow from 10:30 a.m. The winners of the ARIAs 2026 will be awarded their amazing pointy trophies November 18th at the Horden Pavilion in Sydney. Up next in the Music Minute, Cody Simpson has been cast on Traitors US Season 6. I love the Traitors. I love all of the scandals, people lying about whether they're traitors or not. If you haven't watched it yet, it is iconic. Cody Simpson is going to head to the castle in the Scottish Highlands alongside 20 other contestants, including RuPaul's Drag Race winner Bianca Del Rio and Broadway star Kristen Chenoweth. This will not be Cody's first appearance on reality TV. He famously won The Masked Singer in Australia as a robot back in 2019. Cody Simpson on Traitors US Season 6 is due to premiere in early 2027. And finally, to wrap up the Music Minute tonight, Dom Dolla is set for a huge performance at Marvel Stadium tomorrow night. He takes on a sold-out, record-breaking show in Melbourne tomorrow. He posted to Instagram in an orange construction vest and a hard hat, Dom Dolla mentioning that it feels so good to be home and performing to 60,000 legends in his hometown. He also mentioned in the caption that it's a moment he wishes he dreamt of, but didn't think was actually possible when he first got into music.
7: Looking good, Melbourne.
8: Looking good.
7: All right, this is sick, but can we get down now? I'm so afraid of heights, man. Get me out of here.
0: Dom's show will mark one of Marvel Stadium's largest ever headline electronic shows ever staged in Australia, and that is the Music Minute. So jealous of anyone who gets to that Dom Dolla show tomorrow at Marvel Stadium. I will try and call one of my colleagues who I know is going to be there tomorrow night live on the show. Dom Dolla saving up on the Matty Rowe Oz Music Show at Nova. When we come back, I'm hanging out with Perth artist

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3: 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The Grammy nominated pop phenom superstar.
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CL's music show on Nova. I tell you what, I'm in all the Reddit threads talking about the NRL pre-show entertainment, which has fallen through. A lot of people suggesting that Guy Sebastian would be more than happy to do the NRL pre-show. I think he'd rock it too. And he would be very good at a last-minute call-up. This is the Matty Rowe Oz Music Show. Coming up, I am hanging out with a Perth boy by the name of Newport, who is absolutely popping off online. You might have seen some of his videos on TikTok. 10 million people have seen this guy do his thing. His song Fickle has been recently added to the Oz Music Show. We talk about what it's like to be an Aussie artist having a viral moment with Newport in the next 6 minutes or so. Hold tight. Gotcha, Kimbra, after brand new music from Soul One. Now, this is Nova.

0: we play the big Aussie throwbacks like Gotcha, Kimbra, Somebody That I Used to Know. We also play the Aussie fresh hits that you need to know about. This is the Matty Rowe Oz Music Show at Nova. I am so excited to talk to artists who are in the midst of a viral moment. This guy is from Perth. His name is Newport, and his whole world is exploding thanks to a brand new song called Fickle, which has over 10 million views online. We chat to Newport tonight.
1: What is up, guys?
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0: All right, we have just added Fickle to the Matty Rowe Oz Music Show officially as of this week. It has 4.6 million streams. It has 10 million views on socials. This song is popping off everywhere, and the artist behind the song, his name is Newport, and he is here with us. Hello, Newport. How are you? Are you good?
1: Hello. I'm doing great. Even just hearing like the numbers that you when you say it just then is insane. I actually can't believe it.
0: It gives me goosebumps, and I'm seeing all your videos that you post. Do you post every single day? Is that the trick? Is that the key?
1: I actually don't necessarily post. It's like every second day. I kind of just like have this weird feel. Every time I post, like I'm like, oh my god, I get so nervous. I hope people like it again, and then they do, and I get like this sigh of relief, and it's like. Yeah, I'm just like insanely grateful. I post like every second day.
0: You are really like in the middle of a viral moment. What would your advice be to Aussie artists who only dream of having something similar happen to them, where thousands upon thousands of people are liking their song?
1: I would say the biggest thing that I've done this year that I think has been like the biggest change is sometimes as artists we have these songs that we really are excited about. And we kind of hold on to them because maybe it's not like the correct time and like we're doing other things and then maybe in like a month we're going to post this song. I would say post when you have that feeling of inspiration because it for some reason, I don't know if it's like a spiritual thing. For me, it's a little spiritual, but like when you film yourself in the moments of being really excited, it resonates.
0: Yeah.
1: And I just say do everything in the moment of those excitedness and don't delay anything. Like do everything when you're really excited and people will feel that.
0: Yeah, I saw your Instagram story last night and you said, every day I wake up so grateful. Tour is selling. Music is connecting. There is no better feeling I could imagine as an artist to have that really happen. So congratulations on everything you're doing.
1: Thank you so much.
0: The cool thing about this song, Fickle, is that you wrote it in your bedroom, which I believe you are in right now.
1: I am in my bedroom, yes. I've had a few bedrooms, but most songs are like written in my bedroom. Fickle, Carrie were written in here and like, most of the new stuff you'll hear for the rest of the year is all in here. So
0: you have gorgeous pink curtains, like beautiful old school pink curtains. The walls in that bedroom, Newport, are filled with magic. There's some special there's some special energy in that room. Do you feel that?
1: I do feel it. Yeah, I actually do. Yeah.
0: Oh, you said you were spiritual. Do you believe in the spirits that maybe maybe there was a ghost in your room that was writing music before you entered that room, and now like there's inspiration there?
1: I mean, who knows? Maybe I do. Yeah, I do. I do have like a. I get weird about because I remember I posted in my like old room and a few things did there and I was like, damn, I need to go back and film stuff. There must be magic in that room.
0: Yes.
1: And I feel it in this room as well. So yeah.
0: For people who are just dipping into Newport for the very first time, they're just meeting you tonight. What do you want to say to the people of Australia? Who are you and what's your vibe?
1: I am just simply a small town kid who's had a dream, told my parents, you know what, I'm going to commit to this and I'm just going as far as I possibly can. That's who I am. And if you enjoy the music, that's awesome. I just want to inspire other people and bring hope and bring energy. And yeah, if you like it and welcome.
0: Welcome. Well, I'm on board. Fickle is out now from Newport. He is also touring across Australia next month. Melbourne, Port Mac, Brizzy, Perth, Bunbury, Adelaide, yep. And Sydney. Let's go. So nice to meet you, my friend, and good luck with it all.
1: Nice to meet you too. Thank you so much.
0: And this is the song that is everywhere online at the moment. Fickle from Newport plays now on the Oz Music Show at Nova.

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14: 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This is the Maddie Rowe

Cyril on the Oz Music Show tonight at Nova. Coming up, I get you across who should be performing at the NRL Grand Final, but we have important birthday wishes to attend to. This is the Matty Rowe Oz Music Show tonight. G-Flip's birthday it was yesterday. I'm sorry, G, I missed your birthday, but I am seeing everyone in America posting about G-Flip's birthday today, so happy American birthday to G-Flip. I am seeing so many people post their well wishes and love stories about G-Flip online. The band The Beaches have wished G-Flip a happy birthday. So has Rove McManus, who is allegedly a really good friend of G's, and their wife, G-Flip's wife, Chriselle, has posted to Instagram saying, "Happy birthday to my favourite person to ever be born. Your kindness and generosity of spirit colour your every move and make you the brightest star on this whole planet." Isn't that the sweetest thing to ever write to anyone? G-Flip is going to have a very good birthday week because I have seen some secret footage of G-Flip performing alongside Kylie freaking Minogue for the AFL Grand Final pre-show. G-Flip is going to be playing before Kylie on the day, but also apparently with Kylie, which is just going to make their whole life. This is Bed on Fire from G-Flip. Happy birthday to an absolute Aussie legend here on the Oz Music Show.

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23: 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Coming up, the new Rogue Traders and Danny Minogue collab that is charting in the UK this week. Plus, the Kid Laroi plays now. 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

0: so obsessed with that song, Dirty Dirty Disco, from The Rogue Traders and Miss Dani Minogue on the Matty Rowers Music Show at Nova. We just recently added that song in very good time. It is currently charting in the UK in at number 18. I saw Dani Minogue, my brand new Instagram follower, post about it this morning. Yes, Dani Minogue followed me on Instagram and I will never shut up about it. Hello, I am Matty Rowe, playing you the very best in Australian music. Coming up, you know, Olivia Dean was apparently meant to play the NRL pre-show. So was Tones and I. I'm going to get you my thoughts on who I think should be the halftime entertainment at the NRL next weekend. All the details next on the Elle's Music Show.
1: So one, two, three, take my hand and come with me because you look so fine that I really want to make you mine. Really wanna make you mine. 4, 5, 6, come on and get your kicks. Now you don't need

Vera Blue songs. That is Maze on the Oz Music Show tonight. She's playing as part of Good Gum Nuts Festival. Good Gum Nuts. I love that name. In Tassie next March with Temper Trap, Benny, June Rats and Meg Mack. Tickets are on sale now. We are playing you the very best in Australian music, and it is footy final season. Okay, so footy final season means Australian artists taking to the halftime pre-show. Well, apparently not anymore. I mean, Kylie Minogue is doing the AFL pre-show this Saturday, but next Sunday is the NRL Grand Final. Allegedly, they were working on Olivia Dean to be a part of it. She's a no-go. Tones and I was also meant to be a part of it. She's a no-go as well. So I thought, as the resident Australian music lover and connoisseur here on Nova, I could maybe suggest to the NRL some potential Australian artists to play the pre-show. First up, I mean, they did the NRL Finals footy anthem, the official one, Aboriginal Collective 3% featuring Fred Leone. Have you heard this song, Not Many? It was a big hit in 2003 from Atiora rapper Scribe. They have reimagined it for the NRL Grand Final. I think 3% could absolutely slay an NRL final performance. They keep posting to Instagram saying, hey, NRL, we're waiting for our call-up. So they are the first option, 3%. I also think, you know, the John Farnham tribute show happened on the weekend. All those Aussie artists who are very well rehearsed and have already done the performances could take to the NRL pre-show stage, like Vanessa Amorosi. And she sounds so amazing. You could also get, like, maybe a Jimmy Barnes to take to the stage as well to do a John Farnham tribute. Like, imagine this. Footy fans in the stadium, Jimmy Barnes rips out the bagpipes. He played the bagpipes at the John Farnham show on the weekend as well. So that is my second option. And the final option, and the most obvious one, would be to call up the Hilltop Hoods. Most notably, they stepped in as a last-minute replacement for Chance the Rapper back in 2019 at Splendor in the Grass. I remember that moment. They also have been the replacement for many a music festivals across their time. So I think the Hilltop Hoods are more than ready to step in last minute for the NRL Grand Final. If any of the NRL bosses are listening right now, you're welcome. 3% John Farnham tribute show, and get the Hilltop Hoods on. This is I Love It on the Oz Music Show. Wondering what

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0: song is Pure Joy, Empire of the Sun. We Are the People charted at number 24 on the ARIA charts back in 08. It was number one in Germany, though. The Germans get it. This is the Matty Rowe Oz Music Show. Let's get you the headlines now. Here we go. Wednesday night. These are the biggest Australian music news headlines you need to know about. We call it Maddie's Music Minute. Let's start with this.
1: Hi there. It's Stones and I here.
0: Now, you might have already seen this, but after pre-show negotiations for the NRL Grand Final pre-show, which is happening next Sunday, the match will go ahead without entertainment. You might have heard rumours of Olivia Dean potentially performing, which were never confirmed. More recently, it is alleged that Tones and I was approached to perform, but apparently refused to play her biggest hit, Dance Monkey. Tones and I's management made no comment on whether the deal fell through due to the playlist, however mentioned that Tones had prior commitment with Macklemore in America and that nothing was signed or confirmed in writing. There was apparently, allegedly, $900,000 for a performance fee being thrown around. Again, that's just a rumour. But that fee, whatever it is, will now go towards grassroots rugby league and children who may have financial constraints in their ability to participate in community sport. Tones and I did shout out last night some Aussie artists on her Instagram, captioning it with some artists that also deserve opportunities. She then went on to list G Flip, Kai, Bujra, Baker Boy, Rule, and Illy, to name a few.
1: And the ARIA.
2: The ARIA.
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2: The ARIA. Goes to
1: ARIA, yeah!
0: All right, my favourite time of the year is approaching. ARIA nominations drop tomorrow, and the ARIAs is one of my personal favourite days. It's a celebration of the year's best Australian music releases. You can watch everything unfold with nominations live from 10 a.m. Australian Eastern Standard Time tomorrow morning via ariaawards.com.au. You can also catch the ARIA show on Channel 10 tomorrow from 10:30 a.m. The winners of the ARIAs 2026 will be awarded their amazing pointy trophies November 18th at the Horden Pavilion in Sydney. Up next in the Music Minute, Cody Simpson has been cast on Traitors US Season 6. I love the Traitors. I love all of the scandals, people lying about whether they're traitors or not. If you haven't watched it yet, it is iconic. Cody Simpson is going to head to the castle in the Scottish Highlands alongside 20 other contestants, including RuPaul's Drag Race winner Bianca Del Rio and Broadway star Kristen Chenoweth. This will not be Cody's first appearance on reality TV. He famously won The Masked Singer in Australia as a robot back in 2019. Cody Simpson on Traitors US Season 6 is due to premiere in early 2027. And finally, to wrap up the Music Minute tonight, Dom Dolla is set for a huge performance at Marvel Stadium tomorrow night. He takes on a sold-out, record-breaking show in Melbourne tomorrow. He posted to Instagram in an orange construction vest and a hard hat, Dom Dolla mentioning that it feels so good to be home and performing to 60,000 legends in his hometown. He also mentioned in the caption that it's a moment he wishes he dreamt of, but didn't think was actually possible when he first got into music.
4: Looking good, Melbourne.
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4: All right, this is sick, but can we get down now? I'm so afraid of heights, man. 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
0: Dom's show will mark one of Marvel Stadium's largest ever headline electronic shows ever staged in Australia, and that is the Music Minute. And this is the Matty Rowe Oz Music Show, playing you the best in Australian music. Rach Fahim does Deep End now at Nova.

0: Benson Boone.
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0: The Adelaide Boy returns to Australia next month on tour. That is Sonny Federa on the Oz Music Show tonight at Nova. If you want to see Sonny Federa live, tickets are still on sale now. His first show in Australia is October 15. Hey, this is the Matty Rowe Oz Music Show on Nova, and this is the part of the show where I get to play you a brand new Australian song, a fresh find. 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
0: Yes, this is an Australian radio premiere. This song is not even out yet. We get to premiere it. I get to press play on it for the very first time tonight. Kind of feels like a secret. But yes, you are about to hear this song for the very first time before anybody else. I want to introduce you to Tilly Fenton is her name. We've played a bunch of Tilly's songs on the show before. She is 23 years old. We met a few weeks ago. She is super young but super wise. Her head is screwed on. She knows exactly what she wants out of this music thing. And she is so talented as well. We get to play this Rearview song for the very first time on Australian radio, which gets me so excited because I think Tilly Fenton is definitely an Australian artist you need to watch tonight.
2: 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Thank you so much for premiering my new song, Rearview. It's about trying to move on from someone while still feeling emotionally attached and haunted by everything left unsaid. I hope you like it.
0: And I do like it. If you love it, Tilly is releasing a brand new EP called Serendipity on November 27th, featuring, I don't know if I'm allowed to say this, but a song written with G Flip, which is so huge. Rearview is a heart-wrenching song about looking back on a relationship and being haunted by the memories. You're going to hear Tilly's shimmery vocals, beautiful songwriting, and honestly the most beautiful string outro that gets me right in the feels. So excited to celebrate Tilly Fenton tonight and support the brilliant indie pop artist that she is. This is Rearview from Tilly Fenton. It's a radio premiere and a fresh find tonight on Nova on the Oz Music Show. 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
13: 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Wednesday night, hello, it is Maddie Rowe. I've got Ariana Grande and Hozier lined up, plus throwbacks. There's a huge R&B hit from 99
2: that is back in the charts 27 years later thanks to a karaoke scene on an Amazon Prime Video series. It's going to play in less than 50.

Came out in 99. That's a throwback here on Nova. But charting again 27 years later, thanks to a karaoke scene on an Amazon Prime video series called The Last Sunrise. That is TLC's No Scrubs. It's like currently sitting in the top 20 Spotify charts at the moment as well. Crazy. Hey, this is Maddie Rowe playing Fresh Hits and Throwbacks tonight. Harry Styles is coming up. Sabrina Carpenter does Bedchem. And next, Alex Warren takes the...

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1: The mighty Fremantle Dockers are in the grand final, baby. 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
4: 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That's when I knew that your heart was scarring. 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Like, wait, babe, let me ask your pardon.

0: Goo Goo Dolls, that is Iris here this evening on Nova.
1: What a song.
0: I feel not like, bad, is it?
1: No, do we play that often? That's kind of come out of nowhere, that song.
0: It's no All American Rejects Gives You Hell, I will say that.
1: It gives you hell.
0: Very soon, Botching Your Bodies and also Ladies. Ladies, you're going to put a call out for the ladies because apparently you do something behind our men's backs all the time.
1: All the time. And it's something we can't help. It's like we have a disease. All women have this same disease and we cannot stop doing this one thing.
0: We'll get to it in a second. But now let's talk about the science behind all the songs that we know and love. I was listening to Chrissy Swan's show yesterday and she played Pink Pony Club, Chapel Roan. I was like, cool. I haven't heard that for a little while.
1: Yeah, it's nice when you hear a song that you haven't heard for a while and you're like, oh, I like that.
0: But then all day and all night, me and my lady at home were singing and humming that song again.
1: Yeah.
0: And I'm like, okay, this is annoying.
1: Yeah, Rich and I were like that yesterday we played I Knew It, I Knew You, the Taylor Swift.
0: Yeah, yeah. I was reading this study earlier in the week by Swinburne University. The study looked at 360 songs that reached the ARIA top 10 between 1988 and 2023.
1: Okay.
0: And they found that the lyrics basically all boiled down to three psychological needs.
1: Okay.
0: Relatedness, so that's like love and connection and relationships. Mm-hmm. Autonomy, so like independence, freedom, and just being yourself.
1: Oh. Don't you love just being yourself?
0: And competence, feeling capable, successful, and confident.
1: Yes.
0: So we've got Dr. Susie Miller from Swinburne on the phone. This sounds like a very fun study, firstly.
2: Yes, it is. It really was. It was fantastic. It was a lot of fun to do with the team.
0: So this is 360 songs over a long period of time, 88 to 2023. What made you want to do this in the first place, firstly?
2: Yeah, well, I love music, so that was probably number one. But also in my work as a psychologist, especially working with young people, I'd use music a lot to support their emotion regulation and things like that. So it just seemed like a bit of a no-brainer when I was researching that I'd look into why that might be.
1: Well, because, I mean, as a songwriter, there is a thing that, you know, when you're trying to write a song, you are telling your stories, but you're also knowing that you're either helping people through something. Like I've written songs that make people feel like they're empowered and strong and all the things that they're not sometimes. And that's, I guess, the power of music, right?
2: Right. And that's exactly right. And I think, you know, if we think about the fact that sometimes we can't articulate how we're feeling, we can't put it into words. And, you know, your songwriting can do that beautifully. It can help someone that can't express it connect with that and move through feelings. So from the research, we didn't just find that people listen to songs about satisfying those needs, but also listening to songs that about the frustration of those needs. So heartache and, you know, not feeling in control allowed them to process emotions as much as listening to a song that was like lovely and happy and all the good stuff.
0: Are you saying though, Dr. Susie, if I look at your study and I write a song about that involves relatedness, autonomy and competence, it'll be a number one worldwide smash hit?
2: We wish, right?
1: That would
2: be the best.
0: That's easy. Well, that's giving me something to do today.
2: Well, actually, the musical features are important too. So the tempo, the rhythm, all of that kind of stuff. Reminiscence comes into it. It's really cool. It's the complexity and the magic of music. Right?
0: We've actually done a little study on Ricky's songs, Dr. Susie.
1: Mine?
0: Yeah.
2: Oh, cool.
1: Oh God. Okay.
0: We've got 17 out of your top 22 are about relatedness.
1: Relatedness, as in love, connection, relationships and heartbreak.
0: Yeah, that's right.
1: There we go.
0: Hell No, Sunshine, Breathe, Love Is All Around, Can't Sing a Different Song, Don't Miss You, Hear No, See No, Speak No.
1: Oh, my God.
0: Relatedness, related, Raining Diamonds.
1: Raining Diamonds.
0: Crazy, Burn It Down.
1: How funny. How funny. Well, I mean, I think repetition, when you're writing songs too, it's the themes and what you're talking about and the stories and knowing that there are things that everyone's been through, right? But then there's also the repetition and those little melodic hooks.
0: Yes.
1: Even the song we play a lot right now, the Bruno Mars one, I just might do do do do do do do do do, and there's the little nursery rhymey type stuff that really gets in people's heads. Those little earworms, those little hooks that you can't get rid of.
2: Yes, yes. And there's really cool, we think there's like evolutionary function in that. Like, you know, there's kind of, music's kind of all around us in, you know, the way we speak, the kind of poetry of lyrics, you know, animals. It's really cool. So we think there's like, you know, it's really complex, but we can kind of tease it apart and find cool things about lyrics and musical features, like you said. And so it's pretty fun trying to figure out why it makes us feel so good. Even when we're really sad, it can help us like process a lot of emotion.
0: Well, it's nice to see a good study come out of a university, Dr. Susie. It sounds like you guys are having fun at Swinburne. Some of these studies we read about are pretty kooky, but we like this one. Thanks for your time.
2: Thanks, guys. Ricky Lee and Tim. Ricky Lee and Tim. On Nova. Nova Jams is on air.

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0: Bruno, that is On My Soul tonight here on Nova, Ricky Lee and Tim. Before we get out of here, our favourite from Sydney Uni and the Film versus Film podcast, what's his name? I was going to say
1: Bruce Isaacs.
0: Bruce Isaacs is here to tell us what to watch. In fact, he's got a show that's out now that he thinks every single person listening will love.
1: Yeah.
0: And you must watch it.
1: He's very passionate about that too.
0: Yeah. From watched to botched.
1: This story is really hectic and there are some really, really sad stories out there at the moment. I think I watched it, was it 60 Minutes or A Current Affair last week about a bunch of people who went, and because surgeries are expensive, right? So people go to maybe Thailand or like places to go and get cheaper.
0: And they visit doctors like this.
2: Hi, everybody.
1: Yes. And then these horror stories happen, these horrifying injuries and surgeries and scars. It's actually crazy. But this is insane. A British mum has travelled to Turkey 3 times after some what should have been simple dental work left her in all sorts. She went to Turkey when you go through like perimenopause or menopause, sometimes your hormones drop and things happen with like your bones. So this woman's teeth, they were kind of crumbling and falling out and breaking and cracking. So she went to go and get, I think it's called composite bonding, where this resin is applied to the existing teeth. It costs about $5,000-$6,000 and she was really happy with it, right?
0: Okay, nice.
1: But then it started cracking off, leaving her kind of back at square one. So it was kind of like a cosmetic dental situation without, you know, popping veneers on or anything like that. So she went back to Turkey and she paid another $11,500 to get a bunch of crowns at a different clinic. During this procedure, she had agreed to have root canals performed as part of it, only to wake up and find the dentist had given her 15 root canals, which she just was not
0: expecting. I've had one root canal.
1: Imagine the pain. I've never had one.
0: That's where my gold tooth came from.
1: Gotcha.
0: Yeah.
1: Why do they have to do a root canal? Is it because is the tooth dead? Is the nerve? What is the?
0: It's about the root. They have to get it. It's like 3 visits.
1: Wow.
0: It's hectic. That's why I went with the gold, so I didn't have to go back.
1: Gotcha. Okay.
0: You know, I'm a bit, you know, gangster and stuff.
1: Well, so hard.
0: So straight.
1: It's so straight. So hard. Okay. So this woman had to go back after she'd had, without approving it, 15 root canals. She had to go back a week later, and the dentist said her teeth had been shaved down too much. Recommended that she have them removed and had to have implants put in, which was another $18,000. So this woman I can't do maths, we all know that, but she's in the hole for quite a lot of money and still isn't necessarily satisfied with what she got. That is what you call botched. And I mean, I know some people as well who have had, you know, like eyebrow feathering, you know, they do the tattooing on of the eyebrows and eyeliner as well.
0: I've seen someone with tattooed eyebrows who looks permanently surprised.
1: No, it's not done well. Like, just,
0: are you all right?
1: But even the eyeliner, it starts out thin and then it bleeds and it gets like big and off. It's devastating when you think you're just going to have a quick little cosmetic fix.
0: Let's go.
1: It doesn't work.
0: Samantha, what happened?
3: Hi, guys. I basically decided when I hit sort of 45 that it was time to preserve the face. And a girlfriend and I decided to go and get some Botox.
1: Yeah.
3: And they run through all of the, like, you know, this is a really rare side effect, blah, blah, blah. And you kind of go, yeah, I'll be fine. And so they did some Botox, like, around my forehead and around, like, the crow's feet.
1: Mm-hmm.
3: And one of the side effects was that, like, your eye might droop if they hit, like, a nerve.
1: Yeah.
3: And so for 3 months until it kind of wore off, I was walking around with one droopy eyelid.
1: Oh, and, Samantha.
3: Yeah, and I was like, I was doing this to look better and now I look worse. And then my kids just all made a joke of it, like saying, you know, we can't tell if mom's serious or not because one side of her face is like she's surprised and the other side looks like she's constantly winking at us like she's telling a joke.
1: Oh, Samantha, that's so crazy. I think the same thing happened to Britney Spears. She put up a video last week talking about having Botox and that one of her eyes was drooping for ages.
0: Careful. Lucy, what happened to you?
4: I actually had a terrible botched breast surgery at 23 by a leading surgeon in Sydney.
1: What?
4: So I went in and I got my breast implants done. I wanted to get a lift and in the end I ended up getting 5 surgeries. Some of them actually were taking place in his chair. But guys, I did win the court case in 3 years later. So when I was 26.
0: Well done. Good stuff.
4: Yeah.
0: We'll hook you up.
4: I do feel whenever I hear about these botched surgeries, I think, oh gosh, but yeah, I remember getting my boobs done and my friend's like, show me. And I ended up with two different nipple sizes and I got my breast implants done. I wanted to get a lift. And in the end, I ended up getting 5 surgeries. Some of them actually were taken place in his chair. But guys, I did win the court case in 3 years later. So when I was 26.
0: Well done. Good.

0: a great surgeon and I've been fixed up, but obviously the trauma still lies there.
1: Of course. Well, I'm sorry that happened to you.
2: Thanks for your call, Lucy.
0: Mine and it wasn't on my face or my teeth.
1: True, but you know, you want to feel good about yourself when you whip your top off.
2: Of course.
3: That was Loose.
4: Ricky Lee and Tim.
5: Ricky Lee and Tim. On Nova.

0: That's the Game of Love. That is Michelle Branch with the New Radicals. The guy from the New Radicals actually wrote that song. That's why it's been reimagined for us all in 2026.
1: I like that. It's very cool. I love a little throwback, a little reimagined throwback.
0: Okay, ladies, it's all about you right now. We need you on the phone.
1: I need you to call if you are a lady. I love you, gentlemen, but you are not required for this one. And Tim, if you know the answer to this, you are not allowed to make a guess. Ladies, 13-24-10. Because if you know, you know. There's one thing that we all do to our partners. We cannot help ourselves. Ladies, please call if you know it. I know I'm not the only one. There's one thing that we all do to our partners when we walk behind them. And I want to know that I'm not the only one.
0: When you walk behind.
1: When we walk behind our husbands or our boyfriends or our partners, there is one thing that we all do. There are too many memes on the internet that say that I'm right and that I'm not the only one. But there is something that we all do when we walk behind and we cannot help ourselves. It's like an insatiable desire. It's a thing that we have to do. It's like an opportunity that presents itself in front of us every time we're walking behind our partners, and I can't not do it. And I know I'm not the only one.
0: So this is something that you do.
1: Me, and I know that there's heaps of other chicks that do it as well. We do it to you. We do it to our partners. We do it to our husbands, our boyfriends, and we cannot.
0: Okay, the phones are lighting up. Ladies, 13-24-10. I don't know. I have no idea.
1: You have no idea what the thing is? That always gets done to you when a girl's walking behind you?
2: That gets done
1: to
2: me.
1: Well, not a random girl.
0: Well, it gets done to me.
1: Yes.
0: I've got no clue.
1: Oh, my God. If this doesn't happen to you in your life.
0: Is Jasmine on the money here?
1: Do you know what it is, Jasmine? Because I cannot help myself. What do you think it is?
3: I'm really guilty of this too, and as soon as you said it, I knew. It's you try to stick your finger up their bum.
1: Yes.
0: What?

0: Are you serious?
1: And they always do the hand, like put their hand behind the butt.
2: Yeah, when if Rich is walking up the stairs and I'm behind him, he has to shield himself.
3: Actually, that happens to me going up the stairs.
1: Yeah.
3: That happens to me going up the stairs.
2: You know what I mean? We can't help it.
4: When we walk on the street.
2: It's just like a thing. It's like a...
4: When we walk on the street, I always make sure, like, she's just in front of me.
2: Yeah.
4: I always have one hand on her.
2: It's very sweet.
4: But now I understand, mainly at home...
2: That's for protection.
4: I get a finger up the bum.
2: All the time.
4: Amy? Hello, Amy.
5: Hello.
2: Do you do it too, Amy?
5: You're so normal. We have a thing here called... presenting and card declined. If you are bending over, you're presenting and your card gets declined. And it doesn't matter if you're at home or in public.
2: No way. It's even better in public.
4: Oh,
2: it's even
4: so
2: better
4: brilliant.
2: In public. Oh, it makes me so happy. It makes me so happy that I'm not the only one because Rich is always like, what is wrong with you?
4: And now you mention it, it happens all the time.
2: It's so all the time. It's like, it's just a reflex. I can't help it. It's like I've got a disease. But I know I'm not the only one. Jasmine and Amy and all the other ladies that called through, thank you so much. Our EP, Tony, I messaged this to her last night. She was like, oh my God, yeah, absolutely, 100%.
3: Okay, good.
2: Now I'm so relaxed. I'm glad I'm not the only
3: no,
2: one.
3: No, you're not.
6: 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And Sean.

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0: across Perth. This is Nova.
1: Thought I was done with this feeling. Really thought you could be him.

0: Ricky Lane, Tim, Wednesday night, Nova Boy Jams to keep you going into this hump day evening very soon, and also the Matty Rowe Show around the corner as well. Hey, tomorrow on the show, the brand new Australian Idol judge.
1: Guys, I'm so excited.
0: She will be here.
1: They're going to be in the studio. It's going to be very exciting. And we're going to chat to them about it. Would know by now, like by the day before,
0: Oh, for photo shoots and stuff?
1: Yeah, like you
0: planning.
1: Would know.
0: Okay, all right.
1: You would know.
0: This person is on the show tomorrow.
1: Well, because we did have lunch with the person today.
0: Oh.
1: You know, me, Marsha, and
0: I had a toasted sandwich at home, so it's not me.
1: So, no, it's not.
0: Okay,
1: so
0: cool.
1: I would like to confirm that it is not you.
0: Okay. Time to talk telly
1: as
0: now.
1: As much as I would love
0: and movies,
1: that.
0: Things to watch. Bruce Isaacs is here from Sydney Uni and the Film versus Film podcast.
2: What you watching? Tell me what you're watching.
0: What are we watching this week? Because we're kicking off with a show that you are very excited about on Disney Plus.
3: I've spent the whole week watching a show called Furious. So please check this out on Disney Plus. Everybody should watch this, okay? It's the best. You know that whole thing of Silence of the Lambs? There's a serial killer out there and there's an FBI agent chasing this person.
1: Mm-hmm.
3: This is the best version I've seen of this in many years, okay? And it's all, unusually, the female is a serial killer.
1: Mm-hmm.
3: And the FBI agent is also a female. And it's all about kind of trauma and violence. But the thing that I love about it is just how you get into these characters, and the two lead performances are just knockout. So I just want to say, if you're into this kind of genre, this is as good as it gets. And I am almost at the end.
0: Okay.
1: I just saw there on the trailer, it said it's like produced or directed by the people who did Dying for Sex, which is a show that I absolutely loved with Michelle Williams.
3: Oh, I don't know it. Ricky, I'll have to check it out.
1: Oh, it's
3: okay.
1: So good. Again, just dealing with a really heavy topic but finding the funny in it, which was really cool. Tim wasn't a fan.
0: You gave it a go.
1: You really did give it a go. I think maybe it's more for the ladies.
0: I love that, though. Furious on Disney+.
3: Please watch Furious. It's an amazing binge.
1: I will. Another one that I watched that you suggested... We finished, is it The Sixth Commandment?
3: The BritBox one. What'd you think?
1: Oh, my God. It was brilliant.
3: Okay. Did you go online afterwards and find out what happened?
1: Yes. It's just amazing that there are these people out there doing these heinous things.
3: You can't make that stuff up, right? It is so sinister and strange. And then just this year in April, they overturned the verdict.
1: Insane.
3: So it's a new trial.
0: All right, I'll check that out.
1: Still please watch it. It's so good.
0: Next on Apple TV and Prime is Backrooms.
3: Yes, I finally got to see Backrooms after everyone in the world's been telling me to watch it. Look, I reckon this is excellent, okay? It's based on a guy made a YouTube series, 25 segments, that got about 190 million views. So obviously, what does Hollywood do? They chase him up and say, can we make a movie out of this?
1: Yeah.
3: They make this movie. And look, I'm not going to say it's a perfect movie, but what an amazing concept, which is basically you find a portal in the basement of your furniture store. You go into this portal and it's just like a world of weird little rooms. They can kind of go down in tunnels and up that you got to climb, but there's a strange kind of alternate reality that you encounter and you go into it and, you know, pretty soon things start going wrong and you start running into weird things in it. So just to say to everybody, it's an amazing idea that began its life on YouTube and suddenly becomes a movie that makes $400 million because everybody flocked. So go and check it out.
0: Okay.
3: It's really fascinating.
0: Now, lastly at the movies, now I don't know how I feel about this because I'm a massive Anthony Bourdain fan, and I watched the trailer for Tony and the first thing I thought was, he's going to hate this.
1: Oh, really?
0: Not that I know him at all.
1: No, but I feel like if you're a fan, you kind of have a sense of knowing him, though, as a person.
0: Yep. Yes. So what did you think of Tony?
3: Well, okay, no. Well, I should say I haven't seen Tony yet. So this is the one that I've been anticipating for ages because I'm a big Anthony Bourdain fan. So he's this kind of, you know, he goes against the grain. He's kind of prickly and he's really interesting as a celebrity and a kind of artist. The trailer looks like a biker movie. So I'm not exactly sure how it's going to turn out. But there's a lot of hype around it. And in the reviews, they are saying it is absolutely fantastic.
0: Okay.
3: That it gives you this insight into the young Anthony Bourdain. So for me, that's kind of... like, can we find out where it all began, the sort of origin story of this amazing personality?
0: Because the book Kitchen Confidential is the only book I reckon I've read more than once.
1: Really?
3: You're a huge fan.
0: Well, then when he re-released it with his notes in the side, his handwritten notes in the side, I was like, well, I've got to read that again with his handwritten notes.
1: I love it. And just looking at the trailer too, is that Antonio Banderas looking hot as?
3: Oh, yes.
0: So is that at the movies now, Tony? Yeah.
3: It's just opening this week. So it's going to be big this weekend.
0: All right. That's Tony at the movies, Backrooms on Apple TV and Prime, and then Furious, the one that everyone
3: that
0: must watch.
3: That is the one that I think you should check out. Of the three I've mentioned today, sure you see Furious.
1: Okay.
3: It's wonderful.
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7: Here's your Airtasker weather report. 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
8: Oh, I can't get her off my mind. 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
22: Jodie and Hazy. In the
23: morning. Day two of uncovering and working out what exactly happened at the Pullman Hotel on Sunday night. Sydney Swans players are alleged to have been involved in a sexual assault. Producer Lucy, you are the absolute doyen when it comes to all things news. We do have a statement from Andrew Dillon that was released yesterday. So a few paragraphs in, he says, our first question should not be what this means for a football club. It should be whether our actions match the standards we stand for and the community expects of us. What's the latest and where are we at? What can we expect to find out today, do you think?
24: So Swans board met last night at the club. They rocked up to
0: the club rooms very early yesterday morning, as we saw from Dean Cox on TV and we heard from him. So no doubt they're at it all day, and then the board has met last night. So the club will impose their penalties first, later this morning. The police investigation is separate still, so that won't be touched today. But from a club point of view, we should hear initial sanctions and penalties from the players said to be involved this morning.
23: Right. And that could be anywhere from weeks and weeks. We're still trying to understand whether, I mean, the AFL needs to make a separate ruling, whether it's going to be almost a stand down policy, which is, as long as it's a police matter, you will not be playing football until that's sorted. And if it is if it goes down the line where it is a genuine sexual assault case, that's going to take weeks and weeks.
0: Yes.
23: So they're not playing for the rest of the season. But like it says in the statement as well, we're still waiting to learn as well the exact details and what went on with these. Is it one or two young women?
0: Unsure at this point, because there was a woman up in the room, but then there was, they said, a different woman who was downstairs in the foyer of the hotel at the time. So those details are a bit murky. What I didn't love this morning was in today's paper, and I'm not sure if it's nationwide, but there's a double page spread of three of the players involved, pictures with their female partners in beautiful, smiling, happy couple ships. And I don't feel comfortable that those beautiful photos of their now partners who've been dragged in, imagine how they're feeling, the wags.
23: Yeah, the wags be feeling terrible.
0: Yeah.
23: But this is the situation because there's so many things to say from one. Nothing good happens after midnight. Mm. There's nothing good that can come from a situation like that. I think as well now, and am I getting sort of old and a little bit grumpy? I've got kids. I've got AFL players in my brain who are genuine role models for my kids.
0: Yeah.
23: And as part of being a role model, it's not doing shit like that. Like it's not being involved in things like that. Now it's a sexual assault allegation. I've got a 5-year-old daughter. Mm. Like, there's different ways to look at this thing. It's so much more, and we know that it is so much more than football, but it's just, the whole thing is just wildly disappointing and destructive.
0: And like you said, nothing good happens after midnight, but at least the people you expect this to happen least to would be a bunch of elite athletes on mega money deals who couldn't possibly be so stupid to do something like this.
23: Mm. We will find out the sanctions from the Swans internally. That's going to send a big message. Like it's
0: going to set a precedent. Well, whatever they do, that'll set a new standard.
23: Yeah, and it'll also give you a bit more awareness as to who was involved and what actually went on. Because if they're going to tell us today exactly what sort of punishment these Swans players are going to get, well, then you get a clearer picture. Because right now there's four players who are questioned by police, and that's all we know. There's no accusations of any wrongdoing, except that these players were questioned by police and they had to be driven back to Sydney instead of flying.
0: Yes. How far is that drive? What do you reckon that conversation was like in the car?
23: I think I've thought the exact same thing. I thought the exact same thing, and how do they drive them back and all those types of things. Ugh. That's about a 10-hour drive, I think. Nova's Jodie and Hazy.

0: is Jody and Hazy on Nova.
1: I've done some things that have really made me question my own intelligence. But yesterday, well, I might be right at the top. So I don't know if you guys have ever been in such situations where you've gone through to get some fuel and you've got a thousand things just going on in your brain, right? Including that as well as I had my boys in the back and I'd promised them an ice cream for a good hour and a half and we were going to slip through McDonald's drive through and get them a little soft serve.
2: Day ending in Y. Mm-hmm. You promising your boys Macca's soft serve.
1: Every single time I pick up the lads. My wife hates it because it ruins her appetite. It doesn't matter, okay? It doesn't matter. It turns them into freaks. So I started filling up and then within, I'm going to say 5 seconds, something didn't feel right before I looked down at the nozzle and checked. Has anyone done this before? When was the last time you did it? 13, 24, 10, wrong fuel in the car.
2: How could you tell? Like what apart from the screen where you probably realised you're paying the wrong amount, but what made you?
1: Do you know it was a colour thing? So I've got a diesel truck and diesel is notoriously a black nozzle. So I'm feeling, and just for a second, my brain has clearly gone, that's green, bro. What are you doing?
2: You went with the standard unleaded.
1: Do you know in that moment, so what would you guys do in that moment? What do you do?
2: Cry.
1: apart from swear loud and draw attention. Tick. What do you do?
3: Well, I've done that before. I was in my dad's car. I borrowed my dad's car and his car was diesel and my car was unleaded. So I just put in petrol and I just like burst into tears at the
1: I did the tears thing.
2: And then did you Google and go, can I even drive anymore? Because I wouldn't know what to do in that. I've had an unleaded 91 car my whole driving time.
1: And
2: my parents were unleaded. Mine's unleaded. I would not know what to do.
1: So I Googled it and I learned a lot of stuff yesterday. So I'd put in 1.6 litres of petrol into a diesel, which was pretty much empty. I think there's about 40, 50 k's left, so not very much at all. So what I'd since discovered, and through the helpful or maybe unhelpful help of the bloke at the front server thing, was that if it's only a small amount under 2 litres, you top it up with diesel and then the next time it gets to about a quarter empty, you keep on topping it up and you keep on topping it up and that will dilute it and everything will be fine. Happy days.
2: Now, I know you had your kids in the car. At what point did they start caring about this situation?
1: Well, they didn't care about that situation. They were in ice cream mode and the pressure from the back seat was just getting so immense. But also, I'm not going to name the service station. The judgment, man. Oh, I'll tell you what. So I went in there and there's a young bloke. And I said to him, and how do you explain yourself? I'm like, listen, mate, here's what's happened. I've actually put the wrong fuel in my car. And he said straight away, all these questions that made me feel so stupid. He goes, oh, is it a new car? And I was like, nope, had it for ages. He's like, oh, okay. And then he stopped and goes, why'd you do that? Oh, just shits and gigs. I just thought, you
2: just
1: know.
2: Just for fun.
1: Oh, just be fun what on a Tuesday
2: you,
1: afternoon
2: think,
1: just to
2: friend?
1: Spend some heaps of time there while my kids in the back go absolutely nuts. He's like, oh, okay. So we both Googled together and we learned.
2: Oh, that's so nice. And what about the 10 people waiting for their hot dogs and coffees? Did they care as well?
1: It's people behind as well. And then, which I forgot, I paid for it. And it was like $110 for the diesel. And as I'm walking off, he goes, wait.
2: Oh, no.
1: You've got to pay for the unleaded as well.
2: So tell me, Hazy, what does 1.6 litres of unleaded cost you?
1: So I think my total bill was about $120, but the initial walk back, sorry guys, got to pay for my 1.6 litres of unleaded fuel as well, which is dangerously mixing with the diesel, didn't go down well.
2: Ugh.
1: Feel pretty bloody stupid.
2: You know what you can do though, is it doesn't apply to you because you have a diesel car, but I've done it and my car's never thanked me, is I went out of my way to buy cheap unleaded, like 10 k's out of my way, got there, picked up the wrong nozzle, not diesel, but I picked up like the premium unleaded.
1: Yeah.
2: So I ended up paying more anyway than what an expensive unleaded was going to be. My car was flying.
1: Yeah.
2: You should have seen me down North East Road.
1: You should have seen me going down North East Road. It was like, da-da-da-da-da-da-da-da-da-da-da-da, as it mixed terribly.
0: Jody and Hazy in the morning.
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0: I've just entered Juicy Lucy, my genuine dad years, the age of 41, three kids, and now I'm starting to get some feedback. 13, 24, 10, can we do this? Drop your dad in, the really annoying things that your dad does. I didn't know that I did this, but I've just been told, and that is when I get out of a chair or when I make sudden movements, there's very much a,
1: oh, no.
0: Dads do that? Is that a dad thing?
1: You're not actually in pain, but you just need a bit of extra vocal assistance to help you get out of a chair.
0: No, I am in pain, okay? So watch it. I'll sit on the ground and this makes it feel just a bit better.
1: Oh, he's literally on the floor.
0: Why do we do that? Why does that happen? It's my knees. It's my lower back.
1: Yeah, you're still clutching your back.
0: It's my brain. It's my nose. It's absolutely everywhere. And I feel like I was getting this feedback from my wife. And then my algorithm was listening, and then this came up, and it was about normal people sneezing versus when dads have a sneeze. So here's your normal sneezes, probably from everyone else in the family.
2: Hap-choo.
3: Hap-choo.
2: Hap-choo.
3: Hap-choo.
2: Hap-choo.
0: Versus when your beautiful old dad has a sneeze. Which is so accurate.
1: That's the house and the neighbour's house and the other neighbour's house all getting blown to shreds.
0: It is as well. And that's like, oh my, what? My dad does that. Why does everyone's dad sneeze through the bottom side of your throat to make more noise? Why is it such a big event?
1: I feel like dads are just generally loud.
0: Yeah.
1: Right? There's a lot of random noises happening. Sneezing's probably up there with the top one.
0: Yeah.
1: For me, it's the snoring. Now, I love my dad.
0: Snore, man.
1: But we have thick walls in our farmhouse and I can hear the snoring through the walls.
0: Your dad as well used to play for Fitzroy, probably broke his nose 100 times, never got it fixed. So he snores and probably breathes through his mouth.
1: Yeah, the breathing.
0: Because he's too stubborn to get it fixed.
1: The breathing when you're eating and then the loud chewing. Sorry, I could go on, I won't do it. But dads, I feel, are just loud.
0: Yeah, I'll give you an example. My dad. And it's always been a thing, so much so that when I was young, I was like, well, that's the only way to drink a cup of tea. So he slurps it like a real genuine and then every single mouthful.
1: Oh, yeah.
0: After every single sip, like it's the most savoring and flavorful thing that he's ever experienced in his life.
1: Yeah, the old Lipton black tea bags, just delicious. Five stars.
0: He's writing an ad for Lipton. Sonia Dobbin, your dad.
4: Definitely. My dad is a chef by trade, retired now, but every time I'm cooking in the kitchen, he comes in, looks over my shoulder, and he raises his eyebrows and says, mm-hmm. And I'm like, get out of the kitchen!
0: Get out of the kitchen. That's the equivalent of being a backseat driver.
1: The eyebrow raise too. Mm-hmm. Good, yeah. Bad, yeah. Who's to say?
0: Yeah. Oh, you're doing that, eh? Okay.
4: Judgment.
0: Yeah.
4: The judgment.
0: So does he give you feedback? Does he say you're cooking well or not?
4: Yeah, even if it's rice. He's like, oh, you might need to, put it down a little bit, boiling too much.
1: Okay, Sonia, the real test, though, is what about if you're cooking breakfast and it's something like toast or cereal? Has he got any real basic feedback on that?
4: Well, cereal's full of sugar, so he would rather make it himself because he's got a garden out the back that he can do whatever he wants when he makes breakfast. So, I get criticism every single time.
0: Bloody chefs. Tough to cook for a chef.
1: They can never actually retire, can they?
0: Charlotte, good morning to you. Dobbin, your dad?
5: Yes. Oh, my gosh. He is the most frustrating, annoying man. Great bloke, but can't follow simple instructions ever.
0: Yeah.
1: Yeah. The refusal to use,
0: stubborn.
1: I'm thinking like a map system. Wouldn't use a map, right, Charlotte?
5: So, well, Google Maps into a location and he just thinks that he knows the correct way to get there. No, adds 30 minutes to our drive. And, like, we've got a family of five-seater car. It's not fun. And gets lost in airports, gets lost in foreign countries. It's hard. Can't follow simple instructions ever.
1: The refusal to use,
0: stubborn.
1: I'm thinking like a map system. Wouldn't use a map, right, Charlotte?
5: So, well, Google Maps into a location and he just thinks that he knows the correct

0: Jody and Hazy.
1: Jody and Hazy split or steal the show.
2: It is the ultimate moral dilemma.
3: That's it on the line this morning, Hazy. Is an excellent, excellent prize ahead of this year's Adelaide Royal Show. It's the family pass, including the golden ticket, which means you get entry to the showgrounds, access to rides and show bags before everyone else, and you can see us broadcasting on the opening day. So that is on the line. We have two callers. Each caller will be in a cone of silence and they need to pick between either splitting or stealing the tickets. Here's what happens. If both callers split, both get their family passes.
4: Happy days.
3: If one caller steals and the other splits, the stealer gets both of those family passes.
4: Questionable morals.
3: Now, the real questionable bit is if we've got two greedy callers on the line and they both steal and steal, no tickets.
4: So you can't change two, by the way.
3: Yes,
4: so
3: you cannot change your answer.
4: So once you've locked in your answer before you go to air, you are locked in. We haven't had two steals yet, but surprisingly, yesterday we had a bunch of people who stole.

0: which we didn't think was going to happen, particularly from Olivia.
1: Olivia, split or steal?
2: Steal.
0: Oh! You're going to steal.
2: I am going to steal.
0: Okay.
1: Courtney, any words for Olivia?
3: I did say split because I wanted another family to experience the Royal Adelaide show.
2: I'm so sorry.
0: It's quite the evil laugh you got on you there, Olivia.
2: I'm sorry.
1: That's the game, hey? That is the game.
0: I was going to say, well played, Olivia. Very well played, you bloody legend.
1: So it is important to note that everyone is in their cone of silence, so they cannot hear the responses. Mm. But let's rip in, shall we? Who's on the line as our first caller?
0: Okay, caller number one is Emma. Good morning, Emma.
4: Hi, Hazy, and yeah, poor Jodie. Let's hope she gets better soon.
0: Did you hear that rumour, though, as well, Emma, while I've got you? Did you hear the rumour about her getting stuck in the toilet? Or was that just...
4: Oh, yeah, I heard that this morning.
0: Oh, it's getting around. It's actually doing the round.
1: It's getting around.
0: Hey, Emma, can we ask how old are you?
4: I am 12.
0: 12.
1: Emma, what's your favourite thing to do at the show?
4: Well, I love a lot of the rides. The rides are definitely fun.
0: Very good.
4: And the Ferris wheel, of course.
0: Of course.
1: Very age-appropriate response from Emma. She's good.
0: All right, Emma, you've got a big decision to make here. Would you like to split or steal the tickets?
4: I am not going to be greedy. I am going to split the tickets because that means more people get to go to the show.
1: She's got a generous heart.
0: Well,
1: Emma,
0: done.
1: She does.
0: Okay, now, Emma is going to enter the cone of silence.
1: And this is where it gets tense because our caller number two hasn't heard Emma's response and our caller's got to make her own decision here. This is a big moment.
0: Okay, so let's speak to Cooper. Good morning, Cooper.
5: Hi, how are you?
0: We are going pretty well. How are you going?
5: I'm honestly shaking. My heart was pounding out of my chest and I'm like, I'm going to change it today. I'm like, surely.
0: This is a big moment for everyone, including Cooper. Do you want to make this as intense as possible?
1: Yeah.
5: Oh, my gosh. Yeah, I think my heart's coming out.
0: All right, Emma. All right, Emma. You've got a big decision. Here we go.
1: No, Cooper.
0: Sorry, Cooper. Cooper, Emma is waiting for your response.
5: Split.
0: Cooper, are you going to split or steal the tickets?
5: Split.
0: No, that's a good decision.
1: Yay.
0: There you go, Emma. You got some tickets as well.
5: Yay, thank you. Thank you so much. Oh, my gosh. Emma, I thought I heard steal, and I was like, no, I was changing it today. Today I was going to...
2: Don't worry, I would always split.
1: Oh, Cooper, you can relax now. You can calm that heart rate.
5: I know, it's still going crazy, and I was just like, oh, my gosh. Thank you, Emma.
0: Well done, ladies.
5: Thank you, Jodie and Hazy. Thank you.
0: Oh, good stuff. Friends for life, too.
1: That's so nice.
0: That's how you get people together.
1: We could all catch up at the OB at the show because there is nothing like the Royal Adelaide Show presented by Drake's. Miss it and you'll be left with a serious case of SHOMO. Not for Cooper and Emma, though. 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
2: Yo.
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2: Yo, what do you want, man?
1: My girl just caught me.
2: You made her catch you?
1: I don't know how I let this happen.
2: With who?
1: The girl next door, you know? I don't know what to do.
2: Say it wasn't you.
1: All right.

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1: Pitsy, Whipper and Kate.
2: The divorce rate has risen here in Australia. Our divorce rate is at 43%. When you look at the reason for divorce, a number five on the list fits is unrealistic expectations. Now, BJ's never had that with you. She's never expected anything.
3: I set that standard very early in the marriage.
2: Number two is communication breakdown, so you've ticked that one off as well. 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
4: 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Priscilla, Queen of the Desert buses into Perth with big laughs and a bigger 90s disco soundtrack. 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
6: Morning, everybody. Happy Thursday. On the show today, Sean. Sean, you have trouble functioning sometimes, don't you, fella?
7: Sometimes, I'd say all the times. And I'll tell you a story about pretty much, I'm going to say reaching for the wrong
6: bottle.
7: Bottle.
6: Wrong container. Whatever it might be. Right. Yeah, it got you. What's competitive altruism, I hear you ask? Well, if there's somebody in the office who is always baking cupcakes, maybe they're doing it. We'll explain all. Plus, remember when Alistair Clarkson dumped all of his kangaroos merch at
7: Vinnie's? Absolutely, we did.
6: So we talked really about what they did with their extra stuff.

0: Nathan, Nat and Sean on Nova.
1: Yeah, I was all over the shop yesterday, as you guys know, and you were cutting me some slack at the end, like, your head's not in the game, get the hell out of here, is what you said a million times.
2: You're allowed. Yeah.
3: It was an emotional day for you. For those of you that missed it, check out the videos on our Insta of Sean being asked by the CEO of Fremantle Football Club, Simon Gullick, to present the cup on Saturday if the Dockers win.
1: Yeah.
3: Because it's a big moment, right?
1: Yeah, it's huge. Huge. And I was blown away, obviously. So I had previously set up, there was some media stuff that I was doing anyway.
3: Yes.
1: But then it became a real insurgence of numbers.
3: Yeah. It was, I think, media throng
1: was thrown out.
2: Oh, throng. Yeah, and that's a real gear change for a Monday when you're not like expecting to have that much on. I was thinking,
3: because some people did ask me, did Sean know? Sean. It's like, no, none of us did.
1: No.
3: Our producer Amy knew. That was it.
1: Bloody wild. Scallywag.
3: I know, right? I know. Skullduggery.
1: Hey, tomfoolery everywhere. One of the things I'm always reminded by my wife is, Sean, bloody moisturise. Have you moisturised your face when we're going out? If I'm having a photo or doing it, have you moisturised? So on the way home.
3: She does call you flaky, which is.
1: It's not my skin, though, generally. So I pulled in at home and I thought, I'll quickly jump in, moisturise the face, Nat.
3: Great.
2: Good boy.
3: So,
2: good boy.
3: You knew you were going to be on camera. Yeah. Yes, exactly.
1: Yeah, so I was in a hurry. I just grabbed the moisturiser out and I put it all over my face, on my forehead and everywhere like that. Yeah. And then I started getting ready. And I could feel like it's not really kind of sinking in. And I was getting ready, changed my shirt basically to another black one. And then that didn't have a stain on it. And then
3: well done.
2: Nice.
1: I came back in and I was looking at my hair for a second. Anyway, the moisturiser hadn't sunk in.
3: What did you put
1: I
3: on your face?
1: I put on hair like mud. All over my face.
2: Your arm hairs would look fabulous.
3: My mind went somewhere else, but okay, sure.
1: That was the other draw.
3: That's worse. A different tube.
1: But anyway, yeah. I had to scratch that stuff off. That wasn't easy.
3: No.
2: Oh, the hair mud. Yeah, that's thick and, yeah.
1: Yeah, it is.
3: If you were capable of growing facial hair, you would have really been able to fancy
1: get
3: up your beard a lot.
1: Hey? Yeah.
3: So you had to then scrape that off and then put oil of olay on.
1: Oil of olay, only for the ladies, which I do often.
2: Ladies.
1: But have you ever been in a circumstance when you've grabbed the wrong, I'm going to say bottle, Sean. I'm going to grab the wrong thing, whatever it is, whether it's tanning hair.
3: A friend of mine, she was making pancakes and just making pancakes and she used the spray oil. She sprayed the pancakes, made the pancakes, sprayed the frying pan, made the frying pancakes, and then they sat down to eat and they went, these taste funny. And she did not use cooking oil, like spray oil.
1: Yeah.
3: She used insect repellent.
1: Oh, for the pan, did she?
2: Wow. Yes. Get the germs away.
3: Cook the pancakes in some Bebo.
2: I put some, I actually have a burn on my lip because I, in lockdown, I thought I had a pimple and I put what I thought was sort of like some, you know, sort of like antiseptic sort of pimple cream on there. It was actually wart remover, one of those like wart remover discs. And I left it on there for about an hour and they don't come off. And then because it was like stage 552 lockdown, I was like, well, I can't go to the hospital because, you know, they're rammed. So I had to rip it off my lip. I took up off half my lip and it took me like a year to recover. I ended up going scream back into Jack at the end. I was like, and why do we have wart remover anyway?
3: that's a
1: good point. That's a really good point.
0: Nova's Nathan, Nat and Sean.

0: Nathan, Nat and Sean on Nova.
1: So we are talking about the fact that Sean yesterday, ahead of a bunch of media interviews, because everybody wanted to talk to him yesterday after it was announced that he is going to be presenting the Premiership Cup if the Dockers win the grand final on Saturday. You thought, I better moisturise.
2: Self-care.
3: It's a rule. That's the first thing Megan goes.
1: Yes.
3: Joel, she says, have you moisturised and have you put product in your hair? And most of the time it's no.
1: Are you wearing a shirt that doesn't have a stain on it?
3: And that's the thing. Well, that's you. That's my work wife saying that.
2: Yeah.
1: The number of times. You managed to reach for hair mud and slather it all over your face in a moment of madness.
3: Yeah, it doesn't absorb in.
2: Just for the record. So how's the skin feeling now? It's a bit tight.
3: Absolutely. It's like I had a mask on.
1: Yeah, exactly. Yeah. Neil's in Craigie. Hello, Neil. Did you reach for the wrong bottle too, Neil?
4: Yeah.
2: What happened?
4: Shampoo. Mine had run out. So I thought, well, I'll use my wife's because she's got fancy hemoglation water shampoo that costs a fortune.
1: Yes.
4: So I washed my hair with that for ages. And I'm going, geez, my hair's getting a little crispy. It's dry. It's horrible. Oh. I said to my wife, your shampoo is crap. And she goes, what are you using? So I took her into the bathroom and she's got three white bottles, but they all look the same to me.
3: Yeah.
4: So I pointed to the one I've been using and I was her makeup remover.
1: Oh. That would have been stripping your hair. Can you imagine? Oh.
4: Yeah, so it wasn't good.
3: And she would have been furious because that would have been expensive that you're using all the...
1: She would have been furious if you used the shampoo, to be honest.
3: Oh, yes.
1: That's expensive too. That's don't use her shampoo, Neil. Just don't wash your hair. That's the only answer. That's amazing.
3: Joel, can I ask you, do you and Jack have different shampoos to each other?
2: Nah, we just have whatever's in there. We're a bit bogan like that. We'll just use whatever's there.
3: The old
1: bit
3: fruit,
1: to
3: say.
1: Pert 2-in-1.
2: Yeah, yeah, bit of Imperial leather straight through the hair. That'll do it.
1: My dad used to claim that he washed his hair with Solvol, which is the soap that gets grease off your hands. Yeah. Works for everything when you're a farmer. Works for everything. And he's still got a good head of hair. Yeah, pretty good. So it works.
2: Noted.
1: Jenna's in Boyer. Hi, Jenna. Did you reach for the wrong bottle too, Jenna?
5: I did indeed. I was staying at a really fancy hotel with some friends, getting ready for the night, and I started brushing my teeth, realised I had grabbed shaving cream instead of toothpaste.
1: Look like toothpaste? That's ridiculous.
5: Oh, my goodness. You know what? And usually I don't even stay in hotels that would give you free stuff like that.
1: Yes.
5: But it was all through my mouth, and my mouth was slippery. I literally couldn't talk properly most of the night.
3: Mouth was slippery.
5: Oh, gosh. It was so gross.
2: So fine. Yeah, because aftershave is so much foamier than toothpaste.
5: Right?
2: That would have been...
1: And less minty.
5: Yes, very much so.
1: That's horrendous.
2: It's such an easy mistake to make, though, with all these things. I've done it so many times.
3: Yeah. I know.
1: Yeah, because we're...
3: You could take up an hour, I'd imagine.
1: Yeah, exactly. Yeah. Thanks, Jenna. Daniel, hello.
6: Hello. So what happened?
3: Yeah.
6: Was I was making muffins.
2: Yeah.
6: But instead of using oil to cook them, I accidentally used dish soap because we keep them both in squeezy bottles.
3: Oh!
6: Dish soap was also yellow, and I didn't get to taste them, and my mum nearly vomited.
2: They weren't like lemon muffins, were they? Because the dish soap might
1: have exactly, a right?
2: flavour.
1: Yeah, lemon and blueberry, come up a treat. Yeah, that's a trap. But the old in the squeezy bottle.
3: Get you.
1: Everything looks the same.
2: Don't decant, you know.
1: Yeah, thanks so much, Daniel.
0: Nathan, Nat and Sean. Nova.
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Pew pew.

0: Nat and Sean. Nova.
1: Now, this article came into my hand because Sean gave it to me. And what it is, it's about what's called competitive altruism in the office.
2: Altruism.
1: Altruism means...
3: You know why I gave it to you? Because I couldn't say that word. I think she'd be right up Nat's alley.
2: She's all over altruism.
1: Altruism is when you... give something from your heart, essentially. Like, so, yeah, because you're a nice person. And they're talking about it, particularly in the office, so the people that always bring in the treats. There's always one person who says, oh, I've baked some cupcakes. These are left over from my kid's birthday party.
2: Yeah.
1: There's 47 of them. Everybody enjoy. Or
3: I do like that because it's food for the thing. But
1: yeah, right. Yeah. But they're saying, so this article is alleging that that's the competitiveness. It's actually to gain an advantage. So it's a subtle form of manipulation by saying, look at me, I'm the person that brings cupcakes for you all.
2: That's why you've got my eyes peeled for mushrooms and I'm looking at the cupcakes.
1: and maybe it's a slice, like it comes in many forms, Joel.
2: Love to make us a slice, but I feel like that was from the heart.
1: I feel this article is a bit cynical because it's sort of like saying any nice act has obviously got an underlying motive, well, right? And I don't think that's true.
3: No, I don't think that's true either.
2: But if I brought cupcakes in that I'd made, you'd be like, something's up. He's never done this before.
1: No, did organise for those amazing cinnamon scrolls to be delivered to us.
2: But that's still, I hadn't done it. I hadn't put in the...
1: I know, no, but you went to the effort of organising them.
2: Oh, but I do love doing that. You know, I love a bit of admin.
1: Yeah.
2: But I don't like kitchen admin.
1: But you weren't doing it so that, you know, to gain some sort of favour. You were doing it because you thought we would enjoy them. So that,
2: okay,
1: I don't like this article.
2: Good point. Yeah, I'm a great guy.
1: Well, they're like, shout everyone a coffee every now and then. I'm not doing that because I think that they'll be nicer to me if I do that. I'm just doing it because we're desperate and need caffeine.
3: that is true. But in not in all cases, they're suggesting.
1: No, they are suggesting. So they did a study, academics in Canada and Chile. This is an article from Frontiers in Psychology. I'm a subscriber, obviously.
2: Frontiers in what? Scientology?
1: Frontiers in Psychology.
2: Oh, I thought it was Frontiers in Scientology. I was like, okay.
1: Yeah, and said, while some of women's cooperation is actually genuinely cooperative,
3: fantastic.
1: That's me. Yeah,
3: that's
1: we argue great. Some is strategic with a manipulative element.
3: Whoa!
1: Displays of helping behaviour, kindness and generosity may serve as a form of advertisement of one's qualities. We propose that some of women's pro-social behaviour is a low-risk competitive tactic in which kindness secures allies and reputation advantage while remaining deniable as competition. I think they need a hug. They're just really bitter at the world.
2: They need
1: and I love how it's women. Yeah, because we're more likely to do it than me. Yeah. We argue some are strategic with a manipulative element.
3: Whoa!
1: Displays of helping behaviour, kindness and generosity may serve as a form of advertisement of one's qualities. We propose that some of women's pro-social behaviour is a low-risk competitive tactic.

0: Or you're just like, no, I really love your cupcakes. Keep it coming.
1: Yeah. I'd take advantage of that.
0: Yeah. Is there this person in your workplace? Like, are they there? And like, if you think they're doing it from their heart, absolutely. I want to hear from those people because I believe more often than not, it's just a generous thing.
2: Okay. And what other sort of things are people bringing in? Because cupcakes are quite obvious because they're also individual. But our receptionist, once again, I don't think she's trying to grease us, but she brings in vegetables.
0: Oh, somebody's got very productive chooks, and there's like a basket of raw eggs that somebody is, you know, topping up.
1: Yeah, I know.
0: In our office,
1: some
0: so
1: days
0: that people can have boiled eggs and stuff. Yeah,
1: they are. But
2: then if people don't take
1: bloody
2: the
1: eggs.
2: Vegetables, yeah, I take them home and then chuck them away.
0: Yeah,
2: because I feel bad.
0: But the rotting vegetables that nobody wanted. Maybe she's just offloading what's in her crisper because she doesn't. Can't.
2: And she's like, that idiot Joel throws them out for me every time. I don't need to go down to the bins. Nathan, Nat, and Sean. Nova.

0: Nat and Sean.
1: We were talking about competitive altruism. Is it a thing? Is that person who's always baking cupcakes or bringing in a slice at work just because they love baking, or is it because they're trying to get a little bit of a competitive advantage?
2: Yeah, Sean. Can't get rid of them. They're so good. They always bring in all those sweet treats.
1: Yes. Oh, they even made something gluten-free.
3: Oh,
1: for Beryl.
3: Well, I'm happy with that.
1: You know what I mean?
2: For Beryl.
3: Beryl.
2: I love Bez.
1: She's very celiac. Candice is in PR.
3: Always one.
1: Hi, Candice.
2: Hi, Candice.
4: Morning, guys.
3: Candice, does this ring a bell to you?
4: Oh, my goodness. So about 2 years ago, I had an assistant teacher with me, and just randomly, middle of the term, parent came in the afternoon and said, oh, look, these cupcakes were left over. Did you want them? I said, oh, yep, thank you. You know, pop them in the staff room, that's fine. A couple of other parents were around at the time, and it kicked off this parents bringing us food all the time.
2: From
4: focaccia, I baked an extra to like really spicy foods and like little delicacies, like little square like treats in boxes.
1: Yes.
4: And I happened to pick this up, and it went on for about 6 weeks until we hit the holidays. And it was like,
1: well, there's no way you're going to stop them, is there?
2: No.
4: Well, we just got this caviar left over eventually because we were like, there's just so much food.
2: That's so amazing.
4: And one parent made this creme brulee, and my assistant teacher, that's what we thought. She popped it in a handbag. She said, oh, I'm going to take this one, you know, and it leaked, and she had this like Kate Hill handbag or something, and she was dirty. She said, I'm never doing this food again.
1: And that kid's failing.
4: For 10 years, I've never had it again or before that, and I was just like, well, how do we stop this food? And
3: That's funny.
4: It was great when the good stuff came in.
1: Yeah,
2: that's hilarious, because some parents at home with a blowtorch, like, you know, melting that sugar on top of the creme brulee, like, he's going to get A's. He's going to get A's this term.
1: It's so funny. Like, so
3: one person sees something happen. Oh, I'll get on board.
1: Hey, Candice, did it in any way influence the way that you educated those children?
4: Well, that's what we were all talking about in the staff room, a bunch of teachers saying, what is the purpose? Do they want a better grade? I mean, we're talking pre-primaries.
1: Yeah.
4: Do they want a better grade for them? Do they want them to sit closer to the teacher on the mat? Are they looking for more of my attention? We were like, what are they trying to get out of this? But nothing was said otherwise apart from just this in the mornings and then in the afternoons. And
1: they were just trying to fatten you up, as it turned out.
3: Yeah. She's too hot.
4: Who knows? But, yeah, it stopped at the holidays, thank goodness. It was like a nice little break circuit. But
1: that would have been amazing. Thanks, Candice. So good.
2: Wow.
1: Let's go to Sarah in Gosnells. Now, Sarah, are you the greaser?
5: Yeah, I'm one of them. I'm one of them people.
2: Oh, really?
1: Okay, talk to us. What do you do?
5: Well, I actually work as a chef, but I've got a Facebook page called Mumsy's Kitchen. From Mumsy to Tumsy, yum, yum, yumsy. So I... what is it catchy, right?
3: Yeah.
5: So I bring cupcakes, I bring in everyone's birthdays, I make cakes. But I love doing it. I just love it. I love it so much. Like, I do it generally just because I love it, and I love to see the look on their faces when they take the first bite and, like, you know...
0: Nathan, Nat and Sean. Nova.
1: Well, I can't believe this has happened.
3: Yes, fellas!
1: They've gone and done it.
3: Let's go!
1: I'll let you say it, Sean.
3: The mighty Fremantle Dockers are in the grand final, baby. It's Wharfie time!
0: Perth has officially turned purple.
1: For this week only.
0: And we're getting behind the Fremantle Dockers to become the AFL Premiers for 2026.
3: Go, Freo!
1: Settle down, Sean.
0: Nova 937.
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11: Oh, I can't get her off my mind. Sherry. Oh, you know how I feel about Reds. Mate, and she can go, let me tell you that. But to be honest, I was surprised how safe and comfortable she made me feel.
12: What are you doing? Go get her.
11: Really? 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

0: Sean.
1: Now, it's pretty obvious that the breakup between Alistair Clarkson and the North Melbourne Football Club hasn't gone well. Bit of vitriol spinning around. Mm. He's feeling thrown under the bus.
2: Breakups really do.
1: Yeah.
3: Joel's busting a move right now.
1: Yeah.
3: He gets paid half his salary as part of his contract.
1: That helps.
3: Severance.
4: Yeah.
3: I'm keeping that's half a mil.
1: Yeah, that'd be all right, wouldn't it?
3: Yeah, I would think so.
1: Yeah, that'd help ease the pain somewhat. But he has dropped all of his North Melbourne gear, bundled it all up and dropped it at Vinny's. He's like, don't need that anymore. Won't be wearing that again, not even to do the painting. So we want to know what happened when you broke up with your ex's stuff.
2: Delicious.
1: What did you do?
2: I'm going to get a popcorn out.
1: Karen's in Morley. Morning, Karen. What happened with your ex's stuff?
5: Well, it wasn't actually his stuff. So after we broke up, I actually owed him about $1,000. And he cheekily actually took me to, like, civil court. Mm-hmm. And so I found out that there's other ways of legal tender.
1: Yes.
5: And I lost and I had to pay it back, but it was on my terms.
3: Yeah.
5: So at first I paid him $5 a week because I just pretended that's all I could afford.
1: Yes.
5: But then I just wanted to get rid of it. So when it got to about $800, I actually sent him $800 worth of postage stamps.
1: Is there any chance he's ever going to send that much mail,
2: Karen,
1: ever?
5: No.
1: That's,
5: I mean, this
1: so
5: was,
1: funny.
5: You know, 15 years ago.
1: No.
5: Yeah.
1: Doesn't matter. That's brilliant.
3: How much were the individual stamps worth?
5: I purposely got, like, the 10-cent one.
1: Yeah.
2: Karen, that is so petty.
3: Karen,
2: I'm here for
3: it.
2: We're
3: petty,
2: the same
3: Joel,
2: person.
3: You're loving it, aren't you?
1: A petty Karen. Person, nobody Karen. Could have seen that coming.
5: No. No, good.
1: Well done, Kaz. That's awful but funny. Claudia's in Winthrop. Hello. What happened to your ex's stuff when you broke up?
6: Yeah, we were about to move in together on, like, the Monday, and he'd left some stuff around my house. Anyway, he rang on the Sunday and dumped me, saying he'd met someone on the Saturday night.
1: What?
6: So
2: what?
6: I know. Meant I was homeless as well because we were renting a new flat.
1: Yeah.
6: But anyway, I then waited on Monday until he went to work and went round his house. And in the UK, the letterbox leads directly into the hallway because it's part of the front door.
1: Yep.
6: So he left a beanbag. So I unzipped the beanbag and then I sped through all the balls through the letterbox. And then for just good nature, I then scooped up a dog turd off the road and popped that through as well.
3: I love it.
1: Oh, my God.
2: Can we do this every day, Claudia? Right. That is brilliant.
1: People are monsters.
3: Are we writing down these? Because these are everyone's going to have something in their back pocket.
2: Not a monster. He met a guy the night before. A girl. Well, I'm assuming it was a girl, Claudia.
1: Yes.
2: The night before.
1: That's true.
2: To move in.
3: Yes. She's houseless.
1: He is
3: homeless.
1: A terrible person. There's no doubt about it.
2: And you are an evil
3: Claudia,
2: genius,
3: he did
2: Claudia.
3: Deserve the
1: he
3: dog
1: crossed
3: too.
1: You and he got what he deserved then. All right, take it back. You're not a terrible person. It was warranted. Maxine's in Queen's. Morning, Maxine. What did you do with your ex's stuff?
7: Well, he went away on holiday and I found out he went away with another girl.
1: Essentially,
7: we broke up.
2: Yeah.
7: So myself and a friend let ourselves into his flat and we rearranged the whole flat. So we put the kitchen in the bathroom in the kitchen, the lounge room in the bedroom and vice versa.
3: Yeah, I like doing that stuff because it really messes with their head.
1: Yeah, but
3: it's
1: also
3: annoying.
1: You're not destroying anything.
3: Nah,
1: it's just
3: annoying.
2: It's just so irritating, which is brilliant.
7: Not really destroying anything. What we didn't know is we caused a leak in the bathroom when we were doing the move. And obviously he was away for quite a few weeks. So he had a very wet flat when he came back.
1: Oh, and the people downstairs were a bit annoyed.
7: Dripping.
2: This has given me life, though, all these.
1: I know.
2: My gosh. Have you ever seen me more excited?
1: You people are so evil. So evil. It's amazing.
3: Well thought out.
2: I'm taking notes. I would do every single one of these. I think it's fantastic. Jack, if you're listening.
3: You can't break up with someone by going away with someone else.
1: Yeah, that's ill advised.
2: And not expect your apartment to be rearranged when you return.
1: Exactly.
2: And a bit
1: moist all round.
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1: I want to talk AI, Susan, because I texted you last night. I was watching a show, that Sean McCaleb show, Odyssey.
2: Origin Odyssey.
1: 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Mm. Doesn't she seem lovely, by the way?
2: Yes. And was that on ABC or SBS?
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2: SBS.
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1: It's really good.
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1: It actually is really good.
4: You're both graduating into that era of your life.
2: It's really good.
4: Sailing off into the SBS.
2: No, it's really good.
4: ABC News.
2: Inside's really good too.
1: No, that was too much for me. Inside was too much. It was about whinges.
2: I didn't like the topic last night.
1: No, I switched off that. Well, but anyway, so Pia Miranda was wearing this felt green hat with a leather brown band.
2: Yes, I saw that.
1: And it reminded me, remember back in the day?
2: Yes.
1: I met Zac Efron, right? And for a few hours got to sit with Zac Efron and have some beers without going into details.
2: Can I just say it was Byron Bay? It was Byron Bay era.
4: When he was here.
1: And I put Zac Efron's hat on and said that hats don't suit me or whatever. And Zac Efron, right in front of me, he's a beautiful man.
4: Yeah.
1: Said no, and you're like, "What are you talking about? That hat looks amazing on you. You are a hat person."
4: Just really talking,
1: dude. And I was like, "Yes, Zac Efron, I am." Like, he actually inspired me to gave me the confidence to wear a hat like that. I didn't steal his hat because he left it there, but I thought that I can't. It wasn't my house.
2: It would have been good to steal it.
1: But I went and found one at City Beach at the time,
4: really,
1: for like $50, exactly the same, and loved it. And then lost it.
4: What style hat are we talking here? Like trucker?
1: No, it's like
2: a miniature.
1: I wouldn't say it's a fedora.
2: Something about a fedora and a
1: Kubra.
4: Slightly sloppy. Chris Hemsworth used to wear a bit of those. That is a tough hat to pull off.
1: Yeah. Well, this was funny you say that because that hat where Zac Efron left his hat was one of Chris's houses.
4: Was it?
1: Kind of thing.
4: Yeah, right.
1: Blah, blah, blah.
2: I never saw you with it actually on that hat. You know what it's like?
1: There was one great photo of me at Blues Fest.
4: Yes, it's an Indiana Jones hat.
2: Indiana Jones hat.
1: Yeah.
4: That's exactly what it is.
1: Anyway, I found a photo of me wearing the old hat and then I put Pia Miranda wearing the hat as well.
2: She did look great in it.
1: In ChatGPT.
4: Yeah.
1: She did look great. And it just gets so... the first words it says, yes, I can see why you liked it. It's a soft olive moss green felt fedora with a medium wide, slightly floppy brim, what looks like a tan leather band. The crown is fairly relaxed rather than sharply structured. Anyway, it goes into details of where I can find a similar hat in Brisbane.
4: Oh, yes.
1: Then I said, can you specifically tell me what the original hat was? It says, yes, it was from City Beach. But City Beach now don't have that colour. They only have a tan colour hat like that. Yeah. It is at DFO right now for $20 instead. So it's super cheap.
2: Wow.
1: But then it gives me options for about five other hats, including someplace called Bolton Buckle where there's a $140 hat. Anyway, my point is,
4: yes.
1: Never before have we been able to have such access to hats like this.
4: Could you imagine being in school now and having this at your fingertips?
2: Oh, it would be amazing. I mean,
1: I know
2: everyone poo-poos it, but I can't write a paragraph.
4: Oh, you just put everything through it now.
2: You could write things for me. I could give them information. They could just put it together.
1: But couldn't you? Mm. And you wouldn't get stuck or caught, would you, or whatever, if you're just reading information and you go, okay, it's in my head, and then I type it over here. You're not cutting and pasting.
4: Alter it to make it sound more like user-friendly and stuff, so it can keep dumbing itself down or dumbing its language down.
1: Or funny, or whatever.
2: I've got an event coming up where I'm interviewing Lisa Wilkinson. And I've put a few things into AI to ask, what should I ask
4: it? It's a great thought starter.
2: And then I can say, what can I ask her if it was me? Like me.
1: Literally, you're famous enough to say yes.
4: Yeah.
1: That's actually true.
2: I must admit, I don't love all the answers. So you can go through it. I'm not going to use it all.
4: You can say, I like this style, and it'll give you more on that style.
2: Yeah.
4: The more specific you are, the more it, like, you know.
1: But travel's the interesting one.
2: Because
1: the other day, and I think you've been using it as well for travel, when I was in America, and I had to... Well, there was gout, actually. I went to the airport with gout.
4: Yeah, GG.
1: GG.
4: Yeah.
1: And
4: were you in a PJ or...?
1: No, we were in an Uber on the way to the thing.
4: Yeah.
1: But we were flying commercial.
4: Yeah.
1: Okay. But he was flying Qantas and I was flying whatever. So, and to work out where the process at LAX airport, particularly if you're at two different terminals and how you do all that is very difficult, particularly if you're on an obscure airline or whatever, laid it down, like, exactly
4: maps it
1: the
4: out.
1: Process of how you do what and where you go. It knows what lounge you can get in once you're in. It knows your status of
4: so
1: Qantas.
4: Good,
1: and it just, it is perfect.
2: I will say, for people our age, it's fine because we've learned how to think critically.
4: Yeah.
2: We've done our critical thinking.
4: So you feel like you've earned your right to be
2: lazy now.
4: Yeah.
2: But I must admit, if you were younger and you hadn't learned how to think for yourself, maybe
4: it would totally make you dumb.
2: It would make you dumb because even using maps on my phone has made me not be able to
4: know how to
2: navigate anywhere.
4: No. I use maps even if I know the way sometimes.
2: I know. So there definitely is that negative side to it.
4: Yeah.
1: And presumably it will get to some point where it's almost in your brain and you're asking it questions. You know what I mean?
2: Yeah,
1: it's actually without even typing or whatever, you can already speak to it and it speaks back to you, but it's getting to the point where you'll just be able to not think at all.
2: Oh, no,
1: particularly if you're
2: bad.
1: A kid.
2: Yeah,
1: and as you say, you haven't got that, what do you call it?
2: Critical thinking.
1: Yeah, already under your belt.
4: No critical thinking, no communicating.
2: So I should ban it until you're at least...
4: until you've earned your right.
2: 30.
1: Reckon?
4: Yeah.
1: Well, it's interesting.
4: It's impossible to police it though, this is the thing.
2: You could wear the glasses and you could be asking it how to answer the question. That gives the answer up in your glasses.
1: That's what I'm saying. It's going to be that level or even more.
0: Nick Lutzy and Susie O'Neill on Nova.

0: Nancy and Susie O'Neill.
1: We've been speaking a lot about AI this morning.
2: Yeah.
1: And how much you're using it and getting into it more, Suze.
2: Yeah, I'm doing holiday prep that Cliff doesn't realise I'm using. He thinks I'm making, you know, really clever, working at Where to Go.
3: There's a good doco, by the way, just quickly. Doco, it's called the AI doco, I think it's actually called. It has all the bad stuff. But also then the positive stuff. It's a good one to give you.
1: Okay.
3: The biggest question they ask, not going off tangent, but the biggest question they ask all the big heavies of AI, including the big, you know, the big guys, is would you have a child today?
2: Oh.
1: What are the answers?
3: What's a combination of no way, Jose, and yes.
1: That's
3: it's you know, it's going to be a really positive thing as well, and it's the most exciting time to be alive, and blah, blah, blah. But it's a very interesting doco.
1: Well, you know, we're doing no screens with our child still currently. I mean, she's only a year and 4 months, but...
2: That includes TV, doesn't it?
1: TV, everything. Mm. Yeah, yeah. And it's difficult.
2: It's good, though.
3: Yeah.
2: What was that on? What platform's that on?
3: I saw it on a flight, but I'll find out. I'll get back to it.
1: How do you find this then? There's a new thing coming to Australia later this year from the company's called Verifone. The technology is now being created. Biometric FPOS terminals are rolling out, meaning you can pay when you go to shops, say your Woolworths or whatever, you can pay using your face or the palm of your hand. No card, no pay ID, no card, not even a card on your phone or whatever. It literally scans your face and goes, yep, Susan O'Neill, it's linked to your bank account, and then it'll take money.
3: So the same way that you need your face to get into your bank account on your phone.
1: Yep. So it's an opt-in. So obviously you'd opt in for it, and then you'll opt in, I presume, through the government website. It'll link your biometric profile to your payment method, and at the checkout, when places specifically have this technology, it'll all be linked up.
2: Okay. I don't know if it'd save me too much because I always have my phone on me.
1: Yeah.
3: Is it dangerous for spending?
2: That's what I'm wondering.
1: It feels dangerous.
3: You just look at me and it's like, imagine honeybees.
2: Oh, yeah.
1: Well, you go into the desert.
3: Look at this face, Sapphire. Yeah, yeah. Does this look like a no face to you?
1: Just scan your face here. I didn't even think about honeybees.
3: That's too much.
1: And situations like that.
3: Under the influence of alcohol, yeah. you could
2: go crazy.
1: Yes.
3: You could go crazy.
2: I wouldn't go crazy with Sapphire, but maybe for me it might be
3: You've never met Sapphire.
1: You'd love Sapphire.
3: Don't rule it out.
2: Maybe it might be drinks.
1: It also link your loyalty accounts, Lutzy. So, I mean, if you have a rewards account or a honeybees rewards account, you can link that one too.
3: Which I do.
1: So you can. You still get your points for your dance. That'll all happen as well.
2: You get rewards at those places.
1: Buy one, get one free.
3: No, you don't.
2: Okay.
1: And the other thing you can do is like age. So if you're above 18 or below 18. So gone.
3: Well, this interests me.
1: Yeah. So gone are the days of fake IDs and sneaking in to say clubs or trying to get alcohol
3: and laborious lineups into clubs, which is a problem that we have at the moment with the JC nighttime report and everything like that.
1: Yep. So it'll recognise your age.
2: People say you can hack being older because you know how social media now has, you've got to be a certain age to get in, don't they use your face? But someone said there's things you can do to make yourself look older.
3: I'm sure there is.
2: I'm going the other way. I want things to make me look younger. So I haven't really dived deep into that topic.
1: What happens if you do get say you get Botox and your face changes?
2: Yeah.
3: That's a good question.
1: I wonder if it'll be able to identify you still.
2: Well, it depends how heavy-handed you go.
1: How much you get done.
2: I mean, if you get big Muppet lips and freeze face, then maybe.
3: Can you get your bone structure altered? I feel like I look at some people now, I think they've had their cheekbones altered or something.
1: You can do that.
2: Well, there's that Max...
1: Maxing. Looks maxing.
3: See, that, so surely that's what that looks at. Would you call it biometrics? Is that what it's called?
1: Yeah. Biometric FPOS. Yeah, that's what it's going to be.
2: I'm sure there's negatives with that. But.
1: So producer Ash, who gives me these sheets, like with some info on it, sometimes she has talking points down the bottom.
2: What does she say?
1: She goes, what happens if your face changes? What happens if you wake up fat, etc.?
2: I can just wake up fat. It'll be gradual.
3: It can happen.
1: Wake up fat, etc. Oh, I'm fat today. It's not going to know me.
3: Well, maybe not. I don't know.
2: You could be a bit puffy in the morning. Sometimes I do wake up and my eyes don't really open very well.
1: The morning puff.
0: Nick, Lutzy, and Susie O'Neill. Nova 937. 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

0: Nick, Lutzy and Susie O'Neill.
1: I'm at that stage now, Suze. I'm fairly sure you definitely would have been through this. I'm sure most parents sort of go through it.
2: Mm-hmm.
1: Is the things at home starting to get moved and wrecked from the little person in your house?
2: Mm-hmm. Yes, it went through. I remember doing that. I remember one particular big incident for us.
1: Yeah. So, I forgot to tell you. Did I tell you Flo started walking?
2: Oh, about time, Flo.
3: I actually forgotten about it.
2: When I say that, I'm joking about this milestone thing. I really am not one of those mums that really. I'm not one of those mums that cares about milestones. Really, I just throw off at you because I don't know why. It's funny. But I want to know.
1: Because Alex is playing piano and walking from 7 months.
2: I want to know that as a mum. Everyone gets caught up in that stuff. I'm not trying to be.
1: No, it doesn't matter.
2: A stupid person. About
3: Alex did the Hawaii Iron Man at 14 months.
1: Yeah, it was incredible.
3: She won it.
1: It was incredible.
3: It was actually extraordinary.
1: She still holds the record.
3: Yeah, holds the record. Yeah. Anyway, back to your kid.
1: But because back to my
3: dump. Back to your bumbling little thing.
1: My downgrade. So she started like hobbling around, walking around, taking a few steps.
2: Cute.
1: And I came home a few times last week and the internet wasn't working and had no idea why the internet was down.
2: Oh, no.
1: And then day one, the modem's on the ground.
3: Alex did the Hawaii Iron Man at 14 months.
1: Yeah, it was incredible.
3: She won it.
1: It was incredible.
3: It was actually extraordinary.
1: She still holds the record.
3: Yeah, holds the record. Yeah. Anyway, back to your kid.
1: But because back to my
3: dump. Back to your bumbling little thing.

0: Well, and the reason I didn't know it was flying is because day three she'd shoved a crayon in the back of the modem. You know how they have the holes in the back of them? There was a crayon shoved in the back of there because her crayons were, so she was going around every day to go get her crayons, which is where they sit near the modem. The modem's on the ground.
1: We've got the modem there for
0: Yeah, that's now we need to move the modem.
1: But really?
0: You don't think about that stuff pre-having a child. Okay, fair enough. I mean, 13, 24, 10, kids wrecking things in the house because now I'm on watch for everything.
2: Yeah, what colour crayon does she put into the little
0: Purple.
1: Okay. Oh, that's quite creative.
0: Yeah.
2: Oh, no, we had an incident with crayons too, actually. That was my big incident.
0: Really?
2: It was with crayons.
1: Was that walls?
2: It was actually blinds. It was weird. I'm kind of happy it wasn't the walls because we had beige blinds, whatever they're called.
0: I've got some of those at home.
2: Roll down.
0: Yes.
2: And in Alex's bedroom. She must have been quite old, actually. That's probably why I was quite upset about it. And she drew all over the blinds with a crayon.
0: Oh.
2: You can get it out. I can't remember what I use now. But, yeah, it's frustrating, isn't it?
0: Because we've got white walls, obviously, and she has her crayons and she sits next to the wall. I'm waiting for those walls to get drawn on.
1: Well, crayons, I know you've got to have them, but surely that. Again, I'm not a parent, but you can't have them in areas where there's white walls. So well, it sort of speaks for itself, doesn't it?
0: Isn't there
1: a fenced off area where the crayons are?
0: Well, put her in the fence, put her in the cage.
1: Yeah, well, cage is a strong word, but I know there are playpens.
0: We didn't ever do a playpen. I don't know why we never got into that.
2: Neither did we.
0: I don't know why I never.
2: But we had gates everywhere.
0: Yeah,
2: so we gate them into rooms.
1: Well, that's what I mean. Gates and things.
0: You know, we've got things on all the drawers so you can't, like child locks.
2: Yeah.
0: And they're so annoying because you always forget they're on, then you can't. And then you forget to do them back up, and then Flo gets in there.
2: We've got things in all the corners as well.
0: Yep.
2: We've still got marks in our corner of our tables where we've put soft things so that if they hit their
0: head.
1: That's a good point as well.
0: And into the power points, you have those protectors so they can't poke things in there and stab it.
2: Yeah.
0: Everything changes.
1: Oh, my God.
2: Don't have children, not see.
1: Bloody nightmare.
0: Wayne, out of Cornubia on 13, 24, 10. What'd your kid wreck?
3: When he was like 1 year old, he actually dropped our hard drive for all our photos. And it cost us like $1,500 to actually try and get this thing pulled apart. So they get all the plates together to try and find some photos. We only got about probably a quarter of them back. It was like terrible.
2: That's devastating.
0: All the photos.
1: Ironically, probably of the kid. So he or she lost their history. You know?
3: That's probably why he threw it. I don't know.
0: Didn't like any of those. Yeah.
2: Erased.
4: Nick, Lutzi and Susie O'Neill. Nova.

0: and Susie O'Neill.
1: I did get a text on the text line, which you can always do as well, which is pretty funny.
2: 0457 611 069.
1: 3 out of 4 of my kids have bitten chunks from my steering wheel.
3: What?
1: Not a cheap replacement from Toyota.
3: How would you... A Toyota one.
1: Yeah, how would you do that?
3: A good quality one.
1: I guess I was just playing in the car, sitting there.
3: That's
4: in the driver's seat?
1: In the driver's... How do you take a chunk out of a steering wheel?
3: It's good chompers.
1: Yeah, very good.
3: God, a lot of kids have wrecked people's things.
1: Yeah, Kate, out of Inogra, what do you got?
5: Hi there. Yeah, this is going back about 10 years now, if not more. My daughter decided to grab my husband's mobile phone. So to give context, he's a senior officer in the military, and I kept saying to him, leave your phone, you've got to keep it out of reach. So she grabbed it off the table, and because she tried to get into it so many times and it's an encrypted phone, she locked him completely out of it. Then we had to have it sent off to Canberra to the secure location to have it unlocked, reset, and sent back to him.
4: Oh, that's like national security at risk.
1: It is, isn't it?
4: It's compromising our national security, Kate.
1: I could see the phone getting locked out.
4: The Inogra Army Barracks.
3: Nate, out of Mackabat East.
6: Good morning. Our little fellas got a rope thing at daycare that they go absolutely feral on. Anyway, he came home one day and we had the curtains tied back and he thought he'd trot the curtains, pulled the curtains clean out of the wall, and now we've got a pasta bill we've got to deal with.
4: Oh, he ripped it all out.
1: Oh, no.
6: Yeah, punched out. He thought it was awesome, and then there's plaster raining down from above and he looks at your face and he's like, oh, bugger, what have I done? And you know, it's all right, buddy.
4: Yeah, in fairness, it looks it's very similar to what he sees his ropes course. Yeah.
6: He thought it was great.
1: Yeah. Did you almost laugh, Nate? Was it like, oh, my God?
6: Oh, we had to laugh until you heard it, like, bend and pop out of the wall, and you're like, oh, no.
4: Cost a bit.
1: Vicky from Bribey Island, what did your kid break?
7: Hey, guys. So my 3-year-old, just at COVID, we stockpiled all of the deep freezer with over $400 worth of meat, and he decided to unplug it.
4: Oh, that's brutal. When did you realise?
7: About 3 days later when we went to get some steak out.
1: Oh, you'd be looking forward to
7: that. Yeah, it wasn't very nice.
4: Just useless. Oh, my God.
1: That expensive meat, too.
3: How'd you know it was your child?
7: Because he was the only one.
1: Who else would do it? Dad's not doing it. Lisa from South McLean, what did your kid break?
8: It was my neighbour's kid. 2 years ago, she had a brand new car, and her daughter decided at Christmas time to write, Merry Christmas, love from Santa, the whole length of the car with a rock.
1: The rock?
8: All the way through to the metal, like through all the layers of paint, the whole length of the car. It was a Mitsubishi Outlander, brand new. She only had it a month.
1: That would have taken some time to write that too, like Merry Christmas.
8: Yeah, dedication. She's in prep, so just learning to write, so she thought it'd be nice to write a letter from Santa.
3: That was pretty advanced. It's a 5-year-old.
4: Kid. Yeah.
3: Yeah.
1: Wow.
8: Yeah, no, she was good.
1: That's a fix up and a half.
3: So wouldn't it be noisy?
8: We thought it was just, we didn't quite sure, but we went and had a look. We're like, all the way through.
4: That'd be every panel.
1: Every panel.
8: Every panel. Front panel, 2 doors, and rear panel.
1: Please tell me you got a photo of it at least.
8: No, she tried to say it was from Santa.
1: Of course. Santa did it. So, it was a mess.
3: Do you know what the repair bill was?
8: No, I didn't want to, because we thought it was a bit of a sore point, so we didn't want to be nosy neighbours, but we had it. We're like, maybe we need to put our cars away after this.
1: Absolutely. Yeah. That would ruin your day. And Vanessa, wrap us up here from Bow Desert. What did your kid break?
9: My son decided to want to see what happens when you put a Hot Wheel in a microwave.
4: What?
1: Like a Hot Wheel car.
3: A
9: Hot Wheels car in a microwave, yes.
3: What does
9: he was only two.
4: I'm kind of interested myself, to be honest with you.
9: nice sparks everywhere, yes.
4: Just metal.
9: But he's 15 now and he only recently broke another microwave.
1: Hot Wheel again.
3: How did he break the new one?
9: I think it was just old. But, I think that's his thing now is
4: breaking microwaves.
1: Yeah. Well, we broke a microwave in here that time, remember? We put the chocolate in there and then we set the smoke alarms off.
4: Yeah, we
1: smoke everywhere.
4: The chocolate split a plate.
1: So Hot Wheel sounds kind of fun.
4: What are you, sparking? They look unreal, actually.
1: Yeah, pretty cool.
4: I mean, don't do it at home, obviously.
0: Lutzy and Susie O'Neill on Nova. Nathan, Nat and Sean.
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started. See you at the bar, you was hardly talking. That's when I knew that your heart was scarring. 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

0: Lutzy and Susie O'Neill. It's Nick, Lutzy and Susie O'Neill's
1: producers press conference.
2: All right, all right. Hey, hey, settle down, settle down. We only have time for one question each, please.
3: Susie, Nick Davis, Black and White Magazine online edition. A lot of calls in the community for you to finally do a tasteful nude photo shoot. What would you say is your best physical feature?
4: Well, it's hard to go past my feet, obviously. The amount of traction it seems to get.
5: Your feet are extraordinary.
2: People do love your feet.
4: My boobs are better than they used to be.
5: There you go.
6: There you go.
5: I think we all agree with that.
2: That's the tagline.
5: Looking around the team.
2: Enough of that. Nick Lachlan Sands here from the Australian Fashion Review.
7: Hello, mate.
2: Your colleague producer Ash has unintentionally offended a whole people group with her jacket that she's wearing today. She's been wearing it for years. Any comments on the matter? And to your knowledge, have you accidentally offended anyone by wearing an item of clothing before?
7: Yeah, Ash has got a historical jacket on with an official sort of logo from that part of the world.
4: Why is it offensive?
7: I mean, I don't know if Ash wants to jump on mic here
4: it's
7: and say...
4: It's a camouflage jacket. And so it's like an army camouflage jacket.
7: Did you see what's on the side of it?
4: No, I didn't.
8: It's from the Serbian versus Bosnia war in 1996, and I didn't know that. I thought it was just a vintage army jacket.
4: Is it OG?
7: It's got the Serbian logo on it, on her shoulder.
8: Oh. Yeah, there's lots of pockets, and I don't want to know what's been in them now.
4: So it was from the war.
5: Yeah.
7: How does that make its way into a vintage shop here in Brisbane?
8: The new... I bought it in New York from Urban Outfitters.
5: So that makes sense. Someone's offloading it.
4: I didn't read the badges. I thought it was just a really cool jacket.
8: So did I.
7: Anyway,
5: spies offloaded it.
7: Spies offloaded it in New York. That is interesting.
5: Yeah, wow. You're wearing it here. you over there.
9: Yes, let's see. Dylan here from producer Ash was under the pump, so I'm having to ask a question last minute. You guys were joking about loyalty programs earlier and that you frequent a certain establishment and that you would like to have a loyalty program there.
5: Yes, Dylan.
9: Is there anywhere else you frequent you wish had a loyalty program?
5: Ooh, that's a good one. Millions of places, actually.
4: What about Norths?
5: North.
7: They have a members card, don't they?
5: They do have a members card, so you get members prices. Yes. Okay. A lot of places do have that, so I do get... they're very nice to me, North, actually, so I will say that. Where else? I mean, most places I get really good loyalty cards.
4: Forex
5: give me a wonderful loyalty card.
7: Full loyalty.
5: Which is a free carton of beer a week for the rest of my life.
7: Oh,
4: really?
7: That's
5: just part of it.
4: I could do with that.
5: It's
4: if
5: wonderful.
4: You can't drink it all ever, just let me.
5: Yeah, my old man used to drink a lot of it, so now it's a lot of pressure on me.
7: Yeah, you got
5: to
7: get through it.
5: So, but, you know, yeah, I mean, is there any ends of loyalty programs run my life? I mean, the airline ones is probably the proudest moment of my life is hitting a certain level of Qantas loyalty, which is a game changer for me. But
4: Sanshu shop?
5: Sneakers.
4: 2020.
7: Yeah,
5: sand
7: shoes. Little
5: sand shoes. Yes, I could do with that. I went to DFA yesterday and made some purchases.
7: Did you get the running shoes yesterday?
5: Well, no, it's just it's a gift.
7: For
5: you know.
7: Me, yeah. Sorry, that was an off-air
5: thing. Good on you, buddy. I tell you what, I do love DFO and I'm just mentioning sponsors.
7: Yeah, let's
5: Golf Central, I love.
7: Golf Central would be good.
5: Yeah, that'd be a nice loyalty there, just whacking balls every day. That'd be lovely, wouldn't it?
4: You have got one, haven't you?
5: Yeah, I'm just saying.
2: All right, that concludes the press conference. We'll be taking no more questions.
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0: This is Jace, Lauren and Clint on Nova.
5: You are listening to Nova. It is Jace, Lauren and Clint. Hey, guys. Big show today. It's our 500th show on Nova.
21: I know. 500 mornings I've sat here staring at you two.
5: Yeah, what a delight.
22: Lucky girl.
5: Captain of the ship, our executive producer, Brody. Good morning.
22: Good morning.
5: Let me set the scene.
22: Well, Brody has...
5: What other 500 songs are there?
22: I don't know. 500 executive producer shows as well. Well led.
21: It's been an absolute pleasure
22: of my life getting to know the three of you.
21: And who's your favourite?
22: Every day is different.
5: It's a real roller coaster, isn't it?
23: It's like your favourite child. It changes.
5: Hey,
22: so why are you here?
24: I have curated across the morning. We're going to go through and relive some of our favourite memories or some of my favourite memories particularly.
21: See, this is where we don't all align. Did you pick
24: them? I picked them, yes.
5: This is like being alive at your own funeral, isn't it?
21: Yeah.
24: I don't remember. It was about 18 months ago and you guys may have forgotten, but Jace was very concerned about his health. And had been putting off going to a doctor's appointment for ages.
22: Yeah, some sort of nose issue.
24: And he was diagnosed with a fatty nose.
21: So he actually went to his 15-minute doctor's appointment that he couldn't possibly find the time to attend for the last 6 months.
22: What's the diagnosis?
25: So the gap from the tooth has started to heal.
22: That's great news. That's
25: therefore,
22: a positive.
25: Therefore bringing the swelling down.
21: Okay. Which is however, generally what happens when you have a tooth removed.
25: The doctor was quite surprised from the CT scan that I have a bent nose with what he refers to as fatty cartilage.
21: He's got a
22: fat nose.
21: Fat bent nose.
22: So is that the bulbous thing that I was referring to? That's your nose.
25: As you can see,
22: where's
25: bump?
22: The fatty cartilage?
25: Can you see the bump in my nose?
22: It's bent.
25: That's the bump there.
21: He's got a fat bent nose and he needs a nose job, didn't they say?
25: He said we could be looking at surgery.
22: It looks like the Great Ocean
21: Can
22: Road.
21: We design your new nose? I'm thinking Michael Jackson style.
22: If you get a nose job and come in
21: with two black eyes.
22: That'll do me.
21: And a bandage around his face. Like a Real Housewife of Beverly Hills. So is it just cosmetic, the nose job? Far, we've got no explanation as to why you've been whinging about a sore face the whole time. They said you were born like this.
22: He was born this way.
21: He was born with a fat, dead nose. Sing it, Lady Gaga.
25: He said that is a lot.
21: You got Baby, I Was Born This Way
25: on
21: there.
25: He said that is a lot of fatty cartilage.
21: How have you got fat in your nose?
22: While you're there, you might want to get
21: He's going to get lipo up his snorkel.
25: So listen, okay? The first option is steroids, okay?
22: Gym steroids?
25: To break down the fatty cartilage. Oh. However, the doctor looked at me and he goes, I don't know if we're going to be able to get them up your nose.
21: Oh, you have to put the steroids up your nose.
25: What?
21: How do you get them up there?
25: Like a steroid spray. But he said, your cartilage is so fatty, we're not sure it's going to take fat steroids.
21: Can you breathe?
25: No, this is the problem. I'm snoring.
21: But you're 42. How have you only realised this now?
25: I haven't slept very well my whole life.
21: Oh, my gosh, I do remember that very clearly.
5: How are you these days?
21: That was 18 months ago. Did you do anything about it?
23: We got the steroids up the nose.
5: And?
21: Yeah.
23: And it's opened it up a bit.
22: Well, like WD-40 or something.
21: Because now you just sniff all the time. Yeah. So if you open
23: I think it's opened it too much.
21: Now you're constantly, got a runny nose.
23: I think I need to pack in some more cartilage.
21: I can't.
23: We need to go back.
21: The nose drama has not ended. I think you do need the proper nose job.
23: I'm not getting
21: two black
23: eyes.
22: Yeah, do it over the holidays.
21: Come back with
22: the new nose. Everyone's doing it. Everyone's getting surgery.
23: Oh, I want the hair before the nose.
21: Everyone's going to Korea to get them. You could go to Korea.
23: Really?
21: And
23: Korea?
21: Get them. Oh, yeah.
23: North or south?
21: What do you think? More than a nose job.
23: Happy 500th show, everybody.
21: Go and get a nose job.
22: That was a highlight, was it?

0: This is Nova. You got Jace, Lauren and Clint.
1: You know who's in my thoughts today? The NRL.
2: Well, we've nailed it, right? We've got Kylie Minogue playing at the AFL. Well done, Andrew Dillon and co.
0: They nailed it last year. Remember they had Teddy Swims, was it?
2: NRL.
0: Yeah, they had Teddy Swims. Yeah.
1: There's always a bit of a competition, you know, bragging rights. Who watches the games more? How many people do you get through the gates? Who's got the better grand final entertainment? Well, we booked Kylie early, right?
2: Have you seen that mural of her in the city?
1: I have.
2: Very impressive.
1: She was out at Fed Square yesterday inspecting the mural, sunglasses on, walking around. No one knew it was her. It was amazing. Oh. She was just, and then a few people were like, is that Kylie Minogue?
2: Well, I saw her at the rehearsal. The rehearsal got leaked yesterday, yeah. And she was in a little pink Kylie Adidas tracksuit.
1: Yeah, she was
2: dancing around.
1: Yeah,
2: get
1: she
2: it, queen.
1: Was. Now, there is a drama which has engulfed the NRL, Jace.
0: Yep.
1: And it's all to do with this song.
3: Dance for me, dance for me, dance for me, oh, oh. I've never seen anybody do that.
1: Yes, that earworm is Dance Monkey, Tones and I. Frankston's Tones and I.
2: Tones is playing, wow, Tones was playing at the NRL.
1: She was booked.
0: Yeah.
1: The drama is the fact that she said she will do the gig, but she ain't playing Dance Monkey.
2: She won't sing Dance Monkey. And they said, no Dance Monkey, no Tones and I.
0: What?
1: So the NRL has been left high and dry with...
2: They've dropped her.
1: No entertainment. They've got nothing.
0: She's got all the songs. Why does it have to be Dance Monkey?
2: Well, they want Dance Monkey.
1: That's the point she made.
2: Like, is Dance Monkey about the ex-husband or something? Or is it about something that she doesn't want to sing about? Is there a reason?
1: Certainly not about rugby league, put it that way.
2: But it must be about something she doesn't want to sing about anymore.
1: Yeah, she's decided that's sort of in her past, in her back catalogue, and she doesn't want to sing it. She wants to...
2: I think if you are booked, it's not your concert. If you are getting like $1 million corporate coin to play at an event, you have to sing what they ask for.
0: Oh, no, I disagree.
2: It's not her concert.
1: Well, she's got plenty of songs.
0: No, it is.
2: No,
0: they booked her.
2: I disagree.
0: They booked her to play this event.
1: Well, it depends.
2: Yeah,
1: they
2: but
1: agree?
2: If they are paying her to do an event for them, they get to choose the set
0: but
2: list.
0: But hang on, that's like booking Clint to do an MC gig, right? Mm. And then you saying, well, I'm going to tell you what jokes I want you to read out.
2: No, it's completely different because he's not a comedian. But yeah, if
1: she's
2: I
1: right
2: booked,
1: about that.
2: For instance, if I booked a comedian, I can say, actually, this is what the function is about. The AFL, for instance, we would like the jokes to be about
1: AFL,
2: or involving footy.
0: No, you're just booking them for their gig.
1: I guess it
0: a
1: depends.
0: A comedian learned that yesterday at luncheon.
2: Yeah, I know.
1: It would depend.
2: Well, you can definitely point people in the right direction. But if I book an artist for my private birthday party, if I book Dua Lipa, I can say, I want you to play this song, this song.
1: I think yes, but I think you need to do that at the time of booking. I wonder 100%. If the NRL has specified we're booking you and you must play.
2: I reckon they just assumed she would.
1: Exactly. If they didn't, well, it's on them.
0: This would be good.
1: Exactly.
0: This would be great.
2: Yeah. I would just like, has she said why she won't sing
1: away.
2: It?
1: No,
2: if there's a personal reason she doesn't want to sing it, fair enough.
0: Exactly.
1: What I would say is...
2: But I think you'd work that out before.
0: There's heaps.
1: Like,
0: get over it,
1: NRL.
0: Get over it, mate.
1: I'm like, bad luck. Bad luck. Because we've got Kylie.
0: Have you got Dua Lipa playing your birthday party?
2: No.
0: Oh.
2: No, but if I did, I'd want all the bangers.
1: There. Yeah.
2: If I booked, I don't know.
0: So now they have no one.
1: They got
2: Peter
1: nobody.
2: Valandis is pretty tough, the CEO of the NRL.
0: Oh, yeah, he looks like he runs the mob.
2: He's just gone, no, you're not going to do what we want. See you later.
0: I want a bloody Dance Monkey and I'll get Dance Monkey.
2: Is it confirmed it's... It's brown red.
1: She's done. And they've got nobody. They're scrambling.
2: You watch. He'll pull some rabbit out of the hat. He's going to have Benson Boone or something. We're going to be filthy.
0: No, he won't.
1: No.
0: He won't.
2: Who's he going to have?
1: They'll end up with like...
2: Here we go.
0: Tina Arena.
1: Human Nature.
2: I would love Human Nature or Tina Arena.
0: They'll be performing Dance Monkey.
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0: This is Jace, Lauren, and Clint. You are listening to Nova. Guys, happy the birthday for today.
1: Happy birthday.
0: Today, we very proudly clock up 500 shows on Nova 100.
2: It's Brody. It's been a fun 500 shows.
3: Good morning.
4: Good morning, everyone.
0: Our
4: good
0: fearless morning. Leader.
2: Our executive producer,
3: he is
2: the thumb.
3: Fearless.
0: I mean, it could have went either way with Brody.
2: Let me just tell you about our beautiful fearless leader, Brody.
0: Oh,
2: yesterday,
0: careful,
2: we got
0: careful.
2: The wonderful opportunity to interview Nick Dacos, mm-hmm. the Brownlow medalist, and Brody had one job, and it was to film it and stream it back here so we could use it on our socials and all the things.
3: What
2: and
3: happened?
2: He managed to flip the camera on himself and film it right up his nose.
0: It was very reminiscent of Ricky Gervais, the bathtub photo with the nine chins. Nick Dacos is sitting there talking in the middle of the interview, and all the screens change to Brody's face, and I almost lost it.
3: You are a great leader. You're a very inspiring leader.
2: And that is why we love you, Brody. Because I could see you laughing, trying to fix it, and you didn't know how.
4: So I've curated some of my favourite moments from over this 500 shows.
0: Yep.
4: And one of them stands out when, as a team, we became whole. Because
3: I walked into Channel 9 January 2001 as an 18-year-old. So wow. That's near on 25 years. And well, we'll be 25 years in Jan.
2: And yesterday, you resigned.
3: Yeah.
2: Wow.
3: Yeah. I made a really tough decision to leave Nine.
2: How are you feeling?
3: I'm relieved because I've been thinking about it for a while now. I needed to make a decision because looking back on how I was feeling and where my head was at, I was burnt out.
2: So, yeah. Well, you've been doing this 7 day a week cycle for like, I remember when we first started this radio show and I said, would you come consider being a newsreader? And you said, why not? It'd be fun for 6 months.
3: Yeah.
2: And 4 years later, you have been working 7 days a week and hand on heart, I think Jason and I both agree, you are the hardest working human we know.
3: Yeah.
2: And you're exhausted.
3: Well, first and foremost, you know, I think you're right. I did do this for 6 months initially and I became very quickly addicted to it. And now I see it as my life and my future, which is just such a beautiful feeling to have.
1: Mate, you took the radio like a duck to water.
3: Oh, thank
1: honestly.
3: You.
1: Honestly.
3: But then, as I say, I tried to juggle everything for so long. I think I did a really good job for so long. But I think I always knew in my heart of hearts that it had an expiry date. And I'm now at a stage where I need to put myself in a position where I can get my life back. You know,
1: you deserve to have a life, mate. Like, you should be so proud of what you've achieved.
3: I really want to, when I say I want to get my life back, I want to do some normal things. I want to share some incredible moments with my family, with my friends. And one day I want to be a dad as well. You know, I want to meet someone. And I, at the moment, I can't do that.
1: That's the thing. We joke around and give you a bit of a ribbing about, you know, not having a partner and stuff.
2: When
1: there's
2: on
1: no
2: earth
1: way, but there's no way. There's no, like, you could have met the perfect person. There's no way you had time to date.
2: Well, you haven't really had a day off in 4 years.
3: No. I just quickly just say, this sits really uncomfortably with me. Yesterday was, it was really sad, but it was also really magical as well because so many really beautiful people reached out to me.
2: Yeah.
3: Be it, you know, our beautiful audience here, listeners on Nova, or just TV tragics who have watched me through the years, and that was really special.
2: If you're ever having a down day, I would just go and read those comments on your Instagram because I was crying last night. You are so well loved everyone.
1: The single mums at school pick up yesterday were like, we're on. Hey, can we just run through it? You're going to have to start paying your own mobile phone now, right?
3: I know. I've had the same. So it's a Channel 9 mobile number and I've never paid a phone bill.
2: You better clear your search history before you hand that.
0: Oh, yeah. Wow. So much has changed.
3: So much. Wow.
0: So how long ago was that?
3: That was October last year.
2: Nearly a year ago.
0: And
2: God,
0: now,
2: that's gone quickly,
3: hasn't it?
2: You haven't seen Tony Jones for a year.
3: Oh, I still see him every now and
2: then. Still haunting you? The great Tony Jones?
3: I just got a text from him, actually.
0: Almost a year later, you got your life back. You got a baby on the way.
3: Yeah. And I've got rid of the sports car as well. and replaced it with
0: a family
3: car.
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0: Thanks for joining us. 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It is Jace, Lauren and Clint with you.
1: Our next guest is a two-time premiership player, a dual All-Australian, an absolute legend of the Brisbane Lions, known to some as the magician.
2: He shakes, he kicks, can he goal? The inspirational great Dane.
1: Please welcome to the show, Dane Zorko.
0: Hey.
3: Hi, Zorks.
4: Morning, all. What an introduction. How good.
5: What an intro. Now, where are we talking to you from? Because it looks suspiciously like you're inside a hyperbaric chamber. Am I correct?
4: Yeah, I do this before I play. So I wanted to keep the routine the same before we fly down to Melbourne a little bit later this afternoon.
0: Quick question. Sorry, for someone that isn't aware of what it does to the body. Well,

0: what you're doing. You guys are going into this for the third year in a row where Fremantle fourth year in a row, sorry. Yeah. Fremantle, it's their first time. Does that give you a bit more confidence that you know you've done this dance before, you know what you're doing?
1: A little bit, but also I think if you're Fremantle right now, you're probably just enjoying it so much as well. Yeah. I mean, that's what Fakes told us in our first grand final is, you know, you just don't know if you're ever going to be back here. Mm. So
0: is the first one overwhelming?
1: It can get like that. Yeah. I mean, I don't know what the logistics like are over in the West, so I'm not quite sure, but it did feel a little bit like that for us. A lot of ticket requests, a lot of people wanting to jump out of the woodworks and say hello sort of thing. So I've got no doubt they're probably experiencing all of that. But once you do get to Melbourne, it sort of settles down a little bit more and things become a little bit more natural. Just a lot of people out walking around and got the footy colours on, which is, once again, a part of the whole thing. Yeah, exactly.
2: Hey, Zorks, a quick one about your opponent. And Freo has a bloke by the name of Mason Cox playing. And I know that you two love going at each other. A bit of white line fever, never hurt anybody. Are you looking forward to renewing your rivalry with Big Mason?
1: Ah, just how good, eh?
3: I will point out, he is a good friend of the show and has been on the air with us for the last couple of years.
0: Yeah, but he loves winding.
2: Oh, he would return.
0: But he 100%, loves winding 100%. People up. Yeah. Anything you say, we'll get him to return.
2: Nah, I love it, though. I love a bit of banter. I love a bit of friendly rivalry. You got to have it.
1: Yeah, it's definitely an American sports thing. There's no doubt about it. And I can see he's definitely brought elements of that to our game in Australia. Whether it flies with our fans and stuff like that and our players, we're probably yet to see the positive sides of it. But,
2: well handled.
1: I can certainly, watching a lot of American sports, I can certainly see it sort of come
0: see
1: with
0: where
1: it.
0: He gets it.
3: Yeah, gotcha.
0: Hey, Dane, is there anyone in your team that's particularly excited to see Kylie Minogue that you might think might sneak out and try and watch it? I feel like it's something the boys would be talking about in the rooms.
2: Kylie.
1: Not one, I don't reckon.
0: Not one. Amazing.
3: I love your honesty.
1: Not one. An amazing headline act for us. I mean, yeah, I think we've tried for years to get Kylie and we finally got her. So I'm sure everyone else in the stands would be absolutely loving it. Unfortunately, being down where we are, we don't get to hear a thing. We didn't get to hear Katy Perry. We didn't get to see Snoop Dogg. We hear none of it. So it'll be no different on Saturday.
0: Yeah, because I was having a giggle on the front page of the paper today. Our Nick Watson, who we love, is a friend of our show in Guinea. They're in their Kylie Minogue merch ready for the game. And I'm thinking all these poor AFL footballers that they're rolling out in the pink Kylie Minogue merch is amazing.
3: I don't think Wiz would know any of her songs.
0: He wasn't even born when she was releasing her albums. Hey, in all seriousness, good luck. It is such a huge week. I mean, there's people driving over from Brisbane. There's people driving over from Perth. You guys put on just the best show of the year at the grand final. And I know you've done it many, many times before, but all the very best of luck to you and your teammates. It's been a rough week for you with Lachie Neale, but it is one person does not make us a team. So good luck, brother. We'll be cheering for you.
1: Appreciate it, guys. Thanks for your time.
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0: This is Jace, Lauren and Clint on Nova. Guys, we have clocked up 500 shows on Nova 100.
1: 500 are the best.
2: 500. On a score of 1 to 10, where would the average sit? Our executive producer is in here. How would you rate us on average?
3: A 7.
2: Oh, that's solid.
0: Oh, that's solid.
1: Room for improvement.
0: So we're past.
1: Yeah.
0: That's the main thing.
1: Oh, can I just say, I mean, and it goes without saying, that you two are the only two I want to do breakfast with.
0: Oh, God.
1: Did that seem forced?
0: And the laugh at the end really just...
2: I'm unsure why you said that forced sentence. Is someone trying to lure us in for a little longer?
0: You know what?
1: Well, I don't know.
0: I'm going to genuinely mean it.
1: Okay,
0: this is
1: come on.
0: Some of the funnest radio I've ever done in 28 years.
1: Oh, that's nice.
0: And I love working with you too.
1: It's been 28 years?
0: Yeah.
1: Oh,
2: still doesn't know what he's doing.
0: I take it back. No, we're very lucky to have this job and we're very lucky to have the listeners we have
2: we
0: on this
2: do.
0: Show.
2: We are.
0: And just before we get to... Brody's put together some of his favourite moments from the last 500 shows. I've got here audio of Brody predicting the grand final teams.
2: Oh, yeah, this is amazing. This
0: for
2: was 20, in like...
0: 26.
2: When was
1: in
2: it?
1: August.
2: Have a listen.
4: Brody, who's going to be playing in the grand final?
5: The Fremantle Dockers and the Brisbane Lions.
4: And how confident are you about that right now on August the 11th?
5: 98%.
0: All right.
2: Why didn't you tell us to put a bet on that?
0: Yeah,
3: I should've.
2: Why did you record that in private?
0: Win some, you lose some. Win some, lose more.
2: Lose more.
3: Yep, August 11th, I said that.
2: Did you put a bet on that?
3: I didn't, and I really should have.
1: But where were they on the ladder at the time?
3: Brisbane were about sixth, I believe, and Frio were first.
2: Well, how did you know that?
3: Football intuition.
0: Oh, please. God,
1: you gigantic
0: push the buttons
1: fog.
0: On Brownie's podcast and you think you're an expert.
2: You're so amazing, Brody.
1: What do you got for us this time?
3: To round out our morning,
1: flashback.
3: We have some incredible callers on this show. And we met one incredible caller who had a very big family.
0: Oh, remember this?

0: kitchen.
1: What do you want, sweetheart?
2: Peanut butter.
1: Peanut butter. Do you want to do your own? Yeah, you're standing right there. Why not?
0: Sorry, Lauren, you can't do that. You've just put the ham back in the fridge fully open. Are you trying to kill the children?
1: Just leave me alone. I've made 11 breakfasts and 11 lunches. I'll buy you another ham.
0: Lauren, hats off to you. You've done the school lunches.
1: 11 breakfasts.
0: You got the kids ready. And tell everyone what you just mumbled to me during that opener.
1: I am exhausted.
3: Well, I'm... Hand on heart, I'm impressed. I mean, the composure
1: I've got
3: was
1: Skylar
3: unlocked.
1: On my
3: if
1: hip.
3: If only you showed this level of composure at work.
1: Never. You ready, though? Because it is time. Is it quarter past? What time is it?
0: We're late.
1: We're late. All right, it's time for the school bus,
3: okay.
1: And now I've got to
3: is
1: remember
3: like everyone's
1: names.
3: Is this like
1: a roll call? Okay. All right, the twins, Hayley and Bella.
0: Hayley and Bella.
1: Are they ready?
0: All right,
1: Hayley,
0: morning.
1: Bella, keep coming, kids.
0: Have a good day at school.
1: Hayley,
0: enjoy
1: Bella,
0: school.
1: KJ, Zoe,
3: KJ.
1: Lila.
3: Yes.
1: Stop. Uh-oh.
3: What's happened?
1: What's your name? Oh, Ryland.
0: Tate.
1: She's so cute.
3: Addison.
1: And here's Piper,
0: and
1: Oakley,
0: Mum. Oh,
1: Skylar, and Mum.
3: Oh, is that Mum's breakfast?
1: Oh, are you exhausted, Tegan?
4: No, actually,
1: and
4: quite
1: you do
4: relaxed
1: this every
4: today.
1: Morning, I guess. You're quite used to this. I need a Chardonnay. All right, I'm not driving to school, so kids in the bus. Are you coming too, Pops?
3: Everyone in the van.
0: So does everyone get in the van now?
4: Yeah.
1: And oh, they have to because Mum, no one's... Oh, Oakley.
0: And then how many does the van seat?
1: Come on, Piper, you want to get in the car? No.
4: Seats 12.
0: Seats 12.
4: Mm-hmm. Yep.
0: Big
1: 11
0: higher.
1: Children plus you.
4: Yep.
1: Or is there a spare in the front?
4: No spares.
1: Okay, all right, let's try and get these. Let's get these three in and we're going to wave you off to school.
0: Okay,
1: come on, Piper.
0: Right. Come on.
1: Come with Mum.
0: I'll take that mic for you so you can go get them in the car.
1: Can I just remind everyone listening to this that while the oldest are 14-year-old twins, there are two babies. One is 2 months, and how old's Skylar?
0: 20 months. 20 months, yeah.
1: Not even two.
3: The last time I was in a minibus was like this, was on a Bucks Day.
1: Look, I was on a winery tour.
5: Well, and do you remember?
1: Don't.
6: Yes.
1: They had it.
5: She had a secret.
1: She was pregnant.
5: She was pregnant.
1: They had another one.
5: Had another one.
1: 12 kids.
6: Hats off to you, Teagues.
1: Well done, Tegan.
5: Because there was a freshie there.
6: Yeah.
5: The freshie was 2 months.
6: See what? All the kids were so well-mannered.
5: So
1: three
5: lovely.
1: Three bedrooms, 12 children. And what about a pound of back for me making all
5: you
1: the sandwiches?
5: Did very
6: was
5: very well.
6: You know what? I was very, apart from possibly killing them with the ham,
1: You
6: did really, really well.
1: I left the ham. I didn't seal the ham.
6: Yeah, you just left the ham open.
1: No. I'm surprised there was any leftover ham,
6: yeah, so
1: to
6: was
1: be
6: I.
1: honest.
6: Remember the loaves of bread?
5: Oh, mate.
6: It looked like Baker's Delight.
5: Remember the toothbrush holder?
1: Oh, all the 13 toothbrushes rattled me because I was like, how do you know whose is whose? Because there's multiple of the same
5: sort of colour.
1: And
5: they had somehow had sparkles on them and stuff.
6: Yeah.
1: When did we check in that they'd had the 12th? Should we have had a 13? No. Someone send a text. They might have. That was years ago.
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6: They'll be due.
1: Oh, they'll have another one by now.
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2: Oh, happy Thursday. Weekend inching closer and closer, and a long one for us too. Footy around the corner. Oh, get through this Thursday and we can almost touch it. So we will crack in. Big show today. Nat here in the studio. Sean coming to us live from Melbourne because he could be presenting that Premiership Cup come Saturday. So he made it over there in one piece, but it was not without a bit of rigmarole getting to his accommodation. It is Nat and Sean for your Thursday.
17: Nat, when I left the house yesterday, I said to Megan, incidentally, where am I staying? Or where are we staying? And she said, oh, we're staying the place in South Bank. I told you about it.
18: Place in South Bank? Yeah, okay.
17: I'll send you through the details, but I'm really busy at the moment. I said, can you do it now? And she goes, "I'll by the time you get off the plane,
18: yes,
17: I would have done it. And then I get to the airport, I'm telling my brother, and he goes, you don't know where you're staying? Mm. And I said, have no idea. So hopefully when we get there, it'll be all clear.
18: Was your plan just to arrive at Melbourne Airport and yell, Sean McManus is here, and then people would just appear and take you, carry you, perhaps on a sedan chair, to where you were going to be located for the evening? Is that the plan?
17: You know me too well.
18: Good, good.
17: So the plane was delayed for ages, and this is important because, anyway, it was delayed probably about an hour. When we got into Melbourne, it was 10 o'clock. And then I turned my phone on. My brother's laughing at me going, you don't even know where you're going, do you? And I said, I've got no idea. So then Megan sent me a screenshot of the message she got from the people that the Airbnb, I guess we're saying it. And it says, thank you for choosing to book with us at Rainbow. And as soon as I read that, I thought, that's not a hotel or anything like that. Here's the second part of it. You need to go to Hula Hool Supermarket, which is a Chinese supermarket.
18: Yes.
17: And you need to pick up the keys from there. Enter the supermarket, go straight ahead to the freezer section. To the left of the freezer, find a wall with multiple lockboxes. Look for the lockbox labelled Rainbow.
18: Yes.
17: And it gave me a code.
18: Yes.
17: And they send me a PIN.
18: Yes.
17: And I'm like, sorry, it's 10 o'clock at night. What time does this thing close? She goes, Megan was thinking, she goes, about 8:30. And I went, mate, it's 10 o'clock at night in Melbourne. What am I going to do now? Anyway, it turns out they were open to 11. So it's a Chinese supermarket. Picture all the stuff, just walking in the Chinese supermarket and everything's, there's no cans of Coke on the fridge or Scotch fillets that I just saw at Coles. And I walked
18: in there.
17: But
18: if you needed soy sauce, you were set.
17: Oh, litres of it. And I walk in there, and the first person I asked didn't speak much English, so she couldn't help me at all. And then someone else came, and they pointed me down to the freezer section.
18: Couldn't have been clearer, Sean.
17: No, the lockbox were there. I was able to get my keys, and then I said, do you have any idea where this building is? And the person shrugged their shoulders. They didn't have a clue. So
18: their job was just to have the lockbox. Yeah. It gave no indication about where the actual apartment was.
17: Yeah, by this stage, it's 10 to 11, right? Oh, and I'm losing it. And, of course, I've given Megan a spray before then, and I did apologise profusely to her because eventually I was able to Google where this building was because there is an address to the building and go in, and it's quite nice. But all that said and done, it was an event.
18: Imagine, Sean, if your flight had been delayed slightly more and you didn't get to the supermarket in time to collect your key.
17: I don't have anywhere to go.
18: You know what you would have done? You would have rung Andrew Dillon and said, have you got a spare bed at your house?
17: I'm not sure if he's taking my calls anymore.
18: I know, I'm not surprised. The great Nath Balbo, great comedian, he's done a bit about finding your keys at an Airbnb. Have a listen to this.
17: Okay.
15: No time to relax at an Airbnb. You've got to figure out how to get into the f***ing joint. Welcome to your Airbnb. The quest for your key begins. You must go 6 paces past the willow tree. It is there you will meet a wizard. He will have a scroll and your adventure awaits. Let me in!
17: That's all you want?
18: Actual footage of Sean from last night. Too funny. I'm glad you got in there, big fella. Well done.
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0: after five, Panic at the Disco on Nova, and our footy focus continues today. Jonathan Brown, Brisbane Lion legend, will throw in his 2 cents before 7 o'clock, and we have got Damian Martin, Wildcat champion. He is now with the Freo Dockers. He'll be over in Melbourne this weekend, so we'll hear what he has to say. But for now, it is Kath Lochnan joining us of Fox Footy and a diehard Freo fan, Nat and Sean.
1: Oh, what an absolute treat to have in the studio this morning, Fox Footy's Kath Lochnan. Kath, good morning.
2: Morning, Premiership Cup presenter. I'm a little bit disappointed you're already in Melbourne, but I've got the lovely Nat alongside me, so that makes up for it.
3: How did you go watching that announcement?
2: Oh, I watched it about 20 times.
3: Yes.
2: Reshared it, sent it to friends and family. Like, I was like the proud,
1: look at this.
2: I don't know, proud
1: amazing
2: friend.
3: There was a tissue shortage that day, wasn't there? It was so good.
2: You guys did it so well. Simon Garlick was brilliant. Great to have Geordie in the clip too. But I just think you're the most outstanding option to be the Premiership Cup presenter. I really like that they've gone for an inaugural docker. So well done to you, Shawnee Mac.
4: Thanks, Kath. It's been a week, but I really appreciate the good wishes and the great wishes.
1: Yeah, your face is hurt from smiling.
4: I know, Joel.
2: I do have a question, though.
4: Yes.
2: You know, I'm doing the parade on Friday.
4: Yes. Yep.
2: And there's always the talk about which captain, you know, lets go of the cup first. You know, when they they present it to the crowd.
3: Yes.
2: Oh.
3: Yeah.
2: And you're always watching, like, who touches it last. What are you going to do, Shawnee Mac? Because you present it pre-game, don't you, on the field, and you put it on the little pontoon.
4: Yes. What am I going to do? I'm going to never let that thing go, Kath. I'm going to take it off the field. I'm going to walk back up to my seat and sit it on my lap.
3: Rise it out of his cold, dead hand.
2: Wasn't expecting that tactic, but I like it.
1: I like it too.
4: Joel, do you
1: think?
4: That's
1: a winner's mentality.
4: Just take it off?
1: Mm-hmm. No, I'm in agreement.
4: Me, Kylie in the cup.
1: Oh, yeah, you could fit her in there. You could fit the whole family.
2: You can say, play the game. We've already won it.
3: Yeah,
2: got it.
3: Exactly. Yeah, fighting Simon Black off, it'll be great.
4: Yeah. We're going to catch up with Simon Black, actually, which will be good for a chat. Hey, Kath, can I ask you, everyone was talking about the game on the weekend, the build-up to the grand final. So the prelim final, Hawthorn-Brisbane, which you were calling, and you were your whole team. How was that? Because people are saying that was the greatest game we've ever seen.
3: It was incredible.
2: I think it was the greatest one I've seen. And then when you hear the commentators such as Jason Dunstall and Gary Lyon, who have been around a lot longer than me and have worked in media for, a little drive-by, isn't it?
3: Always ancient men.
2: But when they say it's one of the greatest games they've ever seen, then that really puts it into perspective.
3: Yeah.
2: It was amazing. And the whole time I was watching it going, I don't know who you want to play.
3: Right.
2: Like, they're both so good and this game is off the charts. The Hawthorn crowd was so loud. I don't think I've heard the MCG that loud. And so that made me think, okay, maybe even though they're going for the three-peat, maybe it's going to be a little less intimidating playing the Brisbane Lions.
3: Oh, I see what you're saying. Yeah,
2: because the Hawks crowd would have been out in force, even louder perhaps, if they made the grand final.
1: Who won in Brisbane and Freo's last head-to-head?
2: Fremantle.
1: Oh,
2: so we've got the
1: recent
2: history up our sleeves, but it's September. It's a different ball game.
3: Yeah, that's right. And the Lions certainly are September specialists, you'd have to say.
2: What are you feeling? Because you're the neutral, Nat.
3: Yeah, am I though? I don't know that I am technically
1: so
3: neutral.
2: Oh, what, you've jumped on board?
3: No.
2: you're that West Coast hating, don't want
4: West Coast hater.
1: You jumped on board playing to bar.
2: You and my brother would get along really well.
4: Oh, really? In your household, Kat?
2: Yes, I've got one brother who's mad West Coast.
3: Yes.
2: So we've shipped
3: just
2: him off to Texas.
3: He's
2: not in the country.
3: Well, I'll be in Bali, so I won't be in the country either. As a West Coast supporter, I didn't expect and didn't ask of my Fremantle supporting fans that they would support the Eagles in 2018, because I knew that they wouldn't. And so it's tit for tat. Like, it's just the way
2: it
3: is.
2: I went for West Coast that day.
3: No, but you're an exception to the rule, Kat. Okay. Come on.
2: Okay. Yeah.
3: There are some, but the truest of the true. If you're a true believer, so clearly you're not a true believer. You're a true believer. You know, you just can't switch sides just because it's convenient.
2: What are you feeling now, Shawnee Mac? Now that you've got the pressure of Premiership Cup presenter, how are you feeling?
4: It's all been too perfect. That's what I'm worried about.
2: Like
4: this, it's too perfect in the way that my brother was talking to me yesterday. How all our family is going to be there. There's going to be a lot of our kids and mates and stuff have just descended on this place, and I'm doing the cup. Something's got to go wrong.
5: Maybe it's good karma coming your way, you know. You
3: nobody would say it was too perfect when he got belted by Hawthorne in that first final. Yeah.
4: No, that's too perfect. Actually, it's a really good point.
3: So, yeah, remember?
4: It's a really good point.
2: Yeah. Actually, I think because my algorithm's all Shawnee Mac now. the old clip
3: you've seen some stuff.
2: the old clip of Shawnee Mac, I think it was the morning after that qualifying final loss. And there was a bit of sad music to it, and you just looked like you wanted to die.
3: Staring into space.
2: I was like, gosh, how times have changed.
3: Right?
2: But yeah. Maybe I need to start searching something else on Instagram.
3: Yeah. Yeah. Some baby floss or something.
5: Yeah.
2: Something. Do that, Kat. Or something.
4: Do that for sure. Nova's Nathan, Nat and Sean. I've been reading.

0: Fresh hit on Nova from Adela. That is Ain't in LA. It is almost time for the 5:30 headlines. I know we are speaking a lot of footy at the moment, but if it's not your jam, maybe Benson Boone in Japan is your thing. We'll get some more names in the running. It's on the other side of the headlines for you. And later today, Perth Royal Show. We got a family pass and some spending money too. $500 to spend at the show. That'll keep the family busy one of the days on those school holidays. So plenty to be won today as well. Stick around.
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3: 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Quinana Freeway north, but a few cars hopping on at Thomas Road. And a reminder, night works again tonight. Mitchell Freeway entry and exit ramps between Stevenson Avenue and Caranup Road will be closed from 8 p.m. through to 5 a.m. Detours will be in place. Anything else, call 9489 1777. 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And Sunday, 11th October at Anaconda, play more, pay less. Mostly sunny today, heading for a top of 22. And right now it is 10 degrees on Nova 937.
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4: Morning, Susie Thompson with you. A new report revealed 68% of oil exported to Australia from a key Asian refinery this year was Russian-derived, sparking warnings motorists are unknowingly funding the war in Ukraine. Despite a ban on direct Russian oil imports, a legal loophole allows crude processed oil in third countries like Brunei to enter Australia as refined fuel. Australia's imported a total of 2.6 million tonnes of Russian origin oil from the refinery since the war in Ukraine began in 2022. The opposition leader denies he's authorised talks with One Nation to discuss how they could form government after the next election. One Nation MP Barnaby Joyce claims serious discussions are being held between his party and the coalition. The next federal election is not due till May 2028. National Australia Bank has seen most of its services restored after experiencing a digital outage across multiple platforms. NAB's outage impacted its internet banking, mobile app and phone lines. No details been provided as to what caused the outage, but the bank's website says no planned maintenance was scheduled. And the estate of Dolly Parton has filed for a restraining order against her nephew, Brian Seaver. He's the man who announced her death to the world just last month. Her manager, Danny Nazelle, who runs the estate, has accused Seaver of making relentless threats against him and others. Nova Sport is next.
2: Nova Sport.
4: Sydney's so-called Pullman Five have returned to Swans HQ for the first time since the launch of a sexual assault investigation by Victoria Police, which saw them stood down from the club's finals campaign. Isaac Heaney, Nick Blakey, Chad Warner, James Jordan and Riley Bice each spoke in front of more than 100 staff, taking turns to apologise for their actions. It's still unclear whether the players will return to the club for the next AFL season. And week two of the NBL is underway with the Cairns Taipans striking back from their loss to the Kings to nab a 6-point win over the Tasmania Jack Jumpers. And you're up to date on Nova.
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4: James Jordan and Riley Bice each spoke in front of more than 100 staff, taking turns to apologise for their actions. It's still unclear whether the players will return to the club for the next AFL season. And week two of the NBL is underway.

0: The Dockers with their history-making inaugural title. We have got Eddie Maguire live on the show just after 6 o'clock. And our mate Damian Martin of the Freo Dockers now, former Wildcat, he will be on the show as well. But if you would prefer a little holiday, maybe footy not your thing, or maybe it is, and you just want to get over to Japan to see Benson Boone, give us a call now. Phones are open, 13 24 10.
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3: Feels like every single one of my friends has been to Japan in the last few years. I still need to get over there. You could be off seeing Benson Boone, Nicola, Renee, Sonia, all in the running. And so are you this morning, Nicole. Well done.
4: Thank you.
3: And any interest in the footy this weekend?
4: I mean, I hope the Dockers win, but I'm not hard for footy supporter.
3: Nah, we'll take it. That's fine. You're in the running for Benson Boone. Good luck.
4: Awesome, thanks very much.
3: Another chance after six with Nat and Sean, and then right through your workday today with Ross. He'll have a chance for you every single hour. It is Nova.
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0: Nova, and it is heating up in here. Nat and Sean are in next. Sean coming to us live from Melbourne. He might be on cup duties on Saturday if the Dockers get up. So we'll hear how his little soiree over East is going. We've got Eddie Maguire joining us talking footy. We've got Damian Martin. We've got chances for you to win some family passes to the Royal Show. It is all happening this morning. Nat and Sean jumping in to join us next.
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23: 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Smoke over the road in the northern suburbs from Kinross through to Alkimos. Visibility may be affected on Mitchell Freeway and Waterway Road, so keep your headlights on and drive to the conditions. Freeway southbound underspeed at the exit to Ocean Reef Road and Warwick Road. Freeway northbound off and on Mortimer Road through to Anketell Road. Anything else, call 9489 1777. 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Heading for a top of 22, and right now it's 10 on Nova 937.
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24: Good morning, it's Mike Humphrey with you. Anthony Albanese has shared a joyful selfie with Donald Trump as world leaders mingle at the UN General Assembly in New York. The Prime Minister unveiling Labor's new digital duty of care laws in a move that's angered the White House. The parents of missing South Australian boy Gus Lamont have spoken publicly for the first time. They're calling for anyone with any information to come forward. A $1 million reward now being posted, with Sunday marking 1 year since the disappearance. Rock legend Angry Anderson has died, age 79. The Rose Tattoo singer suffering a heart attack in Germany. Jimmy Barnes among those paying tribute, describing him as a good man with a caring soul. Overseas, and this year's record-breaking El Nino weather event has a Category 5 hurricane brewing off the coast of Mexico. The storm named Polo is expected to make landfall over the weekend. And Prince William and Princess Kate have shared a laugh with Tom Cruise at the premiere of the Hollywood star's latest film in London. Cruise taking the hand of Catherine as they talked and laughed on the black carpet before a royal screening of Digger in Leicester Square. Nova Sport is up next.
14: 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The smarter choice for air conditioning this summer. 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
24: Brisbane are still fighting to have Lachie Neal's grand final suspension overturned. The club heading to the appeals board this afternoon. Utility Dane Zorko says the drama's having no impact on the playing group ahead of Saturday's clash against Brio.
25: There's a lot scrutinised last year about whether he'd play, whether he wouldn't. 24, he had a broken foot.

0: 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And now you're up to date on Nova.
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5: One's on standby with the AFL Premiership Cup in Melbourne. The other one is counting down the cocktails in Bali. It's Matt and Sean on Nova 937.
6: Never a truer word spoken. That lady knows what's going on. Hello, everybody. It's 6:04. Nat in Perth, Sean in Melbourne.
7: Hey, Nat. Good morning. Hey, Sam. You're pressing the buttons this morning. Oh. How's everybody going?
8: Good, mate. Countdown is on. Less than 30 hours, Nat. You and I on a plane to Bali.
6: Yes, Bali. Yes, please.
8: Who's counting?
6: Hey, Sean, you know how hectic this week's been for you?
7: Yeah.
6: And obviously, you know, there's been a lot going on.
7: Yeah.
6: Sam Truso moving house today.
7: Oh, my God. Before a weekend where you're going away.
8: That's a C-plot. It goes Bali, getting ready for the Dockers Grand Final. And then if I've got time, pack a few boxes.
6: Try and remember where you live now.
8: Yeah. No, get my passport out ready. Everything else can go on the cupboard till I get back from holiday.
7: Yeah, I agree. Really, as long as you got your passport, you're laughing.
6: That's a later problem. Coming up shortly, in just a few minutes time, we're going to catch up with Eddie Maguire ahead of the Grand Final.
7: Oh, he's doing a bit of a telethon, yes. Eddie, so that's going to be great. And also, obviously, we'll ask him who he thinks is going to take the trophy out.
6: Yes, and the even bigger question, does he think that Lachie Neale will play?
7: Oh, yes.
6: That's all anyone's talking about now, isn't
7: it? Yeah, absolutely.
6: And before 7 o'clock, we're going to give you the opportunity to go in the running to see Benson Boone live in Japan, Sean.
7: Incredible. Japan.
6: We love Japan.
7: Absolutely, we do.
6: All right. G-Flip's going to kick us off. You're going to see them on Saturday. This is Bet on Fire on Nova.

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2: Myru Footy Show Grand Final Telethon returns tonight at 7:30 p.m. on Channel 9 and 9 now. And this is the time of year Eddie Maguire leads the team in raising much-needed monies. Morning, Ed.
3: Morning, guys. Great to be with you. Hello, Nat. G'day, Sean. And welcome to Grand Final weekend. Sean, I'm so delighted to hear you presenting the Cup. What an amazing opportunity for you and your family and your deep connections to Fremantle. And I can tell you from anyone who's non-aligned, all the people in Victoria, when it was announced, everyone just said, yep, what a great decision, mate. Congratulations.
2: Eddie, it's been bloody brilliant, mate. Mate, people have been so lovely to me. It's been nice. I'll get
4: it's a real novelty
2: again,
4: for Sean.
2: It is, Nat. It really is. So thanks, Eddie. I really appreciate it.
3: Sean, I remember in 2010, one of the few great things you get to do as a president is you tell kids welcome to the club when they get drafted. Mm. You tell old champions that they've been made life members. And I was able to ring up the bloke who made me a Collingwood supporter, my hero when I was 5 years of age, Peter McKenna, and said, Macca, if we win, you're it. And I didn't realise just how much he had held the losses that he played in 1970 and not winning the premiership for Collingwood. And he said it was life-changing. I ran into him the other day, 16 years after he presented that cup. He said it completely re-changed his life, and it was just a magical, magical moment. So I don't want to put things into your mind because you'll organically experience it, and we'll be able to listen to you on Monday morning. And hopefully that's the case when Fremantle win the grand final. But it is just, mate, just enjoy every moment of it, is what I'm just saying to you, because it is massive. You're going to be the first person to touch the Holy Grail of the Fremantle Football Club if you win on Saturday. It's something. And then you hand it over to the club. What an enormous opportunity for you, mate. And as I said, so well deserved. So I'm genuinely excited for you. I'm quite emotional speaking to you about it because having lived through it, mate, I know what it means.
2: Oh, Eddie, that's so much. And now you're putting the pressure on me because now I'm not going to stop thinking about it all day.
3: Just one thing, mate. One thing. Yes. Don't drop the bloody cup.
4: Exactly.
2: Oh, I know.
4: Right? There's that pressure, isn't there? You don't want to be that guy.
2: No, certainly don't. Eddie, can we talk to you about what you think about Lachie Neal taking on his suspension? I believe that he'll get off. I just feel like that's the way it's going to play out. Your thoughts?
3: I'm hoping that that's the situation. Here's the way I read it.
2: Yep.
3: The AFL have rubbed out 9 players this year. The tribunal could not come up with anything other than a suspension the other night. Now, what they have to do is try and come up with a sort of catch-all of that it's a manifestly unjust decision to be rubbed out for a grand final. But the fact that it was so far off the ball, the fact that the AFL came out and told everybody, you're going to make it harder and harder. Now, in the old days, his defence would have been that he got cleaned up in the first bounce and he had a bit of concussion.
4: Mm. Yeah. Oh, you can't do that.
3: That one's gone. That's what got Paul Vanderhaar off a striking charge against Hawthorn back in the day when they had 3 Paul Vanderhaar signs all around the place after Dermot ran through him and put him in the next month. But it is. It's one of those ones. I'm not quite sure which way it goes because
4: it's very similar to 2005 when Barry Hall was in exactly the same position for a gut punch off the play, and his QC argued it was in play.
3: Well, the only difference was that Barry Hall nearly assassinated Matt Maguire.
4: That's right. And he had a bit of a record.
3: Well, let's be honest. I mean, what Lachie Neal did wouldn't knock a sick chooker off a perch on a good day. It wasn't exactly an act of violence. I mean, it was an act of stupidity, maybe. But you go back again. I use this example. In 1977, when Phil Carman was reported for hitting Michael Tuck for Collingwood, who was... And Phil Carman was the difference between Collingwood winning and losing that grand final. Deserved to get rubbed out. You got 2 weeks. Right? The only thing was there was a draw. So Collingwood appealed and said, well, what you really meant was you're going to miss a grand final, which is a huge impost, and you're going to miss round one of next year, which isn't that big a deal. He's now missing 2 grand finals. And they said, talk to the hand. Bad luck, you've got 2. That's the rules.
2: There's
3: been plenty over the years. Going right back even to 1936 with Gordon Coventry. You go back to John Coleman, the one of the greatest names ever, and Carl Dietrich missed St Kilda's one and only premiership because he'd been rubbed out. Anthony Rocker, Jason Cloke in recent times. So there's been plenty of them. There's a lot to look at, but it's not as it's not going to be as easy as what maybe people think. I think in the old days he might have got off,
4: yeah.
3: but it's going to be a hard one. Because I can't really argue the point for what they need to get up as a, as I said, manifestly unjust or a legal loophole. I think the rules have been there. Do I want to see him play? Yes, I do. I think
4: yeah.
3: he says it. The only thing that I'll say that mitigates all of this, and this is where I think it should come into play, is he's won the fairest and best award on two occasions, finished a runner-up and a third place on another two occasions. He has played over 320 games without suspension.
4: Yeah.
3: That should...
4: This is the Pendlebury Clause, right? He's a good guy.
2: Pendlebury Clause, yeah.
3: Well, but I used to do the tribunal every night. I mean, they used to have a thing called, getting a severe reprimand because
4: yep.
3: they looked at it, and that's what it was.
4: Yeah.
3: Okay, you might have clipped in.
4: Common sense, yeah.
3: I mean, Sean, you know this. I mean, how much has Lachie Neale been tagged, whacked, belted off the play
2: every
3: throughout
2: game.
3: His career?
2: Yeah,
3: and don't forget,
2: absolutely every
3: I mean,
2: game.
3: He whacked Jack Ginnivan. He should have got a brown life.
4: I mean, when you put it like that.
3: let's be honest about things. I mean, no, but I mean, Ginny was all over, you know, getting into his teammate and
2: he
3: ran
2: was.
3: Past Eric Hipwood. And, you know, he got straight up in the video. He didn't lie down. He didn't, you know. And I mean, if anyone's going to milk the free kick, it would have been Jack. But, look, all things being considered, he should be allowed to play. I hope that I get completely bound in these things. But when you've got KCs and SCs at 20 paces these days, all making $5,000 an hour, it's going to stretch out.
4: yeah.
3: And then the first one went 4 hours.
4: I know.
3: And then they came in and said, no, we found nothing that could mitigate against it. They deliberated for 2 hours. It must have been a three-course meal.
4: It was longer than the mushroom lady trial. It was crazy.
2: Yeah, it was.
3: Maybe I should have sent the mushroom lady into Cater.
2: Hey, Eddie, in terms of this telethon, how fantastic is this? And everybody gets to a chance to speak to some great AFL players if they call in?
3: Yeah, it's great. Nick Dacos is coming in, and he's been closely involved with the young boy who's had the cancer that you mentioned on Brownlow Medal Night. Marcus Bontempelli, you know, all the superstars because, you know, again, you know, part of what you're getting the recognition for everything that you've done, Sean, has been the amount that you have put into your community in Fremantle and the AFL in general. And so, too, that is what tonight is all about. It is a moment for us to reflect on how lucky we all to be involved in this amazing game, particularly the players who are at the peak of their fitness, who've come through and had wonderful junior careers. And we look to our brothers and sisters who aren't travelling as well, and this is an opportunity to give a little bit back, but also to dip our lids, to shine some of the reflected glory onto the people who really work every day, the doctors, the nurses, the carers, the parents, all these people, when something hits a family like a cancer sentence is the way I look at it. But we have to make sure there's not a sentence, that there are people there who can reach out. And I know there's a great saying that the Variety Club used to have, and that is, no person is bigger than those who bend down to help a child. And that's what we're going to do tonight. And Margaret Zeta does a great job. And, you know, we hope the generous people of Perth who do so much with the Channel 7 telethon over there, what Kerry Stokes...
4: We love a telethon.
3: Is, it's unbelievable. But what Channel 7 does and Kerry Stokes over there is just mind-boggling. But if you've got a few loose shekels tonight, and particularly be generous, come on all you Fremantle Docker supporters. Yep. If you haven't been
4: get
3: ripped off
4: board.
3: By the airways, you've got a bit in your pocket. Throw it our way. It's tax-deductible. You'll get something for it. And, you know, maybe the West Coast Eagles... Maybe a bit of, you might get a bit of karma coming your way if you give a little bit.
4: Oh, we need all the karma we can get.
3: over there, they've got that much in. They've got more gold reserves than iron ore reserves.
4: Love your work, Ed.
3: Just give it to the kids. There you go.
4: But yeah, thanks, mate.
3: Tonight, and it's going to be really good fun. But again, can I just say to you again, mate, congratulations.
2: Oh.
3: And I just think, if I could give any advice, if I could be so bold, mate, just enjoy it all, walk out, look at everything, soak it all in. It is just one of the most memorable moments in any person's life. And as I said, the football world thinks it's one of the best decisions ever. So congratulations.
2: Oh, thanks, Eddie. I really appreciate your time, mate. I really appreciate
4: Eddie's
2: those
4: got to go and talk
2: well.
4: To Simon Black now, Sean. Love you, Ed. Thanks so much for talking to us.
2: Thank you so much.
3: Can you tag Simon Black? He got 42 possessions in beating us in 2003.
2: I've tried that before. It didn't end up well for me, Ed.
3: See you, guys.
4: See you, Ed. Thanks very much. Eddie McGuire, what a legend. It's 6:22 on Nova.
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5: Nova 937.
4: It's 22 past 6 weather-wise. Let's have a look. 22, mostly sunny today. Same again tomorrow. There is a shower or two turning up to ruin the party a little bit, but I don't think it will. On a 19 on Saturday. And let's have a look at the Melbourne forecast. Why not?
2: Now, it seems to be getting worse by the minute. Every time we checked in on it yesterday, it got worse. What about now?
4: Okay. Yeah, it's not great, Sean. 15 is the max.
2: Yep.
4: And up to 15 mils of rain.
2: Oh.
4: Very high chance of showers, most likely in the morning and afternoon.
2: Ah, what?
4: Mm-hmm, mm-hmm. Yep. Light winds becoming southerly, 15 to 20 k's during the morning. So,
2: mate, I just had my hair done.
4: And it looks great. Don't think we haven't noticed. Let's get a traffic update. Here's Christy.
6: Good morning. There is smoke across the road this morning affecting some of our northern suburbs from Kinross through to Alkimos. Now, visibility may be affected on Mitchell Freeway and Wanneroo Road, so keep those headlights on and drive to the conditions and do take extra care. To the freeways, Freeway South and underspeed at Burns Beach Road, again at Warwick Road. Quinana Freeway northbound busy at Thomas Road, but a pretty good run of the Graham Farmer Freeway. Robe Highway is slow northbound at the exit to Tonkin Highway. Sticky Patterson Road northbound at Mandra Road in Quinana Beach and Rockingham Road northbound at Anchortel Road in Naval Base. Anything else, call 9489 1777. 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
4: Thanks so much, Christy. It's 23 past 6. Coming up soon, your chance to head to Japan to see Benson Boone live in concert. Whoa. Flipping off pianos and all the rest of the stuff that he does.
2: It's unbelievable, so good.
4: I know.
2: Japan.
4: And we love Japan, Sean, don't we?
2: Oh, this is amazing. This is an amazing place to see Benson Boone putting on an absolute clinic. Woo!
4: Yep, bring it on.
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0: never say.
1: Thanks, Olivia Rodrigo. It's Nat and Sean for Shell Ready Express at 6:32. Coming up after 7 o'clock, Damian Martin is going to join us. He's, Wildcats great.
2: Yeah, of course, Defensive Player of the Year. 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
1: What a great gig, by the way. 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
20: Fishing for demersals north of Kalbarri or east of Augusta? New bag and size limits are now in effect. Search recreational fishing rules to learn more. Authorised by the State Government, Perth. Still some smoke affecting the northern suburbs from Kinross through to Alkimos. Visibility may be affected on Mitchell Freeway and Wateroo Road, so take extra care. Freeway southbound under speed at Burns Beach Road, then Hepburn Avenue to Warwick Road. And freeway northbound Thomas Road through to Romney Road. Anything else, call 9489 1777. 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Mostly sunny today, heading for 12 to 22 and right now it's 10 on Nova 937.
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23: Good morning, it's Mike Humphrey with you. 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

0: Warning world leaders of increased competition between superpowers. The Prime Minister's in New York mingling with world leaders at the UN. Albo says the post-World War II order has broken down and that rules are essential to maintaining global prosperity. Meanwhile, Iran's president has told the UN his country will never bow down to the United States. It comes after this from the US president yesterday.
1: Will a deal be made that lets them rebuild and create a far greater country, or do I annihilate the Islamic Republic?
0: The war with Iran now in its seventh month. Back home, and passengers across Australia will face major headaches today as hundreds of Qantas ground staff walk off the job. Sydney Airport will face a double dose of industrial action with both security workers and Qantas ground staff striking. Aussies could be helping fund Russia's war in Ukraine, according to a new report. It's found a loophole in banned Russian oil once it's refined in places like Brunei. Over 19 million barrels estimated to have arrived here since 2022. Rock legend Angry Anderson has died, age 79. The Rose Tattoo singer suffering a heart attack in Germany. Jimmy Barnes among those paying tribute, describing him as a good man with a caring soul. Nova Sport is up next.
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0: Lachie Neal will be absent from today's main training session as the Brisbane Lions head to the AFL Appeals Board. The club's seeking a fine for the midfielder, allowing him to play in Saturday's grand final. Neal given a one-match ban for striking Hawthorn's Jack Ginnivan. Sydney's Pullman Five have fronted the club and apologised to staff for last month's Melbourne hotel incident. Isaac Heaney, Nick Blakey, Chad Warner, James Jordan and Riley Bice at Swans HQ yesterday. Their futures at the club remaining unclear. And the Cairns Taipans have edged out the Tassie Jack Jumpers 93-87 in the opening game of Round 2 in the NBL. Now you're up to date on Nova.
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6: Ladies and gentlemen,
7: Benson Boone. Japan.
6: My name is Benson Boone.
8: Now, as you know, we love nothing more than sending you somewhere exotic to see somebody super famous. And this time we are talking about Benson Boone live in Japan. You see him do his Wanted Man tour in Japan. How good's Japan, Sean? Talk us through
9: Unbelievable.
8: It.
9: Unbelievable. Hey, I went to Universal Studios there. I know there's Disney World as well, and my friends went there. Universal Studios was incredible. If anyone goes there, and the person who wins this trip, hopefully they can, as well as seeing Benson Boone, go on a Sunday.
8: Okay, great advice.
9: There was more room. There was more room in the place.
8: Good to know.
9: And you want to make sure you get on every ride that you can.
8: I mean, that's nice, but they've got like hedgehog cafes, Sean. Capybara cafes. Sorry. They've got owl cafes. Like, what are you doing? Why are you wasting your time at Universal Studios?
9: Mate,
8: you could be patting
9: fun.
8: A hedgehog, Sean.
9: What about Shibuya Crossing? You got to have a photo there?
8: You have to.
9: It's mental.
8: It's compulsory. And also just all the Harajuku girls, the cosplay stuff that they do. It's amazing.
9: Yeah. We were staying in a place in Tokyo that was like, I can only describe it as Northbridge on steroids, and all those girls were getting around left, right, and center. It was crazy.
8: It is amazing. Like, we just stumbled upon a whole, like, street full of Elvises one day. It's like, what is happening?
9: Japanese Elvises.
8: It's amazing. Let's put some people in the running now, like Paul from the Swan Valley. Good morning, Paul.
10: Good morning, Nat, Sir Sean.
9: Now, hey, Paul.
8: Paul, been to Japan before?
10: No, I haven't been to Japan. I'd love to go, though.
8: I know.
9: Paul, did you just call me sir?
10: Yeah.
8: Only this
10: you're
8: week.
10: You're a legend, mate.
8: Yeah, that's right. Isn't he like the King of Perth this week, Paul?
9: King of Mumba. What's it called?
10: I was actually nearly in tears as well when told to do that presentation. It was pretty good.
8: I know.
9: Thank you, Paul. Thank you,
8: It was great, wasn't it?
9: Well, I had Nat crying, Paul. We had Nat crying.
8: Even I was crying, Paul. Imagine.
9: I think it was hay fever. It was hay fever, though, wasn't it?
8: I'd already taken a Zyrtec, so no, Sean, on this occasion it wasn't. Real tears. Hey, Paul, you're officially in the running to head to Japan to see Benson Boone. Good luck, okay?
10: Thank you very much. Go the Dockers.
9: Take care, Paul.
8: Renee's in Spearwood. Hi, Renee.
7: Morning, guys. How are you?
8: You're in the thick of purple territory too, Archie. Renee. Are you a Dockers fan?
7: No, I'm the same as you, Nat.
8: Yeah. Are you running away to Bali this weekend too?
7: I wish I was.
8: I know, it's the only safe place. Renee, what about Japan? Have you been there?
7: I have actually been there, yeah.
8: What was your favourite thing that you did there?
7: Oh, we had a very whirlwind a few days in Tokyo, so it's pretty hectic.
8: Isn't it?
7: There's lots going on. We spent a lot of time in 7-Elevens as well because I have two sandwiches.
9: How good are they, Renee? They're amazing. Just getting the sushi rolls, the
8: egg sandwiches.
9: Egg sandwiches.
7: Yeah.
9: They're actually, I mean, you go, come on, they can't be that good. No, they're delicious.
8: They're that good. They are that good. All right, Renee, you're officially in the running to head back to Japan to see Benson Boone. Good luck.
7: Awesome. Thank you.
8: Nice. And finally, Chris from Gardenia. Good morning.
11: Good morning to you guys.
9: Now, hey, Chris.
8: You a Docker fan, Chris?
11: I'm a Docker fan now that my mighty fighting Hawks are out, so I'll jump on the bandwagon.
9: Yeah, there's room for you, Chris. I've got room for you, mate.
11: Good on you, Sean. Good on you, mate. Yeah, and I'm also very happy that you're on board too, mate. I grew up in Fremantle, so I've been following you your whole career too, mate. So I had a little bit of a tear in my eye too, mate.
9: Thanks, Chris. I really appreciate it.
8: A lot of emotion.
9: This is amazing.
8: You should have been sponsored by Kleenex, Sean.
9: It is.
8: What about Japan? You been there, Chris?
11: No, I haven't, but my young fella's been there a few times and he's just raved about it. So, yeah, I'm happy to be on the list. And, yeah, fingers crossed.
8: You can do real-life Mario Kart.
9: Yeah.
8: Who doesn't want to do that, right?
11: Who doesn't want to do that? It sounds like I can go to a lot of cafes too.
8: Yeah, exactly.
9: Yeah, you certainly can, Chris.
8: Hedgehog, owls, capybaras, piglets, I don't know. You've got a bit of every baby giraffes, I don't know. You're officially in the running, so good luck.
11: Okay, thanks very much, guys.
8: Good on you, Chris. There'll be more chances with Ross after 9 o'clock. It is 14 to 7 right now. Oh, this is Benson Boone now. This is Mystical Magical.

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3: It's 11 to 7. Nat and Sean with you. A top of 22, mostly sunny today. Same again tomorrow. And then on Saturday for grand final day, we've got a shower or two and 19 here in Perth and in Melbourne. Sean, did you pack a cardigan?
4: Because I got nothing.
3: Whilst today in Melbourne, it's going to be 26. Lovely, yes. Beautiful day. And tomorrow it's going to be 24. On grand final day, they're now saying it's going to be 15 max. With up to 15 mils of rain.
4: Oh, come on. I saw some ladies in the street before they pulled me over to say g'day, and they were like, and I said about the weather, and they said, don't worry, this it changes every minute of the day.
3: It does.
4: Here.
3: It changes regularly. Yeah, it could still be 32. Like anything is anything is possible. Let's get a traffic update now. Here's Christy.
5: Still some smoke about this morning over the road in our northern suburbs from Kinross through to Alkimos. Visibility may be affected on Mitchell Freeway and Wanneroo Road, so keep those headlights on and drive to the conditions. There's debris now in Malaga Reed Highway eastbound after Alexander Drive. There's an object in the left lane, so be mindful. Freeway southbound under speed at Burns Beach Road, then Hepburn Avenue through to Reed Highway and again further down at Russell Road. Freeway northbound Thomas Road through to Rolly Road. There's still a little busy Rockingham Road northbound approaching Anketell Road in Naval Base. Anything else, call 9489-1777. 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

0: Certified banger, Jai Ho. If you don't mind, it's 2-7. Joel Creasy has just entered the building, Sean.
1: Joel is just behind me. Joel, come into the screen so Nelly can see. He's wearing a jacket. Have a look at this thing. He looks a million dollars. He always looks $1 million.
2: Yeah. I'm Sean's Melbourne pimp.
1: Oh, Joel, can I say, I've got to tell you this. So before I left to come in here this morning, my wife goes, what are you wearing? And I was wearing shorts. I'll go home and get changed to go to this other end. She goes, you can't look like that in front of Joel.
0: Never she a true word spoken. He's got high standards. Hey, coming up after 7 o'clock, if you want to head to the Royal Show with $500 in your pocket, we got you.
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6: 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Debris still in Malaga Reed Highway eastbound after Alexander Drive. The object is in the left lane. Smoke over the road in our northern suburbs from Kinross to Alkimos. Freeway southbound under speed Burns Beach Road. Hepburn Avenue to Reed Highway and Powers to Vincent. Freeway northbound Thomas Road to Rowley Road. And Cranford Avenue to the Mount Henry. Anything else, call 9489 1777. 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Mostly sunny today, heading for top of 22. Right now it's 11 on Nova 937.
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8: Good morning, it's Mike Humphrey with you. And in breaking news, Anthony Albanese says an OpenAI agent has been infiltrating the Medicare reporting portal since June. He says no personal data has been taken with investigations underway. Albo speaking in New York a short time ago.
9: Today, I spoke with the CEO of OpenAI, Sam Altman, to express Australia's extreme concern about this incident.
8: Delays expected at airports across the country as Qantas ground staff walk off the job. The 24-hour stand-down is over better pay and working conditions. Aussies are spending over $4,000 a year on their pets, according to a new study. Figures out from Canstar show food and insurance costs are biting into family budgets the most. The average spend for our furry friends around $380 a month. Overseas, disgraced Hollywood producer Harvey Weinstein has been sentenced to 15 years jail. A US court finding him guilty of committing a sexual act against a former assistant 20 years ago. Weinstein maintains his innocence. And less than 24 hours after delighting fans with a new single release, Taylor Swift has confirmed her next album. The Life of a Showgirl, The Encore, will be a re-release of her hit 2025 album, but with four new songs. The album and her new single, Patient Zero, will be out this Friday. Nova Sport is up next.
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8: The AFL has given the green light for the Wharfy Time celebration at the G this Saturday. It's on the condition the Lions get to play Take Me Home for their goal celebration. The Mighty Dockers, of course, taking on the Lions in Saturday's AFL season decider. Meanwhile, Brisbane will contest Lachie Neal's one-match suspension for striking Jack Ginnivan. Neal says he will remain in Melbourne to support the Lions regardless of whether he's allowed to play or not. The appeals board hearing will be held later today. And Mitch Marsh will remain Australia's captain for tonight's ODI against South Africa. That's despite regular skipper Pat Cummins joining the squad. And now you're up to date on Nova.
11: 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Australia is spending billions to keep offshore detention alive on Nauru. But that system also depends on Nauru Air, a tiny airline plagued by financial, governance and safety concerns that Australia has awarded contracts worth tens of millions of dollars. So why are we propping it up? 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
1: Matt's getting out of here to avoid the purple rain. And Sean's heading straight into the AFL storm. It's Nat and Sean on Nova 937.
2: Yes, it's 7:09. Nat, Sean and Joel's with us too.
15: Good morning. Got me purple scarf on today.
3: It's a ripper too.
15: Yeah, I thought it was Wear It Purple Day.
2: I'm not sure
15: what that's for. You're doing well, Nat.
3: She's holding
2: in. Hanging in there. Hey, before 8 o'clock, we have a round of What Showed Up at the Show for your chance to tickets to the show, plus $500 to spend while you're there, which is a bit of fun.
15: Some of these attractions at the Royal Show.
2: I know.
15: I'm wild, exactly.
2: Wild's
15: one way to put it.
2: And Damian Martin is going to be joining us before 8 o'clock because he obviously has a leadership role at the Fremantle Dockers. You're going to find out what the vibe's like amongst the team, amongst the leadership group.
15: Vibe check.
2: It is a vibe check, 100%. All right, here's Olivia Dean right now. This is So Easy to Fall in Love.

0: That's Olivia Dean, So Easy to Fall in Love. It's Nat, Sean and Joel for Shell Radio Express, 12 past 7. Yesterday, Sean, we caught up with Hayden Ballantyne on his big bus journey across the Nullarbor where the bus had broken down. And you go, that's pretty bad, isn't it?
1: That's very funny.
0: I've got a worse story for you.
1: Okay, tell me more. I love it.
0: Please spare a thought for the British backpacker who was on a Greyhound bus going from Alice Springs to Adelaide.
2: And famous route.
0: I know. In the middle of the night, they made a scheduled stop at a place called Pimba. Nothing at Pimba. There's basically a roadhouse that was closed. This is about midnight. The roadhouse was closed, but there was a toilet there. So it's like you can have a toilet stop and a bit of a walk around.
1: Yeah.
0: And
2: lovely.
0: The driver said, we will extend the stop to 25 minutes because the onboard bathroom hadn't been working. So this is a bus that's got toilets on it, but they weren't working properly. So he said, little extra time here. So they supposed to have 25 minutes. She said, there's a queue to get into the loos, of course. So she queues, she waits. Then she goes in there, she uses the loo, she brushes her teeth. She said about 15 minutes had passed from when they pulled in. So she should have another 10 minutes, right?
1: Of course.
0: And so she goes out of the toilet block and the bus is gone. They left without her. She was left alone at the truck stop toilets near the service station that was shut at that time of night in a remote area surrounded by desert and scrub, and it was 4 degrees.
1: Did she? Did your phone work? I mean, you'd be panicking, obviously.
2: Oh, yeah, I'd be freaking out.
1: I mean, panicking in all senses.
2: In Pimba.
0: So
2: no
0: she said, I had my little rucksack, a little bit of water, no food, my passport's on the bus. Didn't have anything. All of it, the rest of her stuff was still on the bus. So she said, I called Greyhound. They didn't answer.
1: Of course. Late.
0: Even though they claim they have a 24/7 emergency hotline.
2: A lot of places claim
0: in
2: that.
0: In the end, she called 000 for help, and she said, but two and a half hours later, so at 2:30, a police vehicle that was carrying out a custody transfer from Roxby Downs to Port Augusta made the deviation and picked her up and took her. So it's a prisoner transfer, right? So they,
1: get in the back.
0: Yeah, that's right.
1: No,
0: that's
1: thanks.
0: Right. She said she was just happy because it was warm. And then they took her part way, and then she had to get another bus to Adelaide in the end. And then her two bags are gone
2: filthy.
0: In different directions. The one that was on upstairs with her went to one place, and the bag that was in the luggage holder went to another. It took her 5 hours of travelling on public transport to get all of her bags back together again. And she's like saying, the least they could do is give me back my ticket price, right? And
1: that what?
0: And Greyhound are investigating.
2: You have to dial the 24/7 hotline.
0: Imagine being left alone in the outback in the middle of the night and the bus is just gone.
2: I'm trying to think if like I've ever been left, but I think you kind of, it's a bit obvious when I'm not there because it's very quiet.
1: I know mates of mine who went on one of those, went on one of those cruise ships and you go to the Mediterranean and then you get off, you know, for the day and that kind of stuff.
2: Yeah.
1: Who never made it back.
0: They tell you, we are departing at this time.
2: Yeah,
1: and they even
2: honk
1: the horn. They've got the big port when they're leaving the port. But then you miss it, it's your cost to be able to get to the next island to be able to get back on again.
2: Oh, it's brutal. Yeah, I've seen those documentaries and they do, like, they'll wait a couple of minutes then they will try and contact you, but they've got to go.
0: Yeah.
2: Because another ship's
1: gotta
2: coming
1: go,
2: in.
0: Do you want to hear my case of abandonment? It still stings to this
2: day.
0: At
2: the moment, right now.
0: Yeah. It goes back to the end of year 12. So at about this time of year, actually, it would be, because we've done muck up day and everything, and there's been, I think it was like after our final prize night or something like that, and there was a bunch of us, there was a party somewhere, and we were going from the school, and then there were, you know, some people were driving by this stage, and so they're like, everybody pile in, and there wasn't room. And then they said, and I said, oh, I'll wait. And they said, yeah, we'll come back and get you.
1: And then
0: they never came back and got me. I waited for ages in the dark, right near Homer Park in Mount Lawley. Just waiting there, waiting. No phone back then.
2: They'll be here any moment.
0: They'll be here. Somebody will come back. They'll come back. They said they're coming back to get me. And in the end, I had to walk across Homer Park to a friend's house that lived on the other side. She wasn't there. She'd gone to the party. And but knock on their door and get their dad to give me a lift home. I just went home.
2: Did you let them have it?
0: Is that no, I didn't.
1: That is super sad.
0: Is that not the saddest story you've ever heard? That is super sad.
2: Were they jealous because you'd gotten ducks or something?
0: No, I hadn't gotten ducks either.
2: I just assumed.
0: I did win awards, obviously, but not
2: naturally,
0: ducks.
2: So,
0: yeah, devastation all around. And that, ladies and gentlemen, is why I have abandonment issues.
2: That's why
1: she's
2: molded
1: her today. God damn it. We have seen a cry this week, though. That's
0: I know. That's your fault. Look, 13, 24, 10, we want to know, do you have abandonment issues too? And what was the trigger for it? Are you like this poor British backpacker just left in the outback? Why do you have abandonment issues?
1: We've got a family day pass to Adventure World. Who doesn't want this? Adventure World's early bird season pass sale is on now at adventureworld.net.au.
0: All right, just tell us why. What caused your abandonment issues, please? What
2: happened? Come back.
0: What happened to your deepest, darkest trauma? What happened to you?
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0: Actually, now that I think about it, it's not so much abandonment issues in my case. It's more my villain origin story.
2: Yeah, this is the third film.
0: Exactly. Yeah. It's 18 past 7, weather-wise 22 and sunny today. And tomorrow, it's going to be nice, actually. A shower or two turning up on Saturday for everybody watching the grand final, packing into Fremantle, as they're going to be. And in Melbourne, it's not great, I'll be honest. Final day, the forecast is... Oh, it's changed again, Sean. It's up to 17 again.
1: Let's go.
2: Joel, this is changing all the time.
1: It was 15. It was 15 literally 45 minutes ago.
0: Honestly, you blink and they've changed. It just swings by a few degrees.
2: I checked this morning.
1: Do you actually have a check?
2: I did this morning because it's gotten... I've never seen it this ridiculous. It's moving every few minutes.
0: Yes.
2: Get a grip.
0: Today in Melbourne, a sunny 26.
2: Oh, it's just quite nice to drive.
1: I've got the legs out.
0: Tomorrow it'll be 25. And then 17 on Saturday. Classic. Up to 15 mils of rain as well. All right, let's get a traffic update. Here's Christy.
5: There's a crash for the moment in Mount Hawthorne, Mitchell Freeway South, that at Scarborough Beach Road. The right lane's blocked. There's debris over the road. Motorists out of their vehicle there too, and traffic is heavy. So the crash in Wattle Grove, Tonkin Highway North, and after Welshpool Road East, it's in the left emergency lane. There's debris on the road. Traffic is heavy there as well. Still debris as well in Malaga, Reed Highway Eastbound after Alexander Drive. There's an object in the left lane. There's still smoke over the road in our northern suburbs from Kinross through to Alkimos. Visibility may be affected on Mitchell Freeway and Wanneroo Road. Anything else, call 9489 1777. 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
0: Thanks so much, Christy. All right, up next, we want to know why you've got abandonment issues too. We'll call it group therapy if you don't mind.
2: Yeah, it'll soothe you, self-soothe.
0: It's 20 past 7 on Nova.

0: Hugel and Friends there. That's not their official name. Moving to the Sun. It's 22 past seven. That's Sean and Joel with you. And look, another little special guest has just rolled in. Sorry.
1: Morning, Rove.
2: I nearly started singing.
3: Another little purple man in
2: way
3: here.
2: Way to go.
1: Way to go, my friend.
2: I'm excited. I was just feeling for poor Nat because she's surrounded by so much purple.
0: I know, there's a lot of purple around here at the moment.
3: She's pretending to hide
0: it. I'm staying strong. Hey, Rove, we're talking about abandonment issues because a British backpacker was left by the Greyhound bus she was on. So they stopped for a toilet break. She came out of the toilet. The bus is gone.
2: Of course.
0: And there's nothing where she is. It's a truck stop that's closed and a toilet block. It's 4 degrees. It's midnight.
2: Yeah.
0: And most of her stuff is on the bus.
2: Of course, she was told 25 minutes. They gave her 15, and then where that's enough.
0: See you later. And no head count. No, none of that. So we're talking about
2: basically. Is everyone here? Okay, good. Let's go. We're gonna hustle.
3: Yeah, I can't imagine the bathroom facilities in Plymba are that nice.
1: No, I would have thought so.
0: No. Yeah, be rough.
2: Here's hoping the same thing isn't happening to the Dockers bus halfway across the Nullarbor at the moment.
0: Well, they broke down already. So
2: of course they did. It's a Dockers bus. What do you expect? Nothing's gonna go smoothly.
0: Why, you might have developed abandonment issues as well. Mel's in Claremont. Hello. Hello, Mel.
4: They do this every year.
0: Hello, Mel.
3: Hi, Mel.
5: Morning. Now, how are you guys?
1: Thanks, Mel.
0: What's the origin story for your abandonment issues, Mel?
5: Look, it's not me, but this poor, lovely, he's a grown-ass man, so he's got no excuse. But on sale Croatia, we pulled him to one of the stops. Obviously, you go out, you're drinking, etc. He ends up taking a Uber to Albania.
1: What?
5: So multiple state lines he's crossing. I think the Uber was like 600 euros. He's that drunk that he doesn't understand what's going on. Then by the time that he's realised he's in Albania, it's like the next day and we're already moving on. So it took him about like 3 or 4 days of different stops down the Croatian coastline to catch us up.
2: So not just state borders, like international borders.
3: I know, that's what I love about Europe.
5: And he was like, oh my God, well, I got to go to Albania. I was like, but it ended up probably costing about 2,000 euros.
2: Who's ever been so drunk in an Uber that you need a passport?
3: Yeah.
1: That is a fair effort.
0: I mean, it'd be rough if you're doing it in Australia.
2: That's a big ride. That's a big night.
3: Yeah, the wrong ferry ended up in Fiji.
0: Amazing tale. Thanks, Mel. Beth's in Banksia Grove. Hello.
6: Hello.
0: Okay,
1: hey, Beth.
0: What happened?
6: My story is a bit of like a lull at family trauma.
0: Yes.
6: But my dad was away on a trip for an army reunion overseas. He came back, lasted all of 6 hours in the country before hitchhiking back to the airport and left the country again. And we didn't see him for like 2 years after that. But the key thing is he hitchhiked from Bunbury to Perth Airport.
1: What?
3: Oh, my God. Get out of here.
0: Beth, the key thing is he abandoned his family for 2 years.
1: Yes.
2: You buried the lead on that one.
6: Family trauma, everyone has it. It's what you make of it.
1: It's what you make of it. It's all about the journey.
2: So there was no, hey, this isn't working out for me, I have to leave. He's just gone, I'm sticking the thumb out and working my own way back again.
6: I mean, obviously super traumatic at the time, but I think just everything got a bit too much for him and he just was like, you know what, I'm just going to go back to where I've had some good times and boomeranged back to the airport.
3: God, Beth, you're good at repressing things like me, I can tell. Yeah, whatever, you move on.
0: This is
3: really?
1: That's a lot of therapy, Joel.
3: Yeah.
1: That's a lot of money.
3: Yeah, just squash it down.
0: How old were you when this happened, Beth?
6: I was freshly 16. My brother was 18.
2: Oh, man.
1: Wow.
0: And after the 2 years, he just came back and said, I'm back.
2: Yeah.
6: No, we went, because he went back to the UK, we went back on a family holiday and I literally ran into him by accident.
1: Oh, my God.
2: We've all been there. So still estranged?
6: No, we've worked really hard on the relationship I have now. So we speak once a week on the phone because he's still over in the UK.
2: Okay, well, that's something.
3: Nice. Wow.
2: Have you had some sort of explanation to give you some closure on what happened when you were 16?
6: You probably could put this all down to mental health.
0: I was going to say, because army, there's a lot of PTSD, that kind of thing. So
2: if he's saying, this is too stressful, I'm going back to my life in the army.
0: I'd rather hitchhike all the way.
2: I'd rather hitchhike from Bunbury back to my life in the military.
6: Well, it was right around the global financial crisis, and I just think he was like, yeah, nah, it's not working. Everything here in Australia. Hard. I'm going back to the UK.
2: Well, and they didn't even have he's a bit better now too.
1: Yeah. Yeah, I hope so.
0: Good mate, on you for
1: hitchhiking all that way. We didn't even have the freeway all the way down there.
2: Yeah. Well done, Sean. Yes, point, no, Sean. Well done.
0: Great point.
2: He knows his stuff. He's done his research. He's a well-travelled man now.
0: Yeah. Yeah. Sean's only been able to hitchhike to settlers. So he'd be a crooked carrot
1: crooked
0: guy.
1: Crooked carrot guy for sure. Steak sandwich if you don't mind.
0: Let's give Beth a prize, eh?
1: Yeah, absolutely. We've got the family day pass to Adventure World. Adventure World's early bird season pass sale is on now at adventureworld.net.au.
0: All yours, Beth.
2: When does our season start back up to have an AW day?
1: Your favourite place,
2: yeah.
1: Rove.
2: It's going to be back.
0: School holidays.
2: Yeah. Here we go. So it's back on. Welcome back, hey Dubs.
3: We'll go for a family trip.
0: 28 past 7 on Nova.
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6: 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Let's go to Alexander with today's forecast.
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19: 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So the crash in Mount Hawthorne, Mitchell Freeway South, but at Scarborough Beach Road, the right lane's blocked. Debris on the road. Towing services on site heavy back to Caranup Road. So the crash too in Wattle Grove, Tonkin Highway North, but after Welshpool Road East, it's in the left emergency lane and debris on the road there too. Anything else, call 9489 1777. 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Mostly sunny today, heading for a top of 22, and right now it is 12 degrees on Nova 937.
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5: Good morning, it's Mike Humphrey with you. The government's Medicare reporting portal has been hacked. The Prime Minister confirming that an OpenAI agent is responsible, but that no personal information had been stolen across the 3 months.
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0: leading to the whereabouts of Gus Lamont. The four-year-old went missing in South Australia almost a year ago, his parents speaking publicly for the first time, pleading for any information. Passengers across Australia will face major headaches today as hundreds of Qantas ground workers walk off the job for the next 24 hours. Sydney Airport will face a double dose of industrial action with both security and workers from Qantas walking off the job. Overseas, in this year's record-breaking El Nino weather event has a Category 5 hurricane brewing off the coast of Mexico. The storm named Polo is expected to make landfall over the weekend. And Prince William and Princess Kate have shared a laugh with Tom Cruise at the premiere of the Hollywood star's latest film in London. Cruise taking the hand of Catherine as they talked and laughed on the black carpet before a screening of Digger in Leicester Square. Nova Sport is up next.
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0: Sport. The Lions will appeal Lachie Neale's suspension today in a desperate bid to have their co-captain play in Saturday's AFL Grand Final. Tribunal bosses rejecting Neale's testimony and upholding a one-week ban for striking Hawthorn's Jack Ginnivan during the prelim. Neale still hopeful of playing.
2: Obviously very hopeful that that's successful, but regardless of the result, I will be here to support the boys and the club.
0: The hearing will kick off this afternoon in Melbourne, and the Aussies are gearing up to face South Africa in the first one-dayer in Durban later today. And now you're up to date, Don Nova.
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6: 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One's on standby with the AFL Premiership Cup in Melbourne. The other one is counting down the cocktails in Bali. 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
7: It's 23 to 8. Nat, Sean, Joel and Rove with you.
8: Oh, she's happy, full house. Happy Dockers week, everybody.
9: Yes.
8: Grand final.
7: Oh,
8: Eve,
7: I thought it was
8: Eve,
7: Fat
8: Eve.
7: Bear week. That's what I've been celebrating.
10: Fat Bear Week.
7: You know about Fat Bear Week?
8: What do you call me?
7: Oh, it's a big thing.
10: Oh, so of course, the bears they're all going into hibernation.
7: Yes, yeah.
10: Which we may well do come Sunday.
8: We're all
10: Of course, this is where if you love a live cam of bears in nature,
7: getting
10: gorging themselves with
7: on
10: food
7: salmon
10: before they get into hibernation.
7: This is your week.
10: This is the week to do it.
8: That means something very different in my community.
10: Does it? And you can sponsor them. You love a fat bear. How much? How great is a fat bear? I met a fat bear through you, I think, on Taskmaster, Joel.
8: Oh, that's right. Yeah, I did bring in a rotund bear. He was a lovely man.
10: Did you?
8: Didn't win that one.
10: It's a wonderful
7: We're going to go deep into the Dockers camp when we catch up with leadership advisor Damo Martin before 8 o'clock.
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2: Absolutely. Driving past the showgrounds on a regular basis near my place, things are looking exciting.
1: Right?
2: A lot of
3: it's
2: high
3: so
2: beers
3: bumping
2: in.
3: Oh,
2: the smell of carnies is in the air.
1: Oh, yes. To celebrate, we're playing What Showed Up at the Show, giving you the chance to score $500 cash. That's nice. Plus a family pass to the show.
3: That's so like two show bags, right?
1: It's right the day out. Jack from Bertram, you're first up. Good morning, Jack.
4: Good morning.
1: All right, Jack. What's going to happen? Joel's going to read you out four things that are featured at the show. Three of them are real. One is made up. It's your job to tell us the made up one, okay?
4: Yep.
1: Have a listen to this, Jack.
5: Option one. Two twin brothers have been spinning fairy floss at the show for 6 years, learning the sweet trade from their parents before them.
3: Okay.
5: Floss twins. Number two. A giant showground treasure hunt sees teams racing around the grounds to find hidden golden tickets, with the fastest team taking home a $1,000 prize.
3: Ooh.
5: Not bad. Option three.
3: Yeah,
5: they'll take it. The show lights up the night with a spectacular purple fireworks display, turning the sky into a giant Dockers celebration.
3: Oh, come on.
5: Or number four, 100 sheep and two teams of sheepdogs take over the main arena in a massive nightly farmyard showdown.
1: All right, Jack, you've heard all the options. Three of them are real, one is made up. Which one's made up, Jack?
4: Oh, I'm going to go with the treasure hunt.
1: You think the treasure hunt? So you think there's really two twin brothers that have been spinning fairy floss for 60 years?
5: I mean, I didn't know there was a fairy floss train.
1: Do you think they're going to have the purple fireworks if the Dockers don't win?
3: Oh, they've got it.
1: It's
3: going to
1: be
3: awkward.
4: They've got to have the purple fireworks. Come on.
3: They have to. Come
4: win or lose.
1: Jack, the good news for you is you're correct. There is no showground treasure hunt. You've won, Jack. It's that easy. You're off to the Royal Show. Family pass and $500 cash to buy some
2: fairy floss. See if you can meet the flossing twins when you get there.
4: That's so
2: halfway
4: cool.
2: through
4: Thanks,
2: your treasure
4: guys.
2: Hunt.
3: Hey, the treasure hunt's
2: the winner. Fireworks?
3: And before Why don't they have a treasure hunt on the Royal Show?
1: Yeah, no. There will next year, because that sounds great.
3: That's a great idea.
1: Isn't it just? All right. Don't worry, we've got more cash and more tickets to the Royal Show to go tomorrow. So make sure you join us. It is 16 to 8 on Nova.
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1: Sunny in 22 today and tomorrow. And then for grand final day on Saturday, if you're heading down Frio Way, it is going to be 19 and a shower or two. But, Rove, I know you...
2: Can we send the weather to Melbourne?
1: I know you want to know what it's going to be like in Melbourne on Saturday. I'm just going to refresh because it changes about every 3 minutes. Classic Melbourne.
2: That's very Melbourne.
1: At the moment, they are saying a minimum of 12 and a maximum of 17 with up to 15 mils of rain.
2: Rove, speak to someone.
7: 15 mils of rain.
1: Yep. Light winds becoming southerly during the morning, 15 to 20 k's an hour.
2: Josh Tracy better be doing his sudsy ball training.
3: Yes.
2: He loves to sud up a ball.
3: Oh,
1: Joel can help him.
2: Yeah. So, yes, he learns how to mark it in those big kahuna hands.
1: Yes.
2: By training with a sudsy ball.
3: Sudsy ball.
2: Which is now Murphy Reed's nickname.
1: Let's get to the traffic before
3: that.
1: You're digging
3: one more time.
1: Deeper and deeper hole.
3: Yeah.
1: Here's Christy with the latest.
8: The crash remains in Wattle Grove, Tonkin Highway North, but after Welshpool Road East, it's in the left emergency lane and there's debris over the road. Traffic's heavy through the area. Still a bit of debris in Malaga Reed Highway Eastbound after Alexander Drive in the left lane. The crash in Mount Hawthorne Mitchell Freeway South at Scarborough Beach Road, that has cleared. The traffic's still heavy back to Caranup Road. Further back, Freeway Southbound, so Burns Beach Road, then Hepburn Avenue to Reed Highway. And Freeway Northbound, Ancatel Road through to Rolley Road, then again from South Street through to Canning Highway. as well. Anything else, call 94891777. 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
1: Thanks so much, Christy. All right, up next, we're going to catch up with Damian Martin. Wildcats great, but these days he's deep in the Dockers camp. Right now, a little bit of Pink Pony Club action from Chapel Road.
5: Hang on.

0: He's an icon.
1: But he's got a lot of talent, and so is this man.
0: 228 games.
1: Guess who?
2: All right, we're only minutes away from catching up with Damien Martin, leadership advisor, former Perth Wildcats captain, Joel, and he is leadership advisor down at the Fremantle Dockers. But we just had a visit in our studio here in Melbourne by a million Creases.
3: I know. Applecross is in Melbourne.
4: It's a barren wasteland right now.
3: Yeah, they're all here. All the family are in to support. They want
4: to come and test their security system, see how we go.
5: I'll shop on the ring cam. I'll do a corporate rate. Mates rate for corporate rate on the ring cam for sure.
4: Too good.
2: Well, the Dockers are in town today. They'll fly out
5: today.
2: How's
5: it feeling over there? Can you see the purple?
2: I've been running into people all the time down the street. How did you go, Joel? Because I see the purple out at the moment.
3: Yeah, it's definitely swelling as each day goes by because it's meant to be school holidays, isn't it? But the traffic has not changed one bit. There's a lot of people in town. A lot of billboards for Freo.
2: There's heaps of billboards.
3: Yeah, definitely in Freo's favour. Yeah,
5: oh, right. We're the St Kilda of the West. Of course they're going to get behind.
4: Wow, is that the title you want?
5: Yeah.
4: We have Damien Martin with us now. Good morning, Damo.
6: Good morning. It's great to be on. Thanks for having me.
2: Marto, we're pumped for you. What time do you leave? What's going on? The flight's out today?
6: Yep, spot on. So I'm actually walking down my street up in Edgewater wearing my Fremantle Dockers polo loudly and proudly, and then we'll head to the airport after school drop-off. So see you later, kids. Mum and Dad are off to Melbourne for 3 nights.
4: Oh, no.
5: Now, before we get into the weekend ahead, how was training? Big open session, sold out. I felt, from a player's point of view, that would have got into their heads a little bit more. You're trying to sit there and you're trying to train, and you've got people cheering if you go over for your Gatorade bottle.
6: It was brilliant. I absolutely loved it, and I think all the players really did get some energy from the crowd, and it did make me laugh. We're about to, you know, watch the boys go 18-18, and there's Dudley just casually walking over to get a sip of water, and the crowd went nuts. And the smile on Dudley's face when it happened, it was hard not to be contagious.
4: Oh, my God, look at him drinking. Oh, dehydration.
2: He's so popular these days. Hey, Marto. I want to get into this leadership stuff because Rove makes a good point. Yesterday there was a massive crowd. Tomorrow when they're over, you guys are over here, there's going to be a parade through Melbourne and there's going to be hundreds of thousands of people. What have you said to the guys? You've been through big-time NBL finals campaigns and won plenty of premierships titles. What have you said to the guys to stay in the zone?
6: Oh, look, I've told them to embrace it, not overthink anything, and just remember that there's stuff that's out of your control. So if you have to go and do a parade, why not enjoy it? If you have to go and do appearances, why not enjoy it? If someone abuses you because they're going for the opposition, smile and move on. So not overthink anything. They're going to be, you know, replaying or visualising the game enough as it is. You can't stop that. That's human nature. I'm doing that and, you know, I won't be out there on the field. So enjoy the next couple of days because a lot of it you're just required to do. So make the most of it. Don't overthink it. At the end of the day, just make sure you're ready to go.
5: But there's more to it than that. You can say don't overthink it, but I can say don't overthink it. We're all hoping they don't overthink it. What is it about your role? Because it's a very difficult one that you're trying to get in part into the heads of the players to guide them to where they need to be and then pass that on.
4: No pressure.
5: To the
4: it's
5: group.
4: All on you, Damo.
5: But it's, you know, it is something you have to be there to obviously hold their hand through it, but you can't do that for them.
6: No, exactly right. So for us, you know, it really is. I know that, you know, JL has said 1-0 each week, and that buy-in is true. It is authentic. So the messaging doesn't change in regards to a 1-0 mindset. But you're right. You can't say don't overthink it. But what you can encourage is don't question the fact that you're there. You know, and I shared, you know, a bit of a story about, you know, the Olympic Games opening ceremony. A lot of the boys had already been to an Olympic Games. You know, we played the following day, and I was overthinking it. Do I go to the Olympic Games? Would be a dream come true to be at the opening ceremony? Do I not? Am I doing what's wrong for the team? And in the end, and I was completely overthinking it, I was getting mentally fatigued just by going to and fro on the decision-making process. And then Aaron Bain simply stood up and goes, guys, it's simple. If you're a first-time player, you will regret if you do not go. And if you go, it's not going to be the difference between your performance tomorrow and whether we win or lose. It will not affect you. And when he gave a bit of clarity to it, I was like, sweet, I'm going to embrace this opportunity to go to the Olympic Games. Walked around, did the 400 metres, jumped back on the bus and went back to the village before the opening game ceremony was even completed. And sure enough, the next day, we all felt physically and mentally fine and ready to go. So sometimes when you say don't overthink it, it's simply just embrace the situation and don't second-guess yourself for being there. It's not going to affect the result. Both teams will do the parade. Both teams will be, you know, showing up in front of 25, 30,000 at Captain's Run. Just make the most of it, but just remember, it is a business trip. It's not there for a party beforehand. The celebrations
3: can wait. We can write it off. That's right off.
4: Sean, that applies to you too.
2: Yeah, I'm keeping my receipts, Joel.
3: Don't worry. Hey, what's the biggest piece of advice that you got from the world of NBL that's crossed over perfectly into the AFL? I also just wanted to flex that I knew the codes.
5: Oh, no, I mucked it up.
2: And the concerts. The concerts, Joel.
3: Yeah.
6: Very impressed with the terminology, so I appreciate that. Oh, look, the reality is you strip away the fact that it's AFL or NBL, at the end of the day, it's a bunch of 20-year-olds, 30-year-olds who are trying to achieve something amazing, and that can apply to business, it can apply to sport, it can apply to music. So it is great that a lot of the lessons I learned from different mentors I had or different coaches are still applicable, and at the end of it all, it's just consistency, clear is kind, and you don't know what you don't know. So if you can have genuine connection instead of just bare communication, like anyone can talk. You know, I've got a fear of silence. I can talk, but are you connecting to anyone? And when you've got that connection piece, which I think the coaches and the players do truly have, they genuinely care for each other as people first and foremost, then you do go above and beyond for the people next to you in the locker room. And I think that's their superpower, is the genuine care they've got for each other. They don't want to let each other down.
2: Marto, I see you in the coach's box when game day is on, and it's a stressful time. Obviously, you're playing big-time games. Has anything surprised you about being in that inner sanctum?
6: Well, that's the biggest difference between the two codes. Yep. Is basketball game, you'll see John really courtside pacing up and down, barking orders at his players, you know, getting after the referees. In the AFL, you've got all these line coaches, different people involved, you know, Joe Brighty, Dean of Football,
5: Chris
6: JL,
5: Scott punching a wall.
6: It's amazing the communication is done in such a different manner, because there's so many different players, you know, and just at different times, you've got a line coach talking to a player in their line. You've got JL coming up with the game plan. I do sit behind JL just over his left shoulder. It's safe to say not once in any home game I've been at, he's looked over his shoulder and said, "Marto, what do you think we should do here?" So we'll leave the football to the football experts. But I've loved it. You know, you can just tell in the moment every possession matters, every player matters to them, and the game and the club, you know, it is for the players. So I think the happiness they get from winning is through knowing how much enjoyment the players will get and the rewards being paid off.
5: Okay.
6: But hey, Sean, while I got you, mate, I just want to say congratulations. I was absolutely over the moon. When they asked me if I wanted to present the Premiership Cup, I'm like, no, just give it to Sean.
2: He's got to have his day.
4: Very magnanimous of you,
3: Marto. For
6: honestly, I'll share a quick story as to why it put a massive smile on my face when I watched the clip of you being told the news from Simon Garlett. First of all, definitely deserving of it. But secondly, one of my first days at the club 2 years ago, you know, we had a bit of a team building day, a bit of a culture, let's appreciate our history. And Shawnee Mack came down to talk to us at East Frio, down in Fremantle. And he was absolutely brilliant. And I took a few things away from it. One, the passion is real that Shawnee Mack has for this football club. It was so evident. Two, the players were completely inspired. And three, I'm still amazed to this day that, you know, you don't have the Guinness Book of World Records for the most amount of swear words.
3: Spectacular, isn't it?
6: Make a living talking on commercial radio. Like, it blows my mind you have not been fired, because how you were that day, I was like, I'm ready to run through a brick wall for this guy.
5: Just a brick wall, an effing brick wall.
4: That's too good, right?
5: Can I just ask one very last quick thing? In your role in the leadership group, when you're looking at what's happening with Lachie Neale at the moment, how do you think that would be affecting Brisbane? And then how do you think that affects us?
6: Again, we're all human. We are doing the what ifs and the hope so's. We're not trying to live in a space of I hope this happens or I hope that happens. Regardless whether it's out there or not, let's focus on what we know who we are, what our strengths are, and we'll deal with the opposition when we know the final outcome. So one team that lives in hope rarely does well. The other team that lives in, we know what we're doing, we know how to do this, we'll do that, I think they give themselves a better chance. And I appreciate you having me on, being involved with the leadership. I want to give a shout out to Andrew Sturgis. He runs the leadership meetings. He's absolutely
4: never heard of him.
6: Brilliant. Look, I'll take the credit.
5: Has he been wrong.
6: But Sturge is a wonderful human and very, very good with these leadership groups. So I want to give Sturge some love, because he should be the one on this phone call.
4: All right, you got a plane to catch, Marto. Thanks for talking to us today. It's 8 o'clock on Nova.
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9: 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So the crash in Wattle Grove, Tonkin Highway North and up to Welshpool Road East is in the left emergency lane. Traffic heavy through the area. And a breakdown now in Bertram, Quinana Freeway North, out of the exit to Thomas Road. It's in the left emergency lane and the motorist is out of their vehicle. Be mindful if you're exiting the freeway. Anything else, call 9489 177. 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Mostly sunny today, heading for a top of 22. Right now it's 13 on Nova 937.
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10: Good morning, it's Mike Humphrey with you. Investigations are ongoing with the Prime Minister revealing a government Medicare website has been breached. Albo says an agent using OpenAI has hacked the site for over 3 months. He's been on the blower with OpenAI boss Sam Altman.
11: Evidence currently available is there is no broader compromise to the Services Australia network.
10: A new report suggests Aussies could be helping fund Russia's war in Ukraine. It found a loophole in banned Russian oil once it's refined in places offshore. Over 19 million barrels estimated to have arrived since 2022. Peter Volandis is closer to becoming the NRL's new executive chairman, with the rugby boss vacating his position with Racing New South Wales. Jimmy Barnes is among those paying tributes for Angry Anderson, who's died aged 79. The Rose Tattoo frontman suffering a heart attack while in Germany. Barnsley says Anderson was a good man with a caring soul. Overseas, and Iran's president has told the UN his country will never bow down to the US. It comes after this from the US president yesterday.
12: Will a deal be made that lets them rebuild and create a far greater country, or do I annihilate the Islamic Republic?
10: And Lewis Hamilton has shared a series of photos of him and Kim K. He's posted on Insta photos of the pair out on a date, riding bicycles while sipping champagne, the Eiffel Tower a fitting backdrop. Nova Sport is up next.
7: 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The smarter choice for air conditioning this summer. Daikin, perfecting the air.
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10: The Brisbane Lions will throw the proverbial kitchen sink at today's appeal for co-captain Lachie Neale. The club's attempting to overturn his suspension ahead of Saturday's grand final against the Dockers. Meanwhile, the league has given the green light for both the Dockers and the Lions to play celebration songs in Saturday's game. Isaac Heaney says he's extremely thankful for the opportunity to apologise to Sydney Swans players and staff, the Pullman Five fronting the club for the first time yesterday. And Mitch Marsh will lead out the Aussies in tonight's first one-dayer against South Africa in Durban. And now you're up to date on Nova.
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